Yes, this is another lovely Friday morning now for Inside Your One Family One Radio Station, Spy 8.1 FM. For today, when it happens to be Friday, the number 21 day for the month of August now for Inside of 2026. Get jiggy with it. Now, the one to be see, yes, as with the jiggy with Natsu for Inside the Matter now, because as you see me like this, Natsu, as you feel my voice, Natsu, and the jiggy with inside the studio, based on say, with Smith, does it drop out as the out now for Inside the Matter, based on the way to stay position, you feel now, eh? Because you know, say, yesterday, now proper routine is now for Inside Your One Family One Radio Station, Super 8.1 FM. Now, the day when you be see, yes, today, they tell you, Natsu, say, based on the way to stay position like this, Natsu, you just get to run your matter like this now. Basically, say after all the works now for the weekend, during the week now, today when it happens to be weekend now, for Inside Matter now, you get to just do a small toilet on a lighter note now. You know, say yes, now all work, no play, make Jack a door boy. That's why we do you now for Inside, but do meant now for Inside Matter when you get to do it, you understand, your Super Early Morning Breakfast. So, but before now, you feel there and the intro now for Inside Matter when you get to do it, you should then come now. Happy weekend, sir. But Diana, now the one BCS take the center stage on to say techno, they for Inside.

0: Inside the matter. So time of the Tosin the time we boil it enter inside there. The super early morning breakfast show. Jiggy with it.
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0: All right, now we're boiling enter inside this again with the call the Super Money Breakfast Show. And right now, like this, now, so we need to do it in. We need to take matter when we get to do with our ginger segment. Because we talk our ginger world, the Super Money Breakfast Show. You know, go fix segment now for inside the matter. So sorry to my WhatsApp faithfuls, because I get one or two glitched out with my WhatsApp. So I will only take calls now for inside to this section. So call me now for 07055-129-881. And you call me for 07055-727-881. You first call 0902-672-2592. And the rules still remain the same. You go give me your ginger word. And at the same time, too, you know, so yes, you go limit the names of those who want to be say yes, you the call.

BBCD. What's good? What's popping? More music, more variety, and you're checking it out. Another one on Super FM.

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7: Yes, good morning. Thank you for joining us. Your own family on Radio 88.1 Super FM. Paul Ochonogo is my name. Welcome you all to what the Honorable has to say this lovely Friday morning, the 21st of August, 2026. And yes, as always, every Friday we come through with a retrospective look at what we looked at for during the course of this week on what the Honorable has to say. And also got our guys from the newsroom across their various feeds to give us reports as well, what they looked at for this week. And we've got Ifeoluwa Mwabinori alive. Ife, good morning.
8: Good morning.
7: Okay, we've got Kenneth Okumbo as well. Kenneth, good morning.
9: Oh, good morning.
7: We've got Maurice Osumili as well. Maurice, good morning.
10: Good morning, Paul. Great to be here today.
7: Okay, and we've got Esther Wolabi as well. Esther, good morning. Good to have you.
11: Good morning, Paul. Good morning, Edo State.
7: Okay, so Ifeoluwa got us covered with stories that we looked at for this week, and then we're straight into our correspondent to give us updates from their various beats.
11: All right, thank you, Paul. Good morning once again, Nigerians. On Monday, we discussed the disturbing cases of child abuse recorded in Edo State, with 72 cases involving children aged 2 to 10 reported between January and August. The Commissioner for Women Affairs also revealed that fathers were responsible for about half of the reported cases and urged members of the public to speak up and report suspected abuse. On Tuesday, we looked at the poor state of some roads across Benin City, and we had the Managing Director of the Edo Road Maintenance Agency, Honorable Felix Ibade. He said the rains have delayed repair works, but assured that the agency would mobilize to site once there is a break in the rains. He also reviewed plans for a comprehensive repair of the ring road. On Thursday, we discussed youth entrepreneurship as the Edo Deputy Governor, Dennis Dawosa, challenged young people to turn their ideas into businesses and create opportunities for others. The Edo Youth Impact Forum also announced a 40 million naira grant.

0: big one, because even while I was there, I noticed it was number one trending on Twitter on that day, and I really saw talent. I realized Edo Light are talented. The youth are very gifted. So the deputy governor was there. He spoke a lot. He really encouraged them. He had to tell his story, how he started before he ventured into politics, and he really encouraged them. So after the show, I spoke to some of these youth. They were very, really, really determined to make it. And most of them are really ambitious. They have been doing things before now. Because every time we sit here and we talk about young people in Edo State, Yahoo, Yahoo, this is, no, I saw young people who have a lot to give out. And I want to give kudos to the government. I think this is the right step. Although this is the second edition, because I know I covered the last edition last year, which was not as big as this. But what the organizer said, that they're going to always improve on this. Not even next is going to be bigger than this, which is a big one. But another thing happened again during the course of the week. I had to travel with the Commissioner for Agriculture and Food Security to Udomi. Udomi is the hometown of the governor. There's this massive farmland there. I think last year too, they harvested maize. I can't remember the amount of maize now, but I had to follow the Commissioner on Wednesday? Yes, on Wednesday. And what I saw is something I've never seen in my life. Massive maize farm. And they said this is just one of four. Now they even have the one for cassava and the one for rice all around this axis in Ekpuma, Warake, and even Igwaraki. And the idea was to harvest this maize and sell to private bodies. I think they mentioned one, the Ewu flour mill, that they should come forward and get their maize here, which I think is also a big one for the government and businesses in Edo State. And lastly, I followed the SA on project monitoring in Edo State to the governor. I think this period they are doing their quarterly review, where they have to go to project across Edo State. Now what they are covering is in Edo South, all the project that is going on. We'll go check if it's completed, if it's in the right direction and all that. So yesterday we went to Amofi. In my head, I thought Amofi Road has been completed, but so when I was speaking to the engineers, because it looks complete, everybody, smooth road, vehicles plying it and all that. So I thought it was complete. I was asking why we're here. Do they want to commission it now? I said, no, it's not even completed. That's, you know, the engineering terms like binder, second filling and all that, they've not done that. And smooth road like this. So I followed them. I spoke to them. I said, in few months' time, the Amofi Paga Road, which I think is over 8 kilometers, is going to be completed. And I was surprised that they said even the road covers two local governments, which is Wonde and Ukpobaokaye. I think these are the few things I covered during the course of the week. Okay, although lastly, I was also in the government house when the former governor, Adam Sumule, came and brought the report of the MOA issue. And what he said, he recommended that the MOA, that the last government spent over 3 billion naira on MOA, and also 1 billion when they were even running off the government, that is recommending that they give back MOA to the Oba of Benin. Thank you. These are the few things I covered by the course of the week.
1: All right. Thank you for that wonderful report, Morris. Let's have you, Esther.
2: Mm-hmm. So, in the course of the week, the Edo State House of Assembly, there was something that happened there. The speaker, that's the former speaker now, Agbibako, was removed. He resigned, actually, before the news came that, okay, well, there was impeachment process that have been actually put in place to remove him, but he resigned before that. And a new speaker was actually put in place, like, to replace him. That's the person of Yekini Idaye, Honorable Yekini Idaye. And this man said the former speaker was removed over alleged poor leadership, corruption, and prolonged adjournment. So, 17 of the 24 lawmakers had signed an impeachment notice before the former speaker actually resigned. And the Edo State Assembly, they put up one ad hoc committee to actually probe what happened in his tenure. So the chairman of the 5-man ad hoc committee, Honorable Bright Eyamo, said the probe into Agbibako would be transparent and free from any form of

0: Vendetta. He said it will examine the assembly's finances, including vehicle procurement. And other things still were done in the house, like Natasha Osawaru, who represents Ego constituency, emerged as minority leader, while Honorable Ojie Ojin Inegbebo became deputy majority leader following recent changes in the house leadership. So they are still probing the matter, and I think we will hear from them when that one comes to light. Then again, the new speaker now, who is Honorable Yekini Dai, has dismissed report that the assembly plans to repeal financial autonomy for the legislature and judiciary. He said the proposed amendment is to strengthen project monitoring, explaining that confusion arose after he read an old document during plenary. Then from security end, Edo State CP, that's Patrick Dao, led a joint security operation with the Ondo Police Command, the Nigerian Army and Edo State Security Corps along the Edo-Ondo border at Ogbese and Sobe. Did I get that right? Okay.
1: So bad, wow.
0: So he engaged communities and traditional leaders on intelligence gathering, early warning and preventing criminal elements from using the border as a safe haven. Then also receive a press release from the police. A lot of arrests. We won't be able to go through everything. So there is an arrest of a suspect for defiling 13-year-old child. And there is the one of a alleged defilement of 15-year-old in Iyamo. There is alleged defilement of 11-year-old in Okoro. There is alleged defilement of a 14-year-old in Okpela. Recovery of robbed Lexus 350. Alleged defilement of 8-year-old in New Etiti. Recovery of two suspected stolen Toyota Highlander. Recovery of three locally made Beretta pistols and more. So I don't think I will be able to go through everything, but there are a lot of arrests made in the course of the week. So I think I will stop here.
2: All right. Thank you, Esther, for that detailed report. Let's have you, Kenneth, our grassroots man.
3: Thank you. Within the week, I went to Ovia Southwest to look at the road that the government is currently rehabilitating. I'm talking about the Benin Igobazoa Obese Road. You know, last week or 2 weeks ago, we talked about it. We talked about it, and I'm happy that government has swung into action and they are working on the road, and now the road is now motorable, at least for now. And they've done palliative measures. They said by dry season, they will commence proper fixing of the road. So, good one. Then from there too, I came to Benin City. If you look at Ring Road now, the way the drivers, now commercial drivers, are messing up the road, it's not too palatable. Before now, there was a committee set up to checkmate these drivers. They pick and drop passengers indiscriminately at the Ring Road, which is not supposed to be. The same thing in New Benin, Upper Mission Extension. I think the committee, maybe I don't know what's happening, I'll ask my colleague here, because there was a committee to actually address this issue. Two committees, one from Minister of Transport, one from government, they call them tax laws. But what they are doing right now, they are collecting money from those road drivers, and they are still doing it. So we are calling on government to call on these people to desist from what they are doing. It's not good. It's painting the state in a bad light. Because you go there, different commercial, those going to Airport Road, or Pasakoma, they are all there picking and dropping passengers, which is not too good. That's all I have this morning. Thank you.
2: All right, thank you. We've heard the major stories and the major issues we've discussed during the week, and now the phone lines are open. Let's hear you, our listeners, to be a part of the conversation this morning. The phone lines are 0705-572-9881, 0705-572-7881, or 0902-672-2592. 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Hello, good morning.
4: Good morning. Fire family.
2: Good morning.
5: Good morning.
4: Okay, Sunny Yadosa is my name.
2: Good morning.
4: Can you hear me?
2: We can hear you. Please go ahead.
4: All right. Thank you for the weekly review. At least I'm privileged today not to join you. I'm sure since people started, this is the first, this is the second time I'm joining, because in most cities, maybe we'll not have the time. I would like to talk about some few issues. First of all, I do not buy the idea where when a man is a politician or is in a, is in an office, you will say young people should turn their idea, turn what they have into idea and make it work. I think Jesus Christ made it very clear to whom much is given to be respected. For example, the deputy governor knows the privileges that he has enjoyed, and he cannot use his own the few days that you had a summit with young people and expect that things will just turn out. What I want to plead with them, I remember second term holiday, my son and other of his reading mates in school chose the e-library to go study. And their parents brought their children, while I also took my son there. They ended up going to their school to go study because the place was not open and it was not functioning the way it's supposed to function. Whereas when it was during the major time and there was full application there, you could just go to the library. It may not be e-library. We may complain that there was no library, they could access it. I think that what they need to do, check the model of the Chinese, check the model of the Japanese. They have over 98 literacy rates. That's because including the rural area, everywhere is taken care of. This issue where we're going to address, at the end of the day, we expect to see a great feedback that will not work. Then for the issue of the House of Assembly, like I said yesterday, it's so painful that those who will never go back to look at issues, they are bound to make the same mistake. If you look at Adam Social Administration, in 4 years, we have 4 speakers. And I'm encouraging them this morning, and like I said yesterday, that they should not let that one repeat itself. And now that you have another sheriff in town, in the House of Assembly, you also need to carry your prison, because if he has forgotten, let's go and check with somebody administration where they say you are hardness, insubordination, or you didn't carry us along. And one of the questions I always like to ask is it that there was fund that was not shared with you that made him not doing well, or what do you think you're doing? So I think that all this issue will continue, especially when you have selfishness and personal interest, this sort of the corporate interest of Edo State. Then lastly, we should not say that because of rain, that's the reason why they cannot start road. I have, when I meet with those commissioners, I speak with them, I will tell them that they should be careful when the major fall statement. Because bridge was built across river. Same, move around across sea. How did they do that? Did they have to call Edo to solve the rain? I think they should bring a better contractor. Otherwise, the road right now is terrible. Good morning, God bless Nigeria.
2: Good morning. Hello, good morning.
5: Good morning, my sister.
2: Good morning.
5: This is Otama the Great.
2: You're welcome.
5: May God send to you people. Well, yeah, good job.
6: Thank you.
5: Yes, yes, I want to start on the my background. Talk about that. How can they protect that farm on the, this cattle? The haters of land, the money to contribute, pay everything. At the end of the day, he don't. He won't be again to collect some maize. Nothing. This cattle has raised that there. Everything. They saw everything. Everything. I don't my friend is not. He's not encouraging to enter into farming again because of this thing. So are they planning to hold the cattle, and they should not enter our farm again because. I don't really understand that. I will tell you and so far myself, I said, no, I cannot handle it. Very, very sad. I come into the changing of leadership in the state house. Yes, government is constantly changing. Yes, and the state of, and I thank God for that just tomorrow. He don't want to be disgraced out of office by impeachment. That's why he resigned. And I will set up the committee to retain leadership. Yes, let them retain leadership. If they have anything skeleton, let him come and explain. And I beg the as you say, the investigation and the everything be transparent so that not be which was. Finally, this is the assignment that has become too much. The payment of these young years, all the our children, is very rampant. And come and do something. And I advise people, if this can happen to you or your work, because people are not scared because of the shame. Because of the shame, they are not seeking us. he has to think that so the authority, government will take over. And all the directors, let them be punished. Let the

0: be punished. This is the evil. It's the evil before God and man. Very, very sad. We don't want to hear this kind of thing. So, come and sit up. Any person that defiling any of our daughter, she will be punished accordingly. She'll be going for it. Thank you.
1: All right, thank you very much, Ultima the Great. 0705-572-9881, 0705-572-7881, 0902-672-2592. Hello, good morning.
2: Hello, good morning.
1: Good morning.
2: Yeah, this is Okolinambi. I'm calling from Benin.
1: You're welcome.
2: Yeah, you talked about roads. I want to throw more light, most especially on this Benin Agbo Road Highway. As I speak to you now, there's no road. No accessibility to that area. You understand? Nothing is from anybody. We are hearing that there's a protest going on the other end of it. But we don't know why or what is really going on. This road has been blocked since on Tuesday. So I don't know why it's like that. These people are traveling, vehicles are returning back. People are about to travel. This is weekend, which is total. As I think, the traffic is up to ROCC. And got to go Igbomo, as I speak to you this morning when I left there. I don't know how it's going to look like by 12, but please be done about it. Please. Thank you.
1: All right, thank you very much. That's a call to the appropriate authorities. Let's say that's the handle of the situation. 0705-572-9881, 0705-572-7881, 0902-672-2592. Mr. Kenneth.
3: Yeah.
1: One of our callers mentioned... Okay, let's quickly take this call before I bring you in. Hello, good morning.
4: Hello, good morning.
1: Good morning.
4: Good morning. My name is Oscar.
1: You're welcome.
4: You're welcome. I learned that you guys are talking about roads on the radio.
1: All right.
4: First of all, I just want to join my voice to the last caller. That Agbo Road that he talked about, I don't know if the district government I'm going to call or the federal government. People never cannot pass Agbo Road right now. There's a massive protest going on there right now because the road is terrible still and the road is not passed by at all. So I don't know how you guys can use your influence to talk to the district government or the district government to draw the attention of if you mind, who's the Minister of Work, to come and do something about that road. Please, I don't know. I can secondly, I called this station, I think about last 2 weeks ago, that the particular street after University of Benin, at what's it called, around the ECO, the Mindset Junction in ECO. Hello?
1: Please go ahead, we can hear you.
4: Yeah, 9th Junction in Seoul. Opposite 9th Junction is called Aboniki Street. Aboniki Bam, that you normally hear about. Street. That's where the company is. After I speak with you, a four flat apartment is about to fall into a gully. A four flat apartment is about to fall into a gully. The other day, Honorable Sherry Force was in the station when I called. And I told him about this very particular street. That street, a lot of gases are going into the gully. There's one that the owner of the house has to run with his family. All because why? He has already close to the gully. Any moment from now, he has to go to fall inside the gully. And I told them, they said I'm going to go to the street and do something about it. I don't know if they have actually done that. Honorable Sherry promised me that your station will go there and do a verification of that street. And know how the street is, then they will get back to the district government. So I'm calling on behalf of people living in that area and the other man that is about to fall inside the gully to know if actually you guys have actually go there as promised to check the vision of that street. So that was why I called. Thank you very much.
1: All right, thank you.
5: Thank you. Let me just quickly talk about this Agbo Road. I think it's a big issue in the state, but we all know that. Well, we don't like saying it because Edolites are suffering, not even Edolites, Nigerians are suffering from the road. It is a federal road. And a few weeks ago, I think the federal Minister of Works came, and I think I spoke with one of the guys there. He said the road has already been awarded. That in few months' time, they will start working on it. I know Nigerians who can't be patient because I saw it on social media. It's not a joke. It's serious. But according to the man, they will start work very soon.
1: All right. So, okay. 0705-572-9881, 0705-572-7881, 0902-672-2592. Earlier, one of our callers mentioned something about the 500 hectares of land where we had maize harvested, and he said that some effective measures were put in place to safeguard, you know, that land terrain from invasion of cattle and all of that. And he compared that to local, other local farmers who, you know, cultivate their farmlands, and unfortunately they have been invaded by this cattle and all of that. So, I mean, what's your take on that?
5: Actually, I asked the same question to the commissioner while I was talking to him, because this is the government. We know we cannot experience that. We can't hear cattle and all that. Even when we went there, we saw security officers. So things like that cannot really happen because it's government. So I have to ask him, yeah, this is good. This is a big one from the government. Yeah, maybe ordinary Edo Light might enjoy this. But what of other local farmers like Mr. Kenneth, for instance, who I know is a farmer? He wants to do something, or at least something like this. How would he do? Because we know what is happening in our society. He admitted that yeah, security is an issue, but the government is working, maybe openly or secretly, you want to say, towards this, because they know it's an issue. Like, because I followed him a few months ago around the 18 local governments. These were the issues that everybody was saying. That insecurity, the cattle people, the cattle owners, they take their cattle to the farms and do things like this. What is the solution? So he told me that they are working towards it. That yes, you might not see the result like right now, but they are working towards it.
3: Well, I feel like the government likes to actually talk about what they are doing. So we are working on it is not really like solution. When they are doing something, they always come out and say, okay, this is what we are doing, this is where we have reached, something like that. But we are working on it. I feel like it's just rhetorics. Like, okay, oh, we are promising. When would the solution actually come? Because I have, there is a classmate of mine like that, that was like, he was so sure that this is what he wants to do with his life. Like, he wants to go into farming, then he went to collect loan, and got a farmland, and he started farming. And this issue came, and the cattle came into his farm, and they destroyed everything. He said he was writing letters, he was doing this, doing that, and the matter just died there. So the young man was frustrated, and he didn't even know where to start again. So we shouldn't just be saying, okay, we are working on it.
1: All right, let's take more calls before... Okay. Hello, good morning.
6: Sorry for that feedback. Good morning. Lola from Cook Road.
1: You're welcome.
6: Okay. You know, still on this road issue, I am the one that always complain about this entire road. So I think about 3 or 4 months back, there was this announcement on radio that the governor gave a payloader, caterpillar to local government chairman. But as we speak, I've not seen any sign of what you think inside the Kubaka that stress my own area, Ute. If it's existing, at least some roads would have been graded to some extent to be motorable for citizens that way. You understand? But it looks as if, I don't know if it's a kind of picture or they just like say it so that citizens would be happy that such a thing has been given. If it was actually given out, I don't really know. Or is this just part of politics? I don't really know. But that's the global kind of a place. That's my section, Ute. I can like boost of government presence in that area. What is local government, especially that my Ute community, what is that the global chairman doing? What is that man doing? Especially on the road within that vicinity is bad. We are happy that they start that Ute road. But before you know it now, they pack their things and let it in the name of it's rainy season. But during campaign, they will always tell us that any government that tells you that you cannot do road or rainy season is not fit to be a government. But when it's their turn, the things keep repeating itself. If it's rainy season, they say it's rainy season, they cannot walk on the rain. Just like Sonny mentioned that they do build bridges and it is inside river or ocean. How come they are able to do such? Then this ordinary main road will be difficult for them to do. They say there's rainy season. We are waiting to say it's rainy season. Fine. The road they say they are doing before the rain came. You go back now, it's developing different potholes now. And before you know, maybe that's the end of that road. We'll not be happy if it ends like that, though, because when they started this initiative, we are very happy that, oh, Let Zion have come to our rescue. Let that hope not be dashed out. Thank you and good morning.
1: All right, good morning.
7: Let me react to what the last one I just said. I want to agree that the council chairman, I don't want to generalize, that most of them are not working. Actually, these are heroes that council are supposed to take off. But fair enough, the governor gave them bulldozer, grader, and tipper, you know, to go and work on this local road. But nothing's happening. If you go to Kobahari, they just park the tipper and the payloader in the local government secretariat. If you go to Wunde, the same thing, they park their own at Enyan Health Center there. It's there. If you go to Ego, the same thing. They are not working. I don't know. Are they there to pay the salaries? I keep on asking this question. Because these roads are there for them to just fix, you know, get sand feed them, and grade them, open it up for the people to enjoy, but they are not doing anything about it. And the worst of us, if you want to reach out to them to find out why they're not working, they'll be the world around themselves. You can't reach them. You can't even get access to council chairman. You can reach the governor through the CPS or even direct line, but you can't reach council chairman. I don't know why. So I don't know whether they are only there to pay salary. We keep on asking. So actually, they are not working. The one I've seen in Edo South, yeah, I don't know what is happening in Edo North or Edo Central. So the funds are there. They've been giving the tractors to work, but they are not using it. Only God knows why they are not working.
5: What of that of Oredo?
4: Hello.
5: Okay.
4: Good morning.
1: Good morning.
4: Yeah, this is Omirosi. I just called before.
1: All right, glad to have you. Go ahead.
4: Please, I think we are talking about roads. Mm. There is specific road right now. I really want to. If Adam.
1: Hello? The network is quite appalling. You can call back on 0705-579-881. 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
8: This is Sonny Gadusa, called back.
1: All right, go ahead.
8: I think one of you in the studio was talking about your friend who went to farming. I suffered that too, and God so kind, I did not borrow money. Over 4 million then, 2012, 2013, disappeared just like that. And God so kind, that somebody was killed, but was from another farm, not from mine. I had to even borrow money to pay about 17 or 18 persons that were working the farm, you know. So I think that when you had this kind of situation, and I have shared this thought at different fora, no governor then, no governor now, say, let's find out how we can help this person, even though I'm not a young man, I didn't say. Then for the issue of the local government, I can tell you, this administration has had one of the best feedback you can get from local government chairman. That I can tell you that I don't know how you assess them. It's easier to assess them, and the response will be very good from me, who constantly have interface with politicians and local government. You know, so I want to say that the issue of charter and the just pay salary is what I, when I was privileged to meet with the governor, it was one of the things I drew to your attention, that people are suffering, and I am not comfortable when the governor said the money for Abuja is enough. If it's enough, then people will not be at this level. Do you know what it means that if you go to some local government right now, if they pay salary, they have no more money to do anything? And that's the reason why, although the governor gave clarification about double taxation and all that, that is working on that, I hope it can come up quickly. Because when local government have enough funds, after paying salary, they can actually take care of the area and do more for the area. But I will tell you, like a place like Oredo, Ego, Eastern Northeast, and part of Via South Northeast, and part of Ikubaoka, and Uwande, they have done very well to the ability they have. But you know, one of the constraints from those council persons or council heads is that they cannot come out to tell you governor is not releasing money, because you know what that will mean. That will be insubordination. And before they have to have a very cough, they would have removed them from office. So sometimes they try to play, but that's why I said, if you don't want to lose your job, don't go into politics. And as you are entering political office, carry your tax letter or your resignation letter. Because if they don't sack you today, you can also give yourself sack. So I think that's what we need to do, because we cannot continue to talk about the issue. Remember, look at what Swapa is doing right now. Information is coming out from the side of government, whether from the local or the state. Is there anybody that is taking note of this feedback from the various person? People have come from Kubaka, from Oredo, from Igor, from Ovia. What are they doing with it?
9: because if you say that we are all part of government, yeah, we should be able to get that feedback. That when there are information, you get a feedback from them. Thank you very much.
3: All right, thank you very much. Kenneth, you were saying something about... Okay.
7: Yeah, about the local government administration. You see, Uhunde is very... Let me take an example from Uhunde. It's a very big local government, so to speak. But if you assess it from Igbo Junction here, down to Obadan, down to Gunumba, no road. These are roads that they just need to sandfill and grateful the people to bring their agricultural produce to city center. But they cannot. And these are things, the reason why the farmers, food things are also on the high side. Because if you go to these places, no road to access the place. How do you bring your goods to Benin City? The same issue if you go to Ovia Northeast, Ovia Southwest, Morion. It is the same problem everywhere. So what are they doing? People want to know. Let them come out and tell us what they are doing. Yes, we have done SY road. We have done, but nothing. Even health center, they cannot rehabilitate. I have an example of about 3 weeks ago in Wonder 2, in Ogomoso, to be precise, where the health center was fixed by the diaspora agency. But yeah, government came to take glory for it. I saw the council chairman there. What are the issues that we are talking about? Let them come out and work for people. Transparently, let us know. If there's no money, tell us there's no money. They will know where the problem lies. But they keep on telling us that, yes, they are getting money from government to work. But where does it work? That is the question people want to know. You see people calling from Utena, calling from Igona, calling from Ovia. They want to know what is happening because there are no roads in the area. We are talking about local roads now, not even state roads now, that the council chairman can fix with greater. That's the issue.
3: All right, allowing the buzz and let's take more calls. Hello, good morning. Hello, good morning. Good morning. The network is quite appalling. You can call back. Please call back. We can barely hear you. Let's take another call. All right, 0705-572-9881. 0705-572-9881. Hello, good morning.
10: Good morning. This is Dr. Sagi Agbari from the US Company.
3: You're welcome.
10: I think the issue we are discussing on the show is so pathetic that we are only deceiving ourselves. You cannot have an appraiser of a government. Not like 1, 2, 3% have said. You know, personal appraiser of government, that is not the hallmark of evaluating a particular governor. If I have a personal contact with a politician and they tell me A and B, and I have a personal contact with the governor, tell me they are doing this here. That's the personal something. When you are doing work, let it be the generality of people that will give you an appraiser. Not a personal appraiser that you conclude, but we are subjected to our own views. Coming towards the issue of grant, I think some kinds of different platforms, we have almost said that this last year of government, what are they really doing? I must say with all the provoker, what are they really doing in government? Because they are supposed to be the closest person to down to the grassroots. But we are not seeing their impact in all ramifications of the Nigerian government. The other time we saw them parading tractors here and there and there. Those tractors are being kept in their personal bedroom or in their personal house. Those tractors are made for us and it's the taxpayers' money. We are not seeing them going to work. So sometimes the persons are saying that they should scrap the local government. I'm telling you, they don't want to say that there's no money for them to do anything. Is there any time the government have come to come and tell you that there's sufficient money? It was only go on that time when he said first class of 7 that said Nigeria has a lot of money to spend. That was it. Who said that first class of 7? No government has ever come to say that there's money, even while they are stealing money. So when we are discussing this, you let us be very, very objective. The people are suffering. The commoners are suffering. That in my own area in Ibadan, the roads are not motorable. You buy tire less than 2 months, 2 weeks. Now you are buying tire again. It is just that to be consulted. I think it will be better for us.
3: All right, thank you, Doctor, for your submission. Thank you so much. We draw the curtain close of today's open mic at this point, and a very thank you to everyone who's been a part of this conversation. Till next week, and good morning from everyone in the studio. My name is Ifeoluwa Mabinuri. Bye.
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3: 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Or if you green green us for our number will be 0703039918 or 0911833 1382. 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
6: You think last year's Super Essay competition was big?
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0: Radio Jolly Tainment don't get another level with your one family, one radio station. 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This now program where cross River Niger and go carry Mazi Kalis to Sue.
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0: No miss this family comedy program when they discuss personal and society matter as then they affect us. 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Wait, oh. 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
0: All right, thank you for joining us this time. Good morning. Thank you, as always. We're happy to be with you this lovely Friday morning. It's your own family on radio, 88.1 Super FM. I hope you're tapping into what we've got on our hands at this particular point in time. Let's quickly answer some of our questions this morning on So This Happened. But first things first, some couple of artists decided to bless our ears with some brand new stuff. First things first, Victoria is out with Star Life, the album. And trust me, ridiculous anthems all over the place. When I say ridiculous anthems all over the place. And there's a record with AV, Baby Boy AV now. There's a record with YKB and Black Bones. There's Who This? With Benson. All that amazing records on the project. I'll do have to check most of them. Not really listen per se, but I'm going to give it a shot this weekend. Odumodu Black dropped Isaleko. Crayon dropped Cho. Victor 80 dropped the Therapist EP. Fola dropped Attention the Records of the Week. Georgia Smith, What Are the Odds? Also dropped Ribena, TMF Vibes. Sunita, as well as Spiral, God Design. Also, Yabeladi Don Jazzy, Ala Beke. Also, Kid Kada dropped Anybody, Niola Without You, Last Mead, Liquor Store, and I mean, all of our guys, well, on point this weekend. Gonna check out many of the other records as soon as I step out of the building. Call me up this morning, 0705-512-9881 or 0705-572-7881, 0902-672-2592, 0902-672-2592. How many questions can you answer? I know some of us are already thinking, oh, Fila is our champion for the week. But what I mean, you can't just roll out without giving it a shot, okay? You can't just say, okay. I mean, you can get 14 as well, and you share the prize together. Or do you want to stand tall all alone? Call me up this morning regardless. Good morning. Hello? Good morning. All right, 0902-672-2592. Call me up this morning. Last day, and So This Happened for the week. I mean, it's a lovely Friday morning. A lot of joy in my heart. The Premier League is back. A lot of other things as well to look forward to during the course of the weekend. But first things first, let's play first, okay? Let's finish what we're doing first, and then we'll think about maybe the Prem. We'll think about other things that is making the rounds this weekend. All right. Good morning. Good morning. Hello, good morning.
9: Good morning, I'm not here.
0: Hello, good morning. Okay, please. Hello. Good morning. 0902-672-2592. 0902-672-2592 or 0705-512-9881 or 0705-572-7881. Let's see how many questions you can answer in the space of 5 minutes. Okay, 5 minutes, 10 seconds in between. Questions are easy peasy. Just lock in. Okay, if we're unable to get someone who's Ali, Mr. Fila, on the same number of points, then we are just gonna hand everything up to Mr. Fila, who will be our champion for this week. Like I said, 7 questions, 14 points up for grabs, 10 seconds for each question. Once you hear the sound, it means the time is ticking. You have to answer the question within this given time. This is the correct ding. This is the wrong buzzer. and we'll let you know as the show progresses. All right? So, just call us and answer all my questions, okay? If you answer everything correctly, I don't have any... I can't throw you out. That's the most important thing. I can't do anything to it. Okay, if you get everything correctly, I can't do anything. I'll hand you over your prize and also everything that you totally deserve. Okay? So let's get straight back into it. Good morning. Good morning. Okay. Okay. So let's get straight back into it this time around. Let's get some more breather. All right. Crazy Paul is my name. I've got more tunes for us this morning. And in particular, we're going to look at Arista's project. Okay. It's titled Star Girl, Star Life, Star Boy, Wheezy. All of them added in between. All right. So we've got Heaven's Baby by Arista alongside Zayn Malik. It has over 1 million posts on TikTok. And I think I saw Arista. She posted that it has over 1 million posts. Who is your Heaven's Baby? Who's your Heaven Baby? Who's your Heaven's Baby? Who's your Baby Boo? Who's your Shikala's Perudi? You let me know shortly. All right, Crazy Paul is my name. Let's get more tunes this morning. This is Arista alongside Zayn Malik. It's called Heaven's Baby. Good morning.

0: We are here to stay. We are here for you. Choose us in all you do and you will be super. 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
1: 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You are welcome to this, our Health Enlightenment Program and 2026 Herbal Trade Fair Edition, where government stand gidigba, where they take place now for inside National Museum Roundabout. You will see us for stand number 7. Now, stand number 7, now we will occupy a DAO. What we will come to discuss with our people today, na matter of bone and vein and muscle and prostate enlargement. Baba Ibadan don't go far up to Ghana and above to make proper research, to join them, to broaden our knowledge, to discover this medicine of prostate. Streets. And as you know, say bone and vein, now the supportive system of our body, where we say they get vital message that they pass through for inside our body, because this vein and the wire of our body, where they carry message around our body system. So anywhere, you know, if you carry message go, that place you can't go get issue. You can't be inactive. You know, you can't feel raise your hand. You know, if you carry your leg, if you want waka, now 2-3 people go hold you. If you waka go waist, you go the feel and from waist down to the leg. You go the notice, say you know, go feel pick anything from the ground. Even sometimes you go the shock, you go the pepper, you know, say you go the draw you from your waist down to your knee, down to your ankle, to even sleep in the morning, na wahala. To stand up for bed, go kitchen, na problem. To bend down, pray, na problem. All these things is no good. Call us on our phone number, Baba Ibadan, for stand number 7 080 36 80 40 71. I repeat, 080 36 80 40 71. That's why we prepare our washing and setting the root. That root, if you take them, it will channel all the veins, it will reactivate all the alkaline and the calcium, it will build them back for your inside your body. This prostate enlargement now be the second medicine where Baba Ibadan don't make research, go far from Ghana, come back, don't prepare, come now. Where we say some person they don't get this problem, you're gonna notice and say before daybreak in the night, you don't urinate, read 7 or 8 times. Every time when you go urinate, now so you go spend 30 minutes because you didn't know the flow. Now, so you go to flow, share it, you go to flow small, small. Now, so you go there, even difficult to come outside. Even sometimes, you go to get urge, go to peace all the time. Even if the peace they owe you, if you know quick, come on your sukoto, you come like say, they fall for inside body, you can't go to affect your waist down to your leg. Even to go normal toilet, you know, go fit good toilet again. You can't spread, go enter inside your erection transmitter, you can't weaken your power as a man. You go weaken your libido, you know, can make you feel they perform the way a normal woman being to perform. You can't make you look your wife, like say, now your sister. Now make baba, but don't come now. And good news for our men, we be say they don't go feel act well when they wake up in the morning. A good men man, but this time kakaka, your body no answer you the way you call up. Visit us. Action for men don't day for those kind of people. We be say they're inside that category of problem. And by the power of God, when we give you, you go take away ton right bullet. That gallant, you go come back. That button power, you go reactivate. You go enjoy your body, and your wife go say, daddy, thank you for job well done. We then stand number 7. Now there you go see us, or you call us on our phone number 080 36 80 40 71. Our Chamada machine day, we will take detect the stages of your case. Whether na bone, na get issue, whether na vein, na get issue, whether na your prostate, any other one, we will check them before we apply any medication for you. Thank you for your audience. Sickness is not gonna be our portion. Bye for now.
2: 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You man, when if you maintain correct strong balance and lasting stamina to satisfy your partner, make you enjoy yourself as a real man, a problem. 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
4: Country people, when they hear my voice, I salute una well well. My name na Baba Yoruba. I occupy stand number 1 for the ongoing Aba Trade Fair where they happen for inside National Museum, roundabout Ring Road, Benin City, Edo State. My phone number na 070-26-17-6885. Today, I don't carry good news come. What thing I want to talk about na prostate.
5: My main focus na to attend to prostate related problems.
4: Prostate na the gland will be inside the male reproductive system where they produce fluid. Now that fluid they join body with sperm cells from the testicles and with fluids from other glands to combine to form semen. This prostate gland fit get problem, start the experience enlargement or other issues for inside man body. Nobody sabi the exact thing where they cause prostate enlargement. But the truth be say, aging or some kind hormonal change fit cause am. Bacterial infection or other factors that fit cause prostatitis or waiting we sabi as the inflammation of the prostate. But prostate disease gets some risk factors with the age, race, family history, or lifestyle. It gets some signs where we say if you notice them, now we say your prostate don't get problem. You will get frequent urge to urinate for night. You go wake up many times to go pee. As you pee, the pee go pain you. You go feel some kind of burning sensation. If your urine they get pink or red color, you suppose waka fast. Go see expert for prostate matter. Because why? Delay fit spoil something for you. I occupy stand number 1 for the ongoing Aba Trade Fair with the Shelle for inside National Museum roundabout. Ring Road, Benin City, Edo State. My phone number na 070-26-17-6885. Once again, 070-26-17-6885.
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4: 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As they come, look out for Baba Yoruba signboard. I occupy stand number 1 for inside National Museum, roundabout Ring Road, Benin City, Edo State. 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
6: 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You are welcome to this Earth Enlightenment program. Now, maybe Baba Oyo, aka Stand and Waka. I did ongoing trade fair when it happen for Ring Road, inside Ring Road roundabout. I occupy stand number 2. Stand number 2, now there you go visit Baba Oyo, aka Stand and Waka. Our GSM number should be in case you want to call me. Make you carry baru, make you write and down now. 081-66-22-4748. I call them again. It's 081-66-22-4748. I don't carry different Ogonga medicine. Come for my people in Edo State. Medicine for man and medicine for rheumatism and arthritis. Medicine for man, name be a man where we say he cannot answer a name as a man. Instead of make you come back for work like this, make you and your wife may not do as man and woman they do like this. You go to give your wife story. Don't be a newspaper reader. Don't be a storyteller. Don't allow your wife to carry your duty to go outside. Now make me come with Muse for a man where we say he cannot handle you. A madam, where once you satisfy your madam, you make her happy. Now your wife then go be the person to congratulate you for job well done. Medicine for rheumatism and arthritis. Medicine for a man or a woman where we say you cannot work at all. If you work small like this, you go look for somewhere to sit down before you continue the journey. All your vein from your waist down to the leg, maybe you get them. You go just be like say they use bag of cement put for your waist. Under your leg, he go they shock you. He go they pepper you. You know go if you know the time where sleep out, you go just remove for your leg. If you sit down small like this, your leg don't swell up. Instead of you to bend down like this, may you pray back, not let you pray. You woman like this, instead of you to enter inside your room, may you carry broom, may you sweep where your waist not they let you sweep at all. You will be say you cannot waka without holding walking stick. The walking stick when you take waka come my place, you go to where I'm having your own a level two mean if you the waka like this, you go just be like say na foam, then day your leg. Now so you go they make quick slipper, you go they waka like this, no go know the time when slipper go remove for your leg. Inside that vein, I go give you Ologbojo baby gugu. Ologbojo mean some people will be say they don't use medicine several and different medicine, they don't pack for their belly, you know they work. If I give you this Ologbojo baby gugu, you use and take gari or you take and take pounded yam. Anywhere where the frame for block, the Ologbojo can't do the thing. By the power of Almighty God, all those things, when they do you, the pain when you they experience, the stroke where don't visit you before, where you not fit talk where, or if you want to talk like this, and so your mouth bend for one side, you not go fit talk where. Once I give you this root and herbs, all those things will be a thing of pass. I may come by myself. I not say any of my pikin call, I may come barakete. I may sit down. Carry different Ogbonge medicine come all the way from Yoruba land.
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8: My good people of Edo State, I greet you now. Now, maybe the gallant man, aka the king of high, I dey participate for Abba Trade Fair, where they shell for inside the National Museum Ground for Ring Road Roundabout, here for Benin City. I dey for stand number 4 for inside the National Museum Ground for here for Ring Road Roundabout for Benin City with my telephone number 070-6268-7665. My people, waiting they cause high problem. If you got too much for body, if it affects your eye, and it no go let you they see well, why? Some people na yamayama infection na he affect their eyes because it go affect their vein and na one vein na he connect the two eyes together. Once this one don't get problem, waiting be the sign for body, Mr. My brother, Mrs. My sister, be to say far or short distance go be problem. How you go they scratch you? How you go they throw away water? Something go they walk inside your eye? How you go they red? Even papa, some go wake up in the morning, their eye go come together. Now so Apollo they arrest you. And you when you be young guy, alias small boy, and you know they see well again. Sometimes go be like say. Spider web cover your eye. If person near you, where you no go see her clearly. And if the person far from you, you go to see double without eyeglass. You no fit read. Right. I know the difference between 1,000 naira and 500 naira. Sometimes you go be like, say, smoke, they cover your eye. If you dare those things and you dare hear my voice, now, I congratulate you because your eye problem don't handy. Make you come visit me, the Gala Man, aka the King of Eye. I don't land the giddy back for the ongoing Abba Trade trade fair when they shell for inside National Museum, for inside Ring Road Roundabout, for Benin City. Now, because of you, when they hear me so, make I Chief Dr. Abudu Ugbesia Godwin, JP, Board Chairman of Edo State Traditional Medicine Board, join hands together, organize this Abba Trade Fair. Make yourself enjoy miracle, wonder, and power way there for roots and herbs. And once you enter stand number four, I say stand number four, you see me, Igala Man, aka the King of Fire, you go begin the praise God. I shout, Obaga Tope, he said, after you don't apply our eye medicine, Wipeout Herbal Cleanser. 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The place again, now inside National Museum Ground, for Ring Road Roundabout, for Benin City. Not forget, oh, I did for stand number four, the Igala Man, aka the King of I. My telephone number now, 070-6268-7665. 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
2: 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When time reach, na go hear her voice. We dey inside the ongoing Herbal Trade Fair, where the apple for inside National Museum, roundabout, Ring Road, Benin City, Edo State. I occupy stand number 10. I repeat, stand number 10. My number na 081-35-57-97-00. You man, when not you maintain correct strong balance and lasting stamina to satisfy your partner, make you enjoy yourself as a real man, a problem. 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Abi, you know even they get the feelings at all as a man. 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
9: country people where they hear my voice, I salute una well well. My name na Baba Yoruba. I occupy stand number 1 for the ongoing About Trade Fair where they happen for inside National Museum roundabout Ring Road, Benin City, Edo State. My phone number na 070-2617-6885. Today, I don't carry good news come. What I want to talk about na prostate.
10: My main focus na to attend to prostate related problems.
9: Prostate na the gland wey dey inside the male reproductive system wey dey produce fluid. Na that fluid dey join body with sperm cells from the testicles and with fluids from other glands to combine to form semen. This prostate gland fit get problem, start the experience enlargement or other issues for inside man body. Nobody sabi the exact thing wey dey cause prostate enlargement, but the truth be say aging or some kind hormonal change fit cause am. Bacterial infection or other factors dey fit cause prostatitis or wetin we sabi as the inflammation of the prostate. But prostate disease gets some risk factors with the age, race, family history, or lifestyle. It gets some signs where we say if you notice them, now be say your prostate don't get problem. You will get frequent urge to urinate for night. You go wake up many, many times to go pee. As you pee, the pee is going to pain you. You go feel some kind of burning sensation. If your urine they get pink or red color, you suppose waka fast fast. 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Because why? 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I occupy stand number 1 for the ongoing About Trade Fair with the Shele for inside National Museum roundabout, Ring Road, Benin City, Edo State. My phone number na 070-2617-6885. Once again, 070-2617-6885.
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9: I occupy stand number 1 for inside National Museum roundabout Ring Road, Benin City, Edo State. My phone number na 070-2617-6885. 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We get ogbonge roots and herbs to take shrink that prostate and set you free from pains and embarrassment. Don't miss this great opportunity, yo. I did here with my friend Marcella, will be prostate gland herbal specialist all the way from Congo. In come to help us put full stop to anything will be prostate issues. As they come, look out for Baba Yoruba signboard. I occupy stand number 1 for inside National Museum roundabout Ring Road, Benin City, Edo State. If he not be Baba Yoruba, he no fit be like Baba Yoruba.
11: My good people of Edo State, I greet you now. Now maybe the Gala Man, aka the King of High. I dey participate for Abba Trade Fair, where they shall for inside the National Museum Grand for Ring Road Roundabout, here for Benin City. I dey for stand number 4 for inside the National Museum Grand for here for Ring Road Roundabout for Benin City with my telephone number 070-6268-7665. My people, waiting they cause high problem. If sugar too much for body, if it affect your eye, and it no go let you they see well. Why some people na yamayama infection na he affect their eyes? Because it go affect their vein, and na one vein na connect the two eyes together. Once this one don't get problem, wetin be the sign for body? Mr. My brother, Mrs. My sister, be to say far or short distance go be problem. How you go they scratch you? How you go they throw away water? Something go they walk out inside your eye. How you go they red? Even papa, some go wake up in the morning, their eye go come together. Now so Apollo they arrest you, and you when you be young guy alias small boy, and you know they see well again. Sometimes go be like say spider wave cover your eye. If person near you where you no go see her clearly, and if the person far from you, you go to see double without eyeglass. You no fit read right or know the difference between 1,000 naira and 500 naira. Sometimes you go be like say smoke they cover your eye. If you dey Edo State and you dey hear my voice now, I congratulate you because your eye problem don't handy. Make you come visit me, the Gala Man, aka the King of Eye. I don't land the gidigba for the ongoing Abba Trade Fair
8: when they shell for inside National Museum, for inside Ring Road Roundabout, for Benin City. Now, because of you, when they hear me so, make I Chief Dr. Abudu Ugbesia Godwin, JP, Board Chairman of Edo State Traditional Medicine Board, join hands together, organize this Abba Trade Fair. 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And once you enter stand number four, I say stand number four, you see me, Igala Man, aka the King of Fire, you go begin the praise God. I shout, Obaga Tope, he said, after you don't apply our eye medicine, Wipol Herbal Cleanser. Wipol Herbal Cleanser, we settle down, prepare them to help humanity, and God come pull and join up. No waste time, oh, come collect your whole now, because the Wipol Herbal Cleanser, not many again, as people they rush them, and many they buy them, say, go give their people for abroad. You, when we say, now only daytime you defeat the sea, small, and for night, you be like Babiala. I say, no waste time, quick, come collect your own Wipol Herbal Cleanser today. With our Wipol Herbal Cleanser, you go shout, now I can see. The place again, now inside National Museum Ground, for Ring Road Roundabout, for Benin City. Not forget though, I did for stand number four, the Igala Man, aka the King of I. My telephone number now, 070-6268-7665. And if you come to the Igala Man, aka the King of High, your language must change from I know they see where we're low to now I can see with Wipol Herbal Cleanser. Come receive your light, come power your sight. Oba Hatokpe, he said.
12: 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You are welcome to this Earth Enlightenment program. Now, maybe Baba Oyo, aka Stand and Waka. I did ongoing trace fair when it happened for Ring Road. Inside Ring Road roundabout, I occupy stand number two. Stand number two, now there you go visit Baba Oyo, aka Stand and Waka. Our GSM number should be in case you want to call me. May you carry by room, maybe write and down now. 081-66-22-4748. I call them again. It's 081-66-22-4748. I don't carry different Ogonga medicine. Come for my people in Edo State. Medicine for man and medicine for hook, rheumatism and arthritis. Medicine for man, name be a man will be say he cannot answer a name as a man. Instead of make you come back for work like this, make you and your wife when I do as man and woman they do like this. You go to give your wife story. Don't be a newspaper reader. Don't be a storyteller. Don't allow your wife to carry your duty to go outside. Now make me come with Muse Muse for a man will be say he cannot handle you. A madam where once you satisfy your madam, you make her happy. Now your wife then go be the person to congratulate you for job well done. Medicine for hook, rheumatism and arthritis. Medicine for a man or a woman where we say you cannot work at all at all. If you work small like this, you go look for somewhere to sit down before you continue the journey. All your vein from your waist down to the leg, maybe you get them. You go just be like say they use bag of cement put for your waist. Under your leg, he go they shock you. He go they pepper you. You know go if you know the time where sleep out, you go just remove for your leg. If you sit down small like this, your leg don't swell up. Instead of you to bend down like this, may you pay back, not let you pray. You woman like this, instead of you to enter inside your room, may you carry broom, may you sweep where your waist not they let you sweep at all at all. You will be saying you cannot walk without holding walking stick. The walking stick, when you take waka come my place, you go to where I'm having your own a level two. A level two mean if you the waka like this, you go just be like saying na foam, then day your leg. Now so you go they make quick. Slipper, you go the waka like this, no go know the time where slipper go remove for your leg. Inside that vein, I go give you Ologbojo baby gogo. Ologbojo mean some people will be saying they don't use medicine. Several times, different medicine, and they don't pack for their belly, you know they work. If I give you this Ologbojo baby gogo, you use and take gari, or you take and take pounded yam. Anywhere where the fame for block, the Ologbojo can't do the thing. By the power of Almighty God, all those things, when they do you, the pain when you they experience, the stroke where don't visit you before, where you know if you talk where, or if you want to talk like this, now so your mouth bend for one side, you know go if you talk where. Once I give you this root and herbs, all those things will be a thing of pass. Now me come by myself, I not say any of my pikin come, now me come barakete. Now me sit down, carry different Ogbonge medicine come all the way from Yoruba land.
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2: 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When time reach, na go hear her voice. We then inside the ongoing Harbor Trade Fair, where the apple for inside National Museum, roundabout, Ring Road, Benin City, Edo State. I occupy stand number 10. I repeat, stand number 10. My number na 081-35-57-97-00. You man, when of you maintain correct strong balance and lasting stamina to satisfy your partner, make you enjoy yourself as a real man, a problem. 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Abi, you know even they get the feelings at all as a man. 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Now many health conditions fit cause all this yamayama for body, like diabetes, prostate problem, low libido, bacteria plus including infection, where it cause pain or burning during urination, serious waist and body pain, rashes or boil on body, you go to feel internal heat, like say them rub pepper for all your body, frequent urination and so on. 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
16: My people, I salute una. The voice when I dey hear again, the voice of Chief Yabie Taishi. Yabie Taishi, I tell una say no be ordinary name. Na name we be say they kill yamayama for inside body. If you get any problem for inside your body, no lose hope. The challenges where enemy they take the face person is for make sure say they discourage you. No let that spirit of that discouragement enter inside your heart. May you stand gidigba as a man. No let them kill your soul. No let them kill your spirit. Get up now. Fight your battle, because the battle is for the Lord. May you not lose hope. Not to say, you don't drink medicine. The medicine, no, they work. You don't take medicine from here. And so then they talk. No, let your enemy, myself, discourage you. No, let them discourage you. Say, all of them are the same thing. All of us, no, be the same thing. We are not the same thing, no. Yabie Taishi name is quite different from Edas. My GSM number, in case you want to talk to Yabie, 080-3410-2250. I repeat, 080-3410-2250. If you call me, nobody go pick my call. Now me go pick my call by myself. I don't dey been here over 30 years. If my work no dey work, you no go even dey hear my voice. My voice for don't go down. We get many of us where we start together. We be say they no dey alive till today. We be say they no dey hear their voice again because of the nature of the way they take plan their life. So if you won't remain gidigba in this work, you must be truthful. You must be sincere. Sincerity. Now you go make sure say your name blossom. I'm not looking for money, but I'm looking for integrity. The build future so that my future go feel good. So that anywhere where they see my children, they will say, now make me survive today. God give some people power. God give some people anointing power.
15: pass each other. If you get any challenges for inside your body, the person will be say for you to waka from one pool to another and a difficult thing for you. Body gonna prepare you, leg they prepare you, your belly swell up, your body swell up, your leg swell up. They don't even put medicine for ground for you when you march. You be person will be say you they get severe waist pain, you they get severe headache. Inside your body they hurt. Something they waka for inside your body, kulu kulu kulu. You don't take medicine to stop that thing where they waka for inside your body. They even they waka come your head. It still no great stop. Come see chief yabi itaishi. Or you be person will be say your stomach would make noise. Or back they pain you, chest they pain you towards your back. Or for you to waka, it is difficult for you. Or if you go toilet like this, now so blood you the shit. Sometimes myself, you feel even the shit cutter. Sometimes myself, your anus go come they pull out. If you don't go toilet finish, go use force, take carry and enter. All these things now problem will be say you're not supposed to do inside our body. Challenges is for human being, but the ability to conquer that challenges make you a man. No sit down, tere tere. This life, they know they sit down, put. You need to waka, because disease now be our enemy. The disease now they cut person life short. Now they shorten person dream. Now they shorten person prosperity. Now they shorten person progress. So you must make sure say you fight that disease to the barest minimum. Fight it to your with your last blood. Because when disease don't enter body, the prayer of disease is to make sure say he put us for inside grief. So no allow that kind of thing to happen to you. You must come and see Chief Yabie Taishi. My GSM number, in case you want to talk to Yabie, 080-34-102250. I repeat, 080-34-102250. No sickness where no get helps. The person will be say, for you to fire woman, well, you no fit. You be man, you can't be like woman for inside house. Your wife don't complain, tire. You go sleep, nothing they happen. From night to night, nothing they happen, as also complain. How long you won't continue the complain as a man? Where you no go fit do well, where you no fit satisfy your woman. All these things, now problem will be say you're not supposed to. Today inside our body. Or you be person will be say you take excessive alcohol. Alcohol don't kill your system. You don't debilitate your system. Your system is no longer working the way it's supposed to work. Or you they eat for dream. All those things, bad

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0: Family, as we don't matter, get first at the company 88. 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We don't sit down for inside the studio again.
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0: Oh, yeah. So now, maybe diplomatic lega and the troublemakers is already sitting down for inside the studio. I see Chief Agbori, I see Manzi Kalikali. I see one new person, Shao, but I never understand that one. I don't know whether Namazi carry come. I don't understand, yeah. But we're going to hear that. I see, yeah. I don't know whether Naya customer for where she said Pepe. Any Asha, you're going to hear that for inside the family as when they for Copan 88.
2: So, yeah, so now, long before, now will be Super FM. One family, one radio.
0: Mazi, how you doing?
3: Good morning, dear people, and good morning, my people. I don't like what all you say. How can you be calling big people like these troublemakers?
4: I don't understand.
3: In as much that I will agree with you.
0: I don't call him now.
3: In as much I agree with you that maybe one person here might be a troublemaker, but you can't be calling everybody troublemaker now.
4: It has true all the words that you have said.
0: You agree, I mean, you agree. That means you are going to say at least one person a troublemaker.
3: I don't know. Why is she very angry with me? Okay. I did not mention any
0: maybe name. That's a troublemaker.
3: Sometimes we know our talent.
4: I do not blame you people.
0: Anyway, Chief Agbori.
5: Oh.
0: Chief Eleo.
5: Karojari. How are you?
0: How are you there, Chief?
5: I am trying to cast up the hold up before the hold up cast me for road.
0: For which side?
5: For Ramati. And fortunately, I was able to beat the hold up.
0: You beat the hold up?
5: This is
0: oh, now hold up beat you?
5: No, now me beating the hold up.
0: Oh, okay.
5: Carol.
0: Welcome. Where, Pana?
5: I told him to meet me. That man does not like to spend his money. Since that man has become my friend, he doesn't spend money. So, every Friday morning in the alley, you will call me to come and pick me at home.
3: So why is he not here?
5: No, he's on his own. No. Do you know one thing? His son. From America, he sent a Patu moto. One hand.
0: Yes, now it doesn't work out.
5: Thank you. He doesn't another one. He go say make me when they come for GRA, my come pick you for your house. Come they come here. King said it. Why can't you drive your moto? It's me that not to buy for it.
0: They pan not the CEO. You know say yeah nah.
5: No, it's your employment.
0: Now, make the driver.
5: Let him employment driver.
0: You know, motorway go park for a second part.
5: Let him employment driver. So let me move my motor. Is he more of my ace? What's that, Julo?
0: A person know you. No. That man pass. No.
5: No. No.
0: Chief, no let your act,
5: but the day we will go drink by me, he said he use the magic confession.
0: So
5: he say, Sifu, I know that you senior me, but the thing that you always do, it maybe they surprising.
0: May you call, confirm what you saw, because me, I don't believe it yet.
5: Why? What is
0: I
5: the answer?
0: I don't believe it yet.
5: Babo.
3: History has shown that this man knows how to lie very well. I disagree with
4: don't
3: you.
4: Don't call my husband a liar. He's not a liar. Illegal. Kill him. Everybody is saying good morning.
0: You diverse.
4: But you didn't even call me to say good morning.
0: No, they say you diverse.
4: Who is fessing?
0: Because
4: do I look like someone
0: I don't know whether, because you see your husband with person, you know.
4: Aye?
0: I know that's like what to make you the best first.
4: Don't you have far in your life, illegal. Don't you ever talk about my husband anyhow like that again.
3: Me, I'm looking very happy this morning.
5: Look at him. He's just come. He's just come. Come
6: on.
0: Bring the phone. Bring the phone. Bring the phone.
6: Which can talk with that one? I went need the phone.
0: All the people phone, do you? You
6: hear for you. So what? Do you know who uses me? If not, you would not work for the sure other people at a day at the first store.
0: For when you pass, I go road.
6: Everywhere, lock you.
0: See, now, so you see, I go road. Just, I know, you get land there.
6: I go to a jetty walking here.
0: Mm-hmm.

0: He said tenant, you my husband are telling me. Hey, lega lega, no say na labo see you be true. But my husband are telling me before
1: say
0: that there's one new tenant yo that is coming yo. And I say you like
2: Bazarumi.
0: If you are saying something else,
2: Bazarumi.
0: All of you will land in there. Police station.
2: Bazarumi.
1: Talk am.
2: They don't nobody can bab my hair in my absence.
1: Okay.
2: I cannot sit in my house and you are babbing my head in Babi Saloon.
1: Okay.
2: I am here alive. when I was telling you the story, you were busy arranging your asho. Okay. You want to carry to go and do party? I told you that when I'm coming for the invitation for Copa 8080, my wife in North he has come to visit us on me. And I will bring her along. You were telling me, Olowo Orimi, God bless you. Thank you. Because I paid 500,000 into your account.
1: Oh.
2: You don't want listening to Tori. Okay. You were after the
0: association.
1: Chief, this new... Which state for come?
0: Why you go there believe say that wife to be?
2: Taraban, let me tell you.
1: From beneath of Taraban.
2: For your correction, this is not a new wife to be. He's already wife.
0: Sister Tenanti, wife go.
2: Listen to me, compatriot. I am Sipagoni of this person. The house behind this building, I have built another new house here. Nasiko take the mission for the house.
1: Okay.
2: That is the reason why I say, if you know them or not, you come for this side.
1: Okay.
2: See your apartment. Okay. Just as I do for Basaromi, I give her a home. So this one, you know I am super boring.
1: Yeah, exactly.
2: I marry all over the world.
1: Everywhere.
0: That one is joking. He's joking all over the world. Because I am the only one and only wife.
2: Why are you a greedy woman? Why are you a greedy woman?
1: Mazi, una quiet. Una quiet.
0: I can come up for house. I'm going to buy.
3: Which country?
0: I'm going to buy. He asked my husband. When I go for Lifu, now Dubai I go.
3: For Lifu.
0: Lifu, where Lifu. I go?
3: I don't know why.
0: Now Dubai I go.
3: Mazi, I'm not surprised.
1: Mazi, you want to talk something for this matter? Because he say it the wife. Say he don't go carry on that one. Say she will agree. Say God bless you.
0: Me agree.
1: So he say not
3: the truth is that this man, chief, is not the secret that he likes. Even this new wife, he will know where.
0: He not get new wife.
3: No. He knew time.
0: He not get new wife.
3: This is not the chief that we used to see in Unimed.
0: He got no baby to see me with you.
3: Let her give him that
0: instant. Now you know where you dey see.
3: I give him kudo.
0: Where you dey see? My bishop nonsense.
3: It is long overdue. We know that the wife is a troublemaker.
0: Oh,
3: he has
0: been
3: congratulations.
2: Thank you. Thank you, Mamo. Thank you. You know, Adi. Adi. Adi.
0: Where is that pepper water?
2: Thank you.
0: Where is that pepper water? Some people are saying rubbish here.
2: You know, complain. You just like Tinubu. That is the president of Nigeria. When complaining too much in the state, he go put head there. Complaining too much for this compound. Where tenant, they come and complain, say, Iyasikiri, Iyasikira, they carry pepper.
4: What's going on? I'm trying to take a nap.
2: This is not Americana. I leave her for house in
1: it.
2: I don't know where she go. Follow me, come here.
4: I'm sorry, what's going on?
2: Americana.
4: Yeah, babes.
2: Who is this one? I told you to. I don't do the enjoyment in the house. Not the
1: who is this one?
2: This is my Americana in America.
4: I don't like noise, baby. You know I don't like noise. It's noisy.
3: It's over. Oh, yeah, what's me here just now?
1: What's
3: 70-year-old man, they call her base. I wear yes, base.

0: easy answer. I beg, more will you for this
1: American? No matter the Nigeria, we're governor of five babies.
2: You know, when you're in America, you behave like America.
0: What's the chief?
3: You're not American at all. Company
0: American.
3: At this point, I support to you.
4: My name is Nikki.
0: Nikki?
4: Yeah, Nikki.
0: Which country you come?
4: From the U.S.
0: Chief.
2: Hey, oh.
0: You fit for this one, so
2: no. This one is the one that I told you he's controlling.
4: To Nikki Bennett.
2: Yes,
4: now I'm Nikki. I'm
2: go worry. Nikki, I'm worried. This is the answer I told you that is at the back of a White House.
0: Oh,
2: now she the control that one.
0: Okay, now she the control that one.
2: Yeah.
1: Okay. So,
2: where Donald Trump be there?
0: Which White House?
1: As they go now,
0: That one.
1: Okay,
0: now okay, that White House. Oh, now White House. Now
1: Ehe,
0: what that
5: mean? Today is not April Fool, oh. Kika luku gbale iya re lo. May everybody go to parent house.
2: Are you not seeing the piece of?
5: Today is August.
2: Are you not
5: August
2: seeing what I see?
0: Americana, you know say this man get wives before.
5: Which kind of wives? Wife.
0: Yeah.
5: I'm sorry.
2: Today I am speechless.
4: This
2: are happening. This
4: woman is so noisy. It's so, I can't believe the chief was ever with her. When I met chief in Texas, he told me that as an African chief, he's entitled to with so many wives. But honestly, it doesn't really concern me because chief is my baby.
0: This old man. 20
1: years old man.
2: When the money is talking, age is not recognized.
4: Oh my God, chief is so sexy.
2: Thank you.
3: I want to speak for that now. You are gone. No wonder we don't see chief in this place.
5: See why I cannot talk? Because I know that. You are awesome. You are joking. He's joking that you are joking.
0: Woman, yeah, you said the joke. Say again.
5: He's the born now where Messi entered the house.
2: Hey!
5: He's the born now where Messi entered
2: the house. Yazikira.
0: You know this woman? You know him?
4: Is that not chief's mother?
2: Hey! Hey!
0: You see?
5: So chief's mother is wearing jeans. You better open your eyes.
2: Yazikira, I have told you that this your body pepper is going to cause you in a problem. Before I marry you, that's why the fact that you are number one. I told you that I will not end here. I will marry all over the world.
3: You have the tendency.
5: Tendency. Leave that one alone. Let us face what we came here to do today. Not this one. I know say not joke. You not the joke.
2: Oh, joke. Call
5: it
2: you.
5: Already
2: know. Oh, your Valencia. This is not a joke.
4: Excuse me, chief baby.
2: Yes.
4: I'm so sorry. Is that your new tenant? This lady with a scarf.
2: No. Hello, it's a tenant.
4: She's not tenant.
2: This is number 22.
0: Oh.
4: What do you mean?
2: Number 22. Among all the wives, I marry all over the world.
4: Other houses.
2: This one in no. That is Obirin, my wife. Who?
4: This
2: one is there for not. He there for not.
4: That's not possible.
2: I told you now.
4: Chief, that is bigamy. It's a crime.
0: Bigamy.
2: Lie. This one is not bigger. This one is not bigger than me. This one is not bigger than me. I regret it.
1: Chief, who the fact you work?
2: He's bigger than me.
1: You go carry bigamy.
2: He's not bigger than me. He's my money that I'm talking. How can he bigger than me?
0: And besides, Epa, if you come with the grapikino.
1: Hey,
3: Is this one grabbing a great lunch?
1: Put
0: up for Mac now. We have voice now.
1: Oh, yeah, say ba ba ba.
0: What's it be your name now?
1: Say ba ba ba.
5: Because of wife, where now they talking now? You did not allow this small baby grand picking to talk. See your life.
3: When you hear from this chief's other two wives, I will hear it from you.
5: Is that kind of thing that will make you to be happy?
3: Your inbound voice is very, very romantic. I know chief has
5: someone that is crying.
1: And you go say person wife is romantic.
2: Is it your wife?
1: Is it your wife?
2: When my wife is coming, baby, you are best.
3: Chief.
2: Now my wife is romantic, you are best.
3: I am lost. So did you marry the American?
2: Yes, sir.
0: Okay.
3: You just keep marrying everyone.
2: Donald Trump come for wedding,
5: He did not marry anybody.
0: No, we hear from chief. Chief, Aounsa, we hear say now. Aounsa say she dey speak. Aounsa, where? So maybe we hear from
1: now the wife now.
0: Maybe we hear from her. Rabbi?
6: Yes.
4: I'm sorry.
6: It's Nana Rabbi.
4: What's she saying? Who's Sean? Sean Nuku? Who's that?
1: He greets you. He says, "Now we're done, no."
4: Okay.
3: You have really gone around the world. You have seen things. Today, I gave up on you.
0: Why if I come? I'm not here to talk. Many people hear you. Now, this is your wife. In the fear to talk to us. Why if I come?
6: Taraba State.
0: Okay, Taraba State.
3: Sorry, please. How did you meet this man? How did you know this man?
4: How long?
3: He came and gave you money in Taraba and you followed him.
4: Baby, what's going on? Who is she?
2: He's telling you that the house that
4: Lady, who is this woman to us? You see, don't say us, yo. Me and you, we are not together. What? Don't say us. And the cry that you are crying, you just start in it.
3: Okay.
4: It's a full bucket, big bucket. In the kidding, we. Who are you?
3: What would you do today?
4: Who are you?
2: This one is American, and my wife, they're American.
4: Chief, who Donna, is this?
2: I'm the introduction for you.
4: Okay.
2: This one is American, Donald Trump, Pekin.
4: Yeah.
2: This one is Babajigbade.
4: Who is this?
2: This one, they are all your wives. They are your partner.
4: I beg your pardon?
2: This one, they know they complain. Even if your husband married 200, they know they complain.
4: Oh, I know you're lying.
2: Co-wives.
6: How Kishia co-wife?
3: Kidishi, one of co-wives.
4: Co-wife?
3: Yeah, co-wife.
4: That is not possible. Girl, I will mess you up.
3: No.
5: See, mercy that you want to mercy. I will Ronaldo both of you.
0: My people. You see, now Chief, now so now we're going to call us. Whether we support Chief, make it go ahead with this union, with this Ahunsa own. Now go vote.
3: Let's play that this Chief will live long. Having this guy play team, I hope he will live long for long.
5: That is why, Epa. Let me be on your side now. That is why he is confusing himself as the oldest. He's not old.
3: He is the only woman. That I've sent legal. He gave legal money to go and buy something. He gave a mobile. Now he's a pie. Wants to protect. Even when your husband is in alive,
7: You are jealous. America girl, good morning.
0: America girl, they greet you.
4: You should be ashamed of yourself.
7: Chibaguri. I also live from Taraba. Yes, Taraba. Ben. God bless you.
0: Thank you.
7: You need to see the Mario all over the world.
0: Thank you.
7: May the pepper for people.
0: Yes, sir.
7: The pepper the way.
0: Thank you.
7: America,
0: why the Canada?
4: It's just so. Don't get it. Why am I not enough for you, G?
3: You have to thank you for where she came from. You have to thank her for where she came from. She doesn't know Nigeria.
2: Americana, Masukumo, don't cry.
7: How many wives? If I go, you won't go marry now.
0: You go ask her, Mohide.
7: Only you want to be American, only you want to be for Taraba. You have to kill a code of
3: these are the ones
2: that you know. The ones that you don't know, plenty that you want, you don't know.
7: But, Abel, please, leave the Yasikira, take those ones away.
0: Okay, may I pursue them?
7: No. Pursue them.
4: God will bless you, my brother. Everything that you want to be going on, you will never go down.
0: May we take the cup at 88 News?
3: There's news today.
0: Iyan Chief, go read news. Epa and Master go read news.
4: See that one where they use his nose to be saying,
8: You with the heartbeat.
4: I can never have heartbreak. 88.1.
8: This now Family House Compound 88 News. I beg you. I beg you again. No take the newscaster serious. Oh.

0: morning, yo. Welcome to Compandate News. And everyone that is planning to bring waifu on top of my head, God will deal with them.
1: Oh, is that part of the news? Is that part of the news? That's why you don't go anywhere.
0: He no consign me.
1: Yeah? How can I carry you to go and introduce someone for America?
0: From now henceforth, I am the only wife and society.
2: Yeah, leave news, because leave news.
0: Hey. Jengboro. If only the American is crying now, he has come.
1: It's not your business. I will clean out yours. Say what you're calling.
0: They will never enter my house. People, beautiful people of Edo State. Mm. Let us hear the news today. The first, I never introduce you people. You should not even introduce yourself because you did not support me since. So why should you introduce yourself? My name is Yasikira Tu. Reading with me,
2: This is Maze Kale, the only man that's go to Canada today and come back tomorrow if he wants to. But not too much wife this time. I'm a responsible man.
1: I have told you, if you are lying this line, just turn around and look that I'm sitting beside you.
2: Respect yourself.
1: He go to America today, come tomorrow.
0: Introduce yourself.
1: This is Chief Agoni. Any wagbada lori jeans. To them feya wo kungo go.
0: Yes. Leave that one. He know them.
3: Emayena epa imatiti kwa umwakalawa JP ambassador from our park to Aduwa.
0: The only sensible person here. After me. Oh yeah. Edo State governor. And you Monday. Okwebolo. As Oged. Ifeso. At the business to partner with government, lati drive. You see, if governor Pebolo is driving people away, who are you, Americana, that you will not go away to where you came from? And who are you, Taraba, that you will not go back?
1: That is the reason why I don't like you.
0: Huh?
1: One, he drive development.
0: He drives people away.
1: Development.
0: He drive them away, so you will be driving away.
1: Remove your mind from Americana.
3: He
0: drive them, money.
3: Okay.
0: If you get a number, I go call
3: to
0: him
3: drive them away
0: too. And economic growth. He made a call. See, call. Somebody say call. Through the deputy Dennis Idahosa, I have that one number too. You will not stay here. Oh yeah, go on, Masikalikali. Let me stop here.
2: This means you late. Now I understand why your husband will go around the world looking for women all along.
1: God bless you. Thank you.
2: This rocker woman.
0: Rocker.
1: He changing. He's upside down.
0: Is he rocker? They call
1: look at
0: him.
1: The person.
2: Really fair.
0: Is he rocker? They call him.
2: Let me confess. Yes. See that Americana. That Americana. I understand why Chief is dying for her. The woman boss is very sweet. You hear that one? You don't hear this one?
1: Don't mind this one.
2: Why would you choose good one?
1: I don't know why.
2: Even this outside of beside me, she's very beautiful, but she's look at too.
0: Like, to the next one. The next person soon.
2: I want to leave you.
0: You must say no. Let the next person
2: leave. I will say my mind. Chief, I'm very happy with you today.
1: Yes, you.
2: I will buy you one beer.
1: Hey, you're that one.
2: The Edo State government has commenced the harvesting of over 500.
0: What
2: is this one?
0: Oh, no.
2: 500 hectares of maize.
0: Hectares in hectares. You.
2: Even if I would not have to find
0: out.
2: At its Udomi farm in Esa, Central Local Government area, the Commissioner for Agriculture and Food Security, Dr. Jelly Uwangwe, said the development demonstrates the government's capacity to produce food in commercial quantities for consumption and industrial use. Chief Biko, give us quick, let's go. I think time, the same time is not on our side.
1: You go back to Ogun State after this program.
0: Nobody
1: you
0: must can go back. Drive me away.
1: My brother, the Speaker of the Edo State Out of Assembly, Honorable Yakini Idaye, he has cancelled the report, Tony Ansov, and he has been seeking to repair the financial autonomy law for the legislature and judiciary. When he run, he said no agree like that. He said what is being proposed is an amendment to strengthen project that he monitoring. But you will know.
3: No.
2: Not be juju be that.
3: The Edo State Police
2: I think he has people in Canada. How can you call police?
1: He didn't mind me when I was in Canada. He has a point. Did they offend Americana in America? He said, we call 911 police.
2: America will say it's police. That's what they call it.
0: It's police.
3: Recovered man. The commissioner of police, CP, but of Yadona,
0: How many news you read?
2: Old age is coming.
0: That is how you know that is the senior person, most senior person.
1: That is not the end of the party. You does not go to school. He doesn't know how to read it.
0: Don't mind those people.
1: Whether you read or not.
0: This is the end of a company. 88 News. My name is Yasikira Tu, alias English Woman. Forget the rest of them.
2: This is Maazi Kale Kale, the only man that goes to Canada today and come back today if he wants to.
1: This is Siva Gbowoni. Any fair ya wokun gbogbo laye.
4: 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I beg you again, not take the newscaster serious.
5: Epa. Na Patrick Dao, no be Idao.
3: Idao no.
5: Patrick Dao. Na you dey come up.
3: I not the my papa. You were here with my hair. Gossip.
5: Person when they call, they come. You now you don't know him.
3: Where is the NSCP? You are agreeing with me?
0: Before we go history class. I said before. Agree with you.
5: Okay, I agree.
3: Before they come up for here. Now here, area not be there.
5: Okay.
3: Never came like
2: let our callers call Biko. Leave old man in power. He talks to him.
5: 0705-512-9881. 0705-572-7881. Hello.
6: Family House.
5: Company 88.
6: I did no house, yes. Sunday from my power.
5: Yeah, welcome, Oga Sunday.
6: I agree to now. You see the news when you're listening just now. The most interesting one for us when it comes with pass, when it corrects pass, maybe the marketing one of Ramapak of Ramapak of Aduwawa. You too correct.
5: You too correct.
6: So, you too correct. Let me greet the power for me.
3: The marketing one.
5: Oh yeah, you want make chief man? Okay, no answer. We see the correct polo. In case you want me chief man on that wife, hello.
7: Hello.
5: Welcome.
7: My welcome, Family House.
5: Company TAC.
7: I remember a little bit, but try for the news.
5: We know Olam.
7: Now, I support it, pa.
5: Okay. Don't
7: be down.
5: No worry. If you go carry him, you go carry join him. Since you don't change your name.
7: My down.
5: Okay, no problem. So you make chief marry on that wife. Chief, you got any Benin?
8: I did. Because of this woman.
5: Okay.
8: I did.
5: Okay.
8: Because what this woman is going to do that day.
1: Pepe!
8: Oh, Cotasiroju! Pide ni bavu!
5: Americana, you plan to go back to America because of Chief. Don't break your heart now.
8: No, I don't break out too.
9: I don't even know what to say.
8: No worry.
9: But I have to say that this a Kelly from California. Is he from California?
8: Yeah.
9: Oh. Kelly.
8: Yeah.
9: I kind of like him.
1: Yeah. I like your voice too.
5: I like Mazio. If you go green for her.
1: That diplomatic voice that I have seen. I like it too.
8: You are ready to die.
5: Okay.
0: See, if I go ready to your die. Life outside.
8: You want to marry?
0: See, I am the only woman that loves you.
8: There's no problem.
5: Hello.
7: Family.
1: Companionate.
7: My guest, my Sunday, I come back. You ask me a question, yes, ma. I beg. I want to beg, Chief. I beg. Make you not marry your wife again.
5: Okay.
8: Yeah?
7: The one with the girl for last night, they give her a problem. If you can't have another one, join her. This one will laugh at you.
8: She's a greedy woman. That's it.
7: I beg you, Chief. Don't marry, join this one again. The one with you get, make you take care of them. I beg.
5: But incomplete give you.
7: No, me they advise her because me like me no so that they take pet if they not the okay.
0: You. You are a very
7: I like
0: person.
7: Let me be the advice her. Let you not marry no go after again. That one don't reach.
8: Okay. Thank you for your advice.
5: With what you see now, you see you continue with this marriage with Chief, Abi, you go back to
0: Sky marriage.
5: You go back to Taraba.
9: Is that already Chief? Is that already she? I go marry Chief.
8: Thank you! That orange. Oh no, my more orange.
5: Orange.
8: Orange. That is
9: orange.
8: The
9: already
0: married.
8: He's already,
0: already
8: married me, go Lomo.
5: I say, Fianu Kachu.
8: Come to stay.
5: You will feel subdued.
0: Enter the house. Enter. Let me you see will you will feel to
5: match our wala.
9: Emana.
0: Mana.
8: What? Just a phone.
0: Kenne.
8: This woman. I did not go and borrow her. I need down with my brother.
0: Sorry, yo.
8: And I crawl to go meet their papa. And he give me the woman for marriage.
5: I beg for marriage. He gets the same message. I beg no verse. The WhatsApp message now. Blessed network all day. So in case we don't take your message, me no verse. Hello.
10: Hello. Yes.
5: Yes, sir. Give us our code. Now, Epa Grapiki, they work now, like, for inside the studio now, like this. Epa, what's the Grapiki name now?
3: Nyoge.
5: They didn't say. You never know the name of the
3: studio. I will not say, people go back, because now, Papa go give her, they have a big
0: old which name you give her?
5: Which name you give her?
3: So
5: ça c'est okay.
0: What is the meaning?
3: Yeah.
5: What you want?
3: Many men go ask me nanya.
5: Hello.
7: Family house.
1: Company TS.
7: Abeg, Chifaguri. You need to marry more.
8: Thank you.
0: Go back to where you are coming from.
7: So show say you be real man. And even if I did, I say you go pick one small girl, make it a fresh up.
8: Thank you.
3: You know, say I'm busy well. I'm not going to get that.
7: No, no, first time, you first
3: time.
0: Epa is not that kind of man.
7: No, first time, Epa.
5: He say he in a meeting the day after. What was the first Epa now? Epa don't play Chifa Agbori, yo. Now let Chifa Agbori, where they go everywhere, they do that kind of thing. Epa don't be like that. So, man, I'm not first Epa, I beg. What's your come out now? Mazi?
8: Someone that has business all over the world and is in one place. Who do you think that is helping him to monitor the business? I have houses all over the world. Now for there, I go meet Americana. Americana.
5: You don't break Americana at all.
8: No, nah. She will understand.
5: Okay, she will understand.
8: Mara Sawama. She likes Sawama.
5: Okay, you buy some.
8: You could like.
5: Only Sawama. Now, this is your Americana Chico.
8: Pizza.
0: Pizza. See,
8: no.
0: For
8: this is what you know, so you both not be like us where they shop at Puba or Mount. If I don't buy Sawama's pizza for her, then tomorrow I go carry and go take the source of her car.
3: Electric car, electric car,
8: electric car,
3: Americana,
5: Americana, Americana. There's somebody who collect electric car, so you go accept them. I'll make you a PT.
8: I'm ready to give her electric car tomorrow.
9: Honestly, I have a Tesla. I'm okay.
5: Uh-huh.
8: Don't worry. I want to add electric car to it. If you say yes, if you vest me, I'll give you private jet.
9: My Tesla is electric.
8: Don't worry. Okay, I'll give you electric car, private jet.
9: Okay.
8: Mm.
9: I like it.
8: You like it?
5: I like your business because of one way. What they grab you now?
8: Nothing.
5: What you want to grab you now?
0: Number one, illegal.
5: Chief. Welcome to. So, answer. Greet your people.
8: This is what I'm going to do before we go. I'm going to take all of them back home and to do good introduction for the three of them, so the Americana will not verse again.
5: Okay.
8: Leave this woman that is verse. Uh-huh. When I reach out, she will calm down.
5: Okay.
8: You
5: answer. Greet your answer people. Family.
10: 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Today, we dey talk about long-time infection where they worry man and woman. Infection know they make man perform well like a man. Waiting they cause this problem for man. If sugar too much for body, it not go make man perform well. While some other people, now old age, they cause their own problem because when man don't they old, now so e vein go they weak. As your vein they weak, today active well like man, it will come be problem. So if you be say you get this problem of infection, you go come the experience say something they enter your body. As your vein they weak, today active well like man, go come become problem. So if you be say you get this problem of infection, you go come the experience say something they work out for your body. Now so something go the work out for your body. Your body go the vibrate, your belly go the make noise. Now so urinate you go the urinate. Your urinate go the yellow. If you the urinate, now so you go the feel pain. Your piece go the divide. You feel the urinate more than 5 to 10 times a day. You not go fit perform like a man. If you do one, you go tire. I be you no fit do at all. If night wish for you to enjoy with your woman, your network will fail. When it come to action, be a man. Don't be a lazy man. My papa na 95 years. He still dey perform his duty as a man. Some no fit produce well as a man. A real man suppose wake in the morning and a body go strong kakaraka. How old are you? You never reach 40 or 50. You dey complain say your body no dey answer you as it dey be before. You as a man, if you bend down, na pain. You stand up, na pain. From your waist down to your legs, na so you go dey feel pains. No let your woman carry your duty go outside though. Some men no fit give woman belle because then coconut na so so water and you no dey fit fire down. Abeg, come see Baba Ilorin. Abi your own na vein problem. Na so your leg go dey pain you, your back go dey pain you, and if you never use something, you know, fit perform like a man. Your own na anemia. Na so your under go be as if say na bag of cement dey there. Abi your own na dysentery or pipe. You no fit dey go toilet. All this one no good though. Make you visit Baba Ilorin, aka Mr. Fire Down. Na sharp sharp it dey work. If infection don't dey man body, it go make man lean. Na so your body go dey hit you, your body go dey scratch you, inside your body go dey hot, while outside your body go dey cold. Na so something go dey waka waka for your body. If you climb woman now, you don't come down. If you try to do another one, no way. Na so body go dey bite you like say na mosquito. You go dey treat malaria today, typhoid tomorrow, and na so your mouth go dey bitter. As this infection dey worry man, na so the thing dey worry woman too. You be woman when don't marry for long and no get joy for your marriage. If you get belle, e go drop throway. When you and your husband dey enjoy together, whatever is supposed to enter your body, once you get up, na so everything go throw away. All this one no fit make woman get belle. Abi na your private area dey scratch you. If you dey urinate, na so e go dey pepper you. Na so some things go dey move inside your belle as if say na pikin. No be pikin o. Once you dey see your ovulation, all the area people go know say you dey see your thing again. Na so belle pain you go dey complain. Abi, you be woman where infection don't take for your body. 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All this na problem. E no good for woman body o. 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All your body go come dey pain you. 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To waka go be problem. Na so so pain you go dey complain. 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Na so you go dey burn your chest. 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

Good afternoon and welcome to Super FM News at 12. I am Ifeoluwa Mabinuri. First, our top stories. Oshiomhole panel submits MOA probe report. Oradoke Council chairman dissolves all political appointments. On the foreign scene, former Liberian vice president charged over drug trafficking. Sport, CAF snubs Super Falcons in WAFCON Best 11. We'll bring you details of these and more after the short break.

0: The Edo State government has expressed readiness to partnering to improve cashew production and processing across the state. The Commissioner of Agriculture, Dr. Jerry Wangwe, revealed this in Benin City. He said the partnership would promote agribusiness, create jobs and expand economic opportunities for farmers. The engagement was held at the Agri Hub in Benin City and was attended by officials of the Ministry of Agriculture and Food Security. The newly deployed Edo State Commissioner for Livestock Development, Honorable Ohimai Ejimeto, has assumed office with a call on staff to uphold civil service rules, maintain discipline and embrace teamwork. Ejimeto gave the charge during his meeting interaction with management and staff of the ministry in Benin City. He urged adherents to establish administrative procedures and reporting lines. Ejimeto stressed that cooperation, positivity and dedication were essential to achieving the ministry's mandate. A special committee led by former Edo State Governor Senator Adams Oshiomhole has submitted its report on the ownership and funding of the Museum of West African Art, MOWA. Oshiomhole said the Edo State government, under former Governor Godwin Obaseki, spent 3.8 billion naira on the project, including 1 billion naira released shortly before the end of his administration. The committee recommended that the facility should not be demolished, but renamed the Benin Royal Museum of African Art and returned to the Oba of Benin for management.
1: So they said that it should not be demolished, should not be removed. The intention of the government is to support the royal family, the Oba, to build a museum befitting the return artifact. So we thought the most honorable thing to do is for your excellency that you may consider handing over the museum to the royal family, as headed by Omonobane Edo Uku Akpolopolo Oba Ewari II, to manage it in good faith.
0: Receiving the report, Governor Monday Okpebholo commended the committee for its work and said another committee would be constituted to prepare a white paper on the recommendations in collaboration with the Ministry of Justice.
2: The quality of the report demonstrated shows seriousness of what we have done. We are so impressed and we are very grateful. On this note, I will wish to say that a further committee so that we can have the white paper, which I believe most of you will also be part of it, and that will be fully involved with our Minister of Justice, so that your recommendation and the recommendation will not be turned into white paper. I have no doubt that the Royal Museum will come back to where it's supposed to be.
0: The Deputy Governor, Dennis Idahosa, Secretary to the State Government, Humai Kilo, and Attorney General Roland Otaru were among government officials present. The Edo State Public Property Protection Committee has inspected a Wede primary school in the Kose community, more in the local government area, over alleged encroachment. This is part of efforts by the committee to recover public school lands across the state. The chairman of the committee, Eugene Kalusi, said covered EMTA notices would be placed on recovered school lands, while the fencing of the premises would be recommended to prevent further encroachment.
3: Well, where we are visiting these places, one, we came to trace the boundaries. Two, we've taken the coordinate, we are going to place a caveat up to on it. Those who have gotten cell phone before on school land, they are going to write to the NGOs for them for the revocation. Then we'll now make start, you know, write to the government to start the process of fencing the school.
0: The Kalusi warned community leaders against selling school land, adding that a 21-day evacuation notice would be served to those occupying the

The chairman of Oradou Local Government Council, Gabriel Odusere, has approved the immediate dissolution of all political appointments in the council. The decision was contained in a communique. Odusere thanked the outgoing appointees for their service and contributions to the council's programs and development. He also appreciated Governor Mario Pebolo and the All Progressives Congress leadership for their support, while wishing the former appointees success in their future endeavors. The Oradou Local Government Council has begun moves to curb illegal street trading and indiscriminate parking around Oba Ovorare Square, Ring Road, Benin City. The council chairman, Gabriel Odusere, said the exercise was aimed at restoring order in the city centre and reducing activities obstructing roads and walkways. The leader of the council's legislative arm, Reliance Okunboa, urged traders, transport operators and residents to cooperate with the exercise to improve safety and traffic flow. The council said the initiative supports Governor Mario Pebolo's Shine agenda and is aimed at creating a safer and more organized environment for businesses to thrive.

The University of Benin Teaching Hospital, UBTH, has unveiled a drug testing center, described as the first in a teaching hospital in the South-South geopolitical zone. The Chief Medical Director, Professor Idia Izeyamu, revealed these at a stakeholders' workshop on alcohol and substance abuse screening in Benin City, saying the center would support early detection and intervention. She says substance abuse has far-reaching consequences, including impaired judgment, accident, violence, poor performance, and loss of lives. Tests at the center will cover substances including cannabis, amphetamines, benzodiazepines, alcohol, fentanyl, methadone, and tramadol. Director of the Forensics and DNA Center, University of Benin, Professor Eddie Ehikameno, linked rising cases of domestic violence to substance abuse. The workshop was attended by representatives of the National Drug Law Enforcement Agency, NDLEA, police and judiciary, including NDLEA Commander Michel Ofoyeju, Assistant Inspector General of Police, Zone 5, Monday Agbonica, and Delta State Chief Magistrate Tegwolo Okungboa.

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0: You are still on to the news at 12 on Super FM 88.1. Now the rest of the news. On the foreign scene, former Liberian Vice President Jewel Howard Taylor has been charged with drug trafficking, money laundering and other offences. Howard Taylor, who served from 2018 to 2024, was detained at Roberts International Airport in Monrovia. Police linked her to a $317 million cocaine seizure last month. The case follows Liberians' crackdown on cocaine trafficking after nearly four

Tons of cocaine were seized in July. In sport, the Confederation of African Football, CAF, has released its best 11 for the 2026 Women's Africa Cup of Nations, with no Super Falcons player making the team. Nigeria exited the tournament at the quarterfinal stage after a 1-0 defeat to eventual champions Cameroon, their first failure to reach the semi-finals. Cameroon dominated the selection with four players, runners-up Malawi at two representatives, Morocco and Algeria also at two each, Zambia's Barbara Banda completing the team. And that concludes the news. Before we go, a recap of our top stories. We brought you a report that a special committee led by former Edo State Governor Senator Adams Oshiomhole submitted its report on the ownership and funding of the Museum of West African Art, MOWA. We also reported that the chairman of Oradea Local Government Council, Honorable Gabriel Odisere, has approved the immediate dissolution of all political appointments in the council. On the foreign scene, former Liberian Vice President Gerald Howard Taylor has been charged with drug trafficking, money laundering, and other offences. In sports, the Confederation of African Football, CAF, has released its best 11 for the 2026 Women's Africa Cup of Nations, with no Super Falcons player making the team. Super FM News at 12 was edited by Esther Owolabi. I am Ifeoluwa Mabinuri. Remember, security is our collective responsibility. Be sure to play your part. Thank you for listening and good afternoon.

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0: That feeling when you're sitting at an airport gate and they haven't posted the boarding time yet?
1: Oh, yeah. Constantly checking the board.
0: Exactly.
1: Yeah.
0: You know your flight could be called at literally any second. You're reading a book, maybe drinking coffee, but part of your brain is like always on high alert for that loudspeaker to crackle.
1: Right, that background anticipation.
0: Yeah, that state of high alert anticipation is exactly what we're looking at today. We're unpacking a devotional text from Pastor Chris today.
1: Yes, specifically an August 21st excerpt from Rhapsody of Realities.
0: Right. And our mission here is to just impartially unpack the theological concept of the rapture as it's presented in this text. We want to examine the specific scriptures that actually form the foundation for this really intense, imminent expectation.
1: And honestly, the most fascinating thing about diving into this text is, well, where the entire concept actually begins linguistically.
0: What do you mean?
1: Well, if you were to read the Bible cover to cover, you wouldn't find the word rapture anywhere. The author points this out right off the bat.
0: Wait, really? A concept that defines an entire theological worldview isn't even in the source material by name.
1: Not the word itself, no.
0: I mean, that makes you wonder how much of this is just human interpretation, you know? If the label isn't there, what's the actual anchor for the idea?
1: Right, so the anchor is a very specific translated phrase in 1 Thessalonians chapter 4. The scripture describes believers being, quote, caught up into the air.
0: Caught up. Okay.
1: Yeah, that literal action, like being suddenly seized or snatched away, that became the root of what eventually evolved into the shorthand term rapture.
0: Oh, I see. Okay, let's unpack this. It's kind of like how we use a word like gravity or ecosystem, right?
1: Yeah, it's a great comparison, actually.
0: Yeah, like the exact label is just human shorthand. People thousands of years ago didn't say ecosystem, but the source argues the actual phenomenon is undeniable.
1: Exactly. The devotional argues that while the label is man-made, the event is right there in the text.
0: Okay, so since we know what it's called, how exactly does the text say this event will unfold? Like, what are the mechanics?
1: It outlines a surprisingly choreographed sequence, actually. It starts with the Lord descending from heaven. And it's not a quiet arrival.
0: Oh, really?
1: Yeah, the text notes a shout, the voice of an archangel, and what it calls the trump of God.
0: Wait, like a literal trumpet sounding from the sky.
1: Precisely. And at that sound, the sequence dictates that the dead in Christ will rise first.
0: Okay, here's where it gets really interesting for me because I'm a bit stuck on the timeline here.
1: How so?
0: Well, the text also highlights a verse from 1 Corinthians 15, right? It notes that the living are transformed instantaneously, in a moment, in the twinkling of an eye.
1: Right.
0: So, how does a multi-step sequence with a shout, an archangel, a trumpet, and the dead rising happen in a fraction of a second? Is the text implying time just
1: Well,
0: stops?
1: that is where we have to look at why the text orders it this way. Having the dead rise first isn't just about a rigid timeline. It's a profound theological point. It ensures those who have already passed away aren't, penalized or left behind.
0: Oh, wow.
1: Yeah, it demonstrates that this event exists completely outside the normal boundaries of biological life and physical time. The instantaneous transformation of the living happens concurrently, basically bypassing death entirely.
0: Which naturally invites a ton of skepticism.
1: Right, absolutely.
0: I mean, a claim about people suddenly defying physics and vanishing into the clouds in the blink of an eye is obviously going to get major pushback. How does the text address those who doubt this will happen?
1: By doubling down on the source material, honestly, the text takes a really firm stance.
0: Right.
1: It asserts that truth is established strictly by the word of God, not by human opinion or scientific consensus.
0: So there's no middle ground there.
1: None at all. The author actually references the Apostle Paul to make this massive claim that if the dead do not rise, then the entire Christian faith is in vain.
0: So, what does this all mean for the reader? Because the source isn't just presenting some fringe secondary belief here.
1: Exactly. It's the absolute bedrock. Without this specific event, the text is saying the whole structure collapses.
0: Think about the psychological anchor that provides, though. If you truly believe dead rising is as guaranteed as gravity, then physical death isn't a tragic final end.
1: No, it's merely a precursor to this massive supernatural event.
0: Right. That completely reframes how a believer processes grief or even faces their own mortality. It shifts the stakes entirely.
1: It really does. And the devotional wraps up with a call to action based on that certainty. It urges readers to prepare and rejoice because this trumpet could sound at literally any moment.
0: Yeah, they even point people to their website, www.rhapsodyofrealities.org to dig deeper into that preparation.
1: It's an urgent reminder, basically, to stay in that constant state of readiness and not be swayed by contrary opinions.
0: Well, it definitely leaves you with something profound to ponder long after we wrap up here.
1: For sure.
0: If a person fully embraces the imminent expectation of a supernatural event that completely defies physics, like being instantly caught up in the clouds, how does that deeply held anticipation completely alter the way they navigate their mundane day-to-day life? When you are just sitting at the gate, waiting for that loudspeaker to crackle, does it change the way you drink your coffee?
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6: 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Or if you green green us for our number will be 070-30-39918 or 0911-833-1382. 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

0: My people, I salute you now. The ear whether they take the listening to this health enlightenment program from Chief Yabi Taishi. God no go let the ear get problem. And the body will be say, would take sit down. Will be say, would they take the listening to this program? God no go let that body pack out too. We always they advise you now. Because we don't get any other job than to advise you now on how to feel, make sure say, na take care of na body. Because when body know they are all right, when the system of the body is being debilitating, or the system of the body is being threatened by sickness, by diseases, by affliction, by calamity, you go see, say, at the end of the day, the person no go fit plan what he is supposed to plan for life. Because everybody will be say, he come this life, he get purpose. He get purpose why he come this life. He get the reason why he think make God even create you come this life. So if you know if you fulfill that promise, will be say, God already anoint to your head. Say, ah, my son, go into this earth, go fulfill your righteousness. Go fulfill your promise to the people, to yourself, to your family. At the end of the day, if you no come fit achieve this thing, now you come become problem. You come be say, you come the think how to say, okay, waiting your mate they do, you too you won't do them. And waiting they make all this dream not to come into pass is because of the fact that we with the two neglect our body. Because what we give our body, now our body will give us. If you not give your body the right thing way your body need, at the end of the day, you come put yourself in a jeopardy. You come the experience movement all over the body, general body pain, inching all over the body, severe headache, severe migraine, all these things now problem will be say you know supposed to stay inside our body. Then some people then will experience say something they work out for inside their body, like say now warm nine they work out. Sometimes their body go the bubble, like say the vein they vibrate. Sometimes for you to even work out from one pole to another, it is very difficult for you. You could experience chest pain. Sometimes myself inside your body go the hot in the morning. Like this, when you wake up, you go feel weak, feel tired. Like say you go play football, come back, or you go play football in the midnight, your body can't get tired. So you can't experience bitterness of the mouth. Some people myself they go tell you say that they feel dizziness or dimness of the eyes. Some people myself in the midnight they feel wake up more than 3, 4, 5 times before they break. If then they piss myself, they will come to experience burning sensation when they urinate. Sometimes myself their urine feel they divide into two. Sometimes they feel waist pain. If something even drop for ground, for them to pick up, it will become difficult for them. So all these things now problem will be say we're not supposed to give chance for inside our body, because sickness they spoil person dream, sickness they spoil person spirit of the body. Because you don't go let your body feel move, go find his helper, go find with who's supposed to even help you. Spirit, what would they see? So where our body carry so sickness now they make and they redundant, so that sick that spirit no go feel move out to find what he is supposed to find for you for future, to open road for you. Maybe say the road way don't close to open up for you. All these things na problem. So we need to make sure say we deal with that sickness. We be say if they afflict inside our life, but we make sure say in dealing with all these things we go the right place. So because many are in defeat, few are choosing. Don't go and meet all those 419. Those people will be say they don't get experience of anything about herbal treatment, herbal care. If you go there, they will just eat up your money, they will waste your time, they will waste your energy. At the end of the day, you don't go see results. That is why we always they tell you now, make una go see Chief Yabie Taishi. 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Will be say if they afflict humankind. That is why if you are going to Yabie Taishi, make sure say you get your faith. No doubt, because you don't work out from Mr. A, Mr. B, the sickness, no get solution, the thing still remain the same. Now give you my Yabie Taishi address. 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
2: 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Ministering, Pastor Emmanuel O. Ibiwoye, Apostle Favor Mopawo, Pastor Obi Okeke, Apostle Ejelu Unwanya, Reverend Dr. Phil Aroje, Bishop Ohis Elache Imokede. Also ministering, Reverend Dr. Steve Leon, Reverend Keno Sainho, Archbishop Dr. Jubail Shobode, Pastor Aburime Water Courage Ziegbe, Reverend Father Daniel Yangbe, Cassidy Omoye Nelson, Pastor Joy Ohai, Archbishop Professor Shekina Omoyrogbe, Leon Shalom, Mrs. Pama Omori, Reverend Dr. Osanwe Igbinidu JP, Pastor Ehi Okoebo, Bishop Tim Okoje, Pastor Christopher Elodame, Inuahon Joshua Osas, Minister Victory Aditimehi, Pastor Samuel Geji Dabit. The two-day program will focus on teaching about the Lord's Prayer with a special free medical checkup and treatment on Monday for all attendees. Don't miss it. Jesus is Lord.
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1: Fryfish, don't give me no. Ha, no, okay, wait. I just forgetting. I don't person it. Wrong person. This will be fry anything. Fried fish, don't give me shot. But how they fried fish, cook fish, smoke fish, which one sweet pass?
2: Na wrong person they ask. Na wrong person.
1: No,
2: like
1: to
2: a question.
1: Cook na wrong person.
2: No, no even ask, no chop, even no ask me, right no ask me any question. If you know if you ask me to cook, no ask me to chop. You understand? Fair would you go ask that question? No ask me. You understand? Good. I believe say you understand. You get small wisdom, so you supposed to understand. Okay. No ask me the question. If the fish younger you, not look me. They tell me why they tell me say every younger you. No, why you they tell me now? Say what you want my call help you do. I just don't know my call. Okay. It's okay if I want cook today. You no. Say I go buy fish put, but now nah, never. I won't do such.
1: I'll go buy the fish.
2: Help yourself. Cook the food
1: already made fried fish. Where they don't fry.
2: No, wahala. Bye bye.
1: Cook
2: save
1: fish.
2: Johnny, go come.
1: Cook fish. Fried fish. Smoke fish.
2: Bye. Yeah. So I say you know you buy for two.
1: Where did they sell smoke fish, chef? They sell smoke for you. Smoke fish.
2: Go market.
1: No,
2: you see him for you know, market.
1: Smoke. Wait, so that fryer, when you say the fry fish, how you see and say, because you don't use that to take fry fish for me.
2: What do you want to see fry the fish?
1: You use oil. Put them, those traditional way of frying. No, just try and use that
2: put
1: one.
2: Na, use oil, put them for where?
1: You put them for fire now. Make it, make shh. That shh for fish, now make and be fish now.
2: Now make you go fry the fish by yourself, not chop them. You understand?
1: That shh for fish.
2: Hey, now make you go fry the fish,
1: like
2: chop them.
1: When they use all those kind of tradition, modern, all those modern... Traditional.
2: Make can you go fry the fish by yourself, chop
1: our mama and our grandmama, they panned. And I saw you go panned. You see that mortar? Carry that panned. Hey. Now be the real panned yam. Not be the one where people say they do for a machine. That one a fake one. Fake panned yam. Original panned yam.
2: They get
1: you a question. You go buy mortar, this a pistol. Take and pan down.
2: They get ask you one question.
1: I saw that they cook. Ask me the question. If it makes sense,
2: they very sincere. If I made devil shame, they very sincere to yourself. Look me, as they follow you. Look me.
1: Are they look you?
2: When be the last time where you carry mortar and pistol to say you pan for yourself? Me you eat.
1: For what you did at the pan? Nah, disrespect. No, I don't get respect. That's why person they tell your guys say good morning, Tony. No, I don't get respect. Your generation, I don't get respect. I don't tell me say make chief.
2: Ma they pants for you, me you eat. So if I pants for you, like it's your job.
1: Why don't you chop before? Are they forbid this?
2: Chances when they bomb me, I never know. I don't know till they come out. I never raised pistol for my life before. So when they bomb me, and I don't even try.
1: You lazy, yo?
2: Not be laziness.
1: I say. What they
2: since when they bomb me, say just when they bomb me, I never raised pistol for my life, and I don't go raise them.
1: Why?
2: Even if I want to raise myself, I won't get small. Not be you. Not be you, God forbid.
1: Ah!
2: If I raise pistol for you, let get smash shot.
1: Ah! You know,
2: smash shots.
1: For this shot, what you do so?
2: Smash shots, smash shots, smash shots.
1: Ah!
2: If I raise, no. If I raise pistol for you, mat all.
1: No, you go shot too.
2: No, mat all. Because let this shot, I no go fit all
1: no,
2: again.
1: You go shot
2: so make
1: too.
2: I talk, I not no fit
1: you
2: all again.
1: You go shot, you ain't shot.
2: So miss, I no go fit try am.
1: You go shot,
2: even
1: you
2: if,
1: ain't shot.
2: Even if I want use consciousness, okay, my cat, no be you. No, you not even rich. As it is like this, so
1: yeah.
2: I raise pistol for you.
1: Yeah.
2: Ah, they will laugh me. They go laugh. No. I don't feel open myself to really come and laughter. I'm laughing stock because of lege. Never. You will not feel doing for yourself. You got to give me razor blades. No, leggers, look me now. As I said it like this, so I'll call raise more to raise pistol. Call they do bidi for you.
1: I don't understand. Huh? What? Okay, what's it
2: called? I had to imagine myself.
1: What's it called? Be your value.
2: I'm not going to see myself.
1: What's
2: it called?
1: Be your value and use
2: this place. If you don't know my value, you rest.
3: You're not rich.
2: I'm not rich.
3: Doctor,
1: I'm not rich.
3: I don't rich. You've been to before. Now you just sit down with your fat body for what? For grab the chop.
1: Hey.
3: You've before. Which kind of work you do?
1: So, what's it going to be our pan contribution for this place now?
3: Doctor, too much to help you pan the yam.
2: Tell him.
3: Royal Lord, that you want it, Lina. Royal Blood, you do.
1: Yeah.
3: That he find for her to actually pan.
2: Ah, you mean low, like me, low.
3: Pan the yam for you. You don't know your level.
2: No, no, your level.
1: Now, behave yourself. Now, behave yourself.
3: God do exercise, make you slim. Ademola Amala, don't install, don't close for 2 hours.
1: He never close.
3: You go chop with him.
1: You dey happy? No worry. No worry. You get what you are waiting for first. Make it come.
2: What you dey wait
1: for? This place will continue. No,
2: what you dey wait for?
1: No worry.
2: What you dey wait for? Talk.
1: You see what he happen to Yasikira for that hour. So that one will happen to you very soon.
2: What
1: you
2: happen?
1: No worry.
2: I dare you not get where they go.
1: No worry.
2: You not see you serious or blade.
1: No worry.
2: I dare you giddy bam.
1: You dare you giddy bam.
2: See, I know they make one move. I know they move.
1: Why they see so?
2: Oh yeah, na.
1: No, be this you.
2: If one person walk one for you, na you. Hear me so. If anybody want me, na you.
1: Hello.
4: Hello.
1: Good to hear you now.
2: Good to hear you.
4: Good morning, sir.
1: Good night.
4: Madam, you pound for them one.
2: Yeah. You say what?
1: Very lazy.
2: My fellow woman like me, they talk as well. You were my fellow woman, the man who for the pound for man.
1: You tell you the right to
2: no, now nah, you're not trying. So you
4: pound for them. That's why the woman they die, they miss the
2: so you the pound for man.
1: Yeah.
4: Yes,
2: sister, I would invest for you.
1: No. Now everybody get back.
2: Sisterhood would invest for you. Ah, we need to. You know, if you tell me your location and your name, more confine you, more do deliverance.
1: Madam, if your guy say you watch up at the DM, Oga, say you should be pan too. Not be to the chop, I'm sure.
2: No, mana.
1: Because this Oga, when they talk here, I don't lazy you.
2: Talk.
1: I get power.
2: No, really.
1: I get power.
2: Power to do what? To shots.
1: So, men, the. But wait, who's supposed to pant?
2: Okay.
1: Because
2: I don't know this kind of question. What you did ask?
1: To the pant. To the pant, no, they add now.
2: Okay. All right. Panda now, as you know, they add. Why you call the team MP Panda?
1: Anyway, my people, we don't enter for inside it for the point one. Now, the Super Waka Waka Show.
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1: Hey, you know what I say? Adewole Amala, he dey with us now. Adewole Amala. So later, you gonna hear from Adewole Amala. Friday. Nobody win on Wednesday, Abi.
2: No, first of all,
1: nobody win. When they no follow. Which question
2: we one person win on Wednesday.
1: Nobody win on Wednesday. Why can't you talk?
2: Okay. Yes. Nobody win. Yes, nobody.
1: Wait, Adewale serve the breakfast.
2: Yes. Before that question, what we say question, we have yes. 30 million naira and 30 million lawyer friends. Yes.
1: When I got the question, 30 million naira, nine go for.
2: Nobody really win.
1: When I call him to Brabham, he said, "Lalayo." Because I don't say the whole question where they come, the answer now 30 million lawyer friend, but nobody win. So this Friday. I hope so you go win. But now, if you never play before, say you never win before. If you don't play, you never win. But say you never win, you feel play. If you don't win before, just wait. Maybe I'll say, make it go round. That one, later. 4 o'clock, PG Tori. 4:30, the auto region show. Tori, the auto. Many Tori,
2: many
1: the
2: auto. Things happen.
1: Many things happen. And you know, say, campaign for a political party, it don't start. People don't inaugurate very different. It don't start. So you're going to hear from some of them later. So I'm going to. So now, so it be. It don't start. So you, man, you try to put your things in place to know the right way to go that one day. 4:30 or to the junction. 5 o'clock now onto Ring Road Parliament. So says people they suffer. I see Agbo Road then.
2: Imagine the best say traffic day that
1: traffic
2: side
1: day now even on that statement. I said the road block.
2: I said even they go number
1: people
2: step.
1: They sleep for the road.
2: Ha!
1: Those a Kennedy little cool bus plenty for road for that place. Baby bus, don't go, you know, call me.
2: Wow.
1: I did tell you. So don't sleep 2 days for that place.
2: They won't enter Ogun Oba safe. Don't enter Ogun Oba. Even pass Ogun Oba safe.
1: Don't be small.
2: Don't enter that.
1: We have the first time been here. We don't know what to do for that place.
2: They have for that place. So.
1: Not be
2: say choke. Oh. Say really choke. Say really choke. Where?
1: People don't
2: like
1: sleep for road. Don't be say that they sleep for inside for the road.
2: Ha! Wow.
1: And for inside road, where we that kind is not good at all.
2: No sharp.
1: Why they see this? I say, this kind thing, it's not good now. It's not good. It's not good at all, at all. So we go later. I don't know currently I be sure, but later we go hear from you. If you pass there, maybe you're there inside. You go tell us I be every. We'll talk out. Government must go and do it. They must do them. They don't concession the road to private people. So yeah. Now then, now, one another, nobody don't know how far. Eh? Because they be the work all of a sudden, the credit cost fabric, they come out. What are they know? Nobody don't get any solution or any idea of what they go on. So we deserve to know what they go on for that place. We deserve to know. Yes, we deserve to know what they go on there. Whether they don't come out, they don't work again. On a rain, cause some, or what happen? More will know what they go on now. Eh? We get state government for here. We get local government. We get federal all day. So we need to know what they go on for that place. Because this can suffer. If you don't stay there, you stay 2 days. You know, come here, come speak English. Put, you know, good at all. So we go talk later. Until it is up for that area and any other area as a day for inside the Ring Road Parliament. 3:30 now, we go to sports. Until the sport people, they could give us gist until what did happen for inside the world of sport. Diplomatic legge.
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1: If you smell what the Rock is cooking.

Monto Sena weekend football action of full grand as plenty leagues. Yes, then go there on the running for the weekend. And yes, so English Premier League go activate later tonight with match day one as the champions for inside the English Premier League will face the champions for inside the championship. Those are all of the not day for inside Premier League. These are many more day on the matter for inside sports workout today. My name now is Sazena and Shapali Shapali. I know say like this now, many people they're in the mood to feel good. Wow!

Amata, it's time now to the West Ham. We could have entered inside the Mata with the play for inside the water sport. As like this, the Nigerian National League, they don't already arrange everywhere onto Conference A and Conference B and Conference C plus Conference D. In case you don't, that should be conference, and conference meeting that they do. If you see the year conference like this, it means say the groupings of how they want to arrange themselves for inside the 2026-2027 season for inside the Nigerian second division. Well, like this, ladies, one team I go see qualify from each group at the end, just like we see for inside the last season. And the top teams for inside those four groups go carry face enter inside the Nigerian Premier Football League for inside next season. Mekuron enter inside the Conference A, where we get Remo Stars of Ogun State, Edel FC of Anambra, Godswill Akpabi of Uyo, Eko United of Lagos, Stormers Sporting Club of Ogun. We still get Heartland of Owerri, Crown FC of Ogbomosho also there for inside there, Sunshine Stars of Akure there for inside there, and OYCFC of Delta State also show face for inside that one. Mekoland for inside the Conference B, where we get Beyond the Limit for inside Ogun State, Solution FC from Oka, we get Aqua United, we get Smart City of Lagos, we get Abakiliki for inside Abakiliki United, we get Rise to Win, we get Dukar Kraou of Osun State, we get Ekiti United, and we get Bayelsa United. Now all of them run up for Conference B. Now for inside Conference C, when be the Southern Region, the Northern Region, we also get teams when we say arrange yourself like Mudiaga for inside there, we get Economy Warriors, DMD FC, FC Bashira, we get New Sparks FC, we get Kirby United, Adamawa United, Jigawa Golden Stars, and we get Dumburan for inside Katsina State. And for Conference D, we get Yobe Desert Warriors. We can also get Wiki Tourist. We still get Lobby Stars. We get ABS, Abubakar Bukola Saraki. We also get them for inside there. We get Sokoto United. We get Bichi Fest. We get Kada Warriors. And we get Mighty Jets Feeders or Bida Lions.

On to transfer market, Mukweta insiders one with the involved Nigerian player Asa Fotari Murphy. According to reports, with the fly from my left ear, they enter inside the right one. They are like this now. Say, as they play like this now, say Fotari Murphy, Ghana must go. They're already arranging for Dortmund. As in, they wait for play. We go carry enter inside Germany to go play for one German club. Not be Bayern Munich, not be Dortmund, but Hamburg. As that, they already agreed deal win worth 2.5 million euros. To taste how they go take drag the Nigerian player enter inside there as their new number 9.

Well, not all matter we play for inside the World Cup yesterday. This FIFA don't announce sanctions for waiting happen on waiting then see. And according to waiting, they play like this now. We will not see the final we happen between Spain and Argentina. Plenty basketballs issue for inside that one. I don't know they do in Sweden don't land like this. FIFA don't already arrange our table. They don't prepare the table and the cup don't flow on top of the table like this. And like this, the ban like this. For Lucas Paredes of Argentina, Ingo collect a 10-match ban. For Molina, we will see the run matters for inside Argentina, inch up 7-match ban. For Thiago Amada, into go use 1-match ban, take whole body. And for Gavi of Spain, in go use 1-match, take whole body. And for their technical bench, we will see person still show face for inside, there will be Robert Ayala, in go collect a 3-match ban, take whole body.

And they not finish like that. So we say for the Argentine Football Association, then too, they give them $321,000 as fine. May they use that one to hold body for their side until they not fit control their players for inside the match. And another ban we see there, another action we still land on top. The Argentina Football Federation's now waiting that they call 50% reduction of spectators on to save the one play match. Now only half part of their stadium. Now NBC then go put fans. Well, still on top transfer market, we are say like this. Barcelona now don't define striker. We be say go they hot for them. On to say like this with Alvarez. On to Atletico Madrid, don't they say like we not go say give Barcelona. But if you talk say you want to play for us now, we go open the door. But the young man now they talk say now Barcelona or I not go anywhere. As for Atletico Madrid, they use corner eye, they raise money. Barcelona see they use corner eye, they raise another players. And one of the players we be say they don't they raise now. Now Lautaro Martinez, Lautaro Martinez from inside Inter Milan, and also. So we say like this for Seu Guriasi, people don't they ask questions about the guy as they don't they see whether they could push the guy enter inside Barcelona. Although say in release clause they are around €30 million, which means say it's not supposed to too hard. But we say Barcelona feel consider now to add Hector Fort as part of way to arrange the deal enter. Onto some reports when they fly for corner, left, right, and center. We talk to now Ogala Damboso, then want enter inside as the coach of the Super Falcons. According to some media now, they talk say that report say truth. Not the inside, they say Ladamboso, they never they consider in direction as the next coach of the Super Falcons.

0: Oh yeah, somebody make a touchdown inside the fish shots that we go expect, and also make you open the phone line how the ginger to be for your side. You don't ready for the new season. Later tonight by 8 p.m. Arsenal go open the curtain over and say they go to host a Coventry City for inside the Emirates. And we go also move now enter inside the La Liga where actions go tie up again for inside 8 p.m. when Real Betis go to play against the rest of side that will go so be the real team for inside the tour. Then for inside French Ligue, we go see Olympic Marseille, then go the host Chelsea sister, where they call Strasbourg for inside that one. Well, make we not forget on to see actual city for inside Turkey because for Erumspor, then go the host Osimhen and its guys swim day for inside Galatasaray. Oh yeah, Shapali, let us know how you did ready for the season because actions they line up tonight. And later tomorrow, we go see other actions they go take center stage when we see the English Premier League now go fully whole ground. As for other features, we'll be say with the expert, I go run out to you, Shapali, before I come out for inside studio and after I take this call. Hello.
1: What's up, Swanley?
0: Yes, sir. Welcome.
1: I'm much grateful. You know the talk.
0: Yes, Nana, the anti-Chelsea. I'll be not on with Chelsea.
1: No, the anti-Chelsea is the spiritual man when you catch Chelsea this season.
0: Okay, you sure say you're not going to lose Chelsea and let Chelsea go?
1: No, I'm not going to let them go. I don't want to be tied in for granted this season.
0: All right.
1: I think my team and I said they get mad today.
0: I'm going to confirm that one for you, Shapali.
1: I'm going to confirm whether Ronaldo does come back for full training.
0: No. Okay.
1: That would be possible. Went to play the match tonight. Therefore, Super Falcons or NFA may not be too sure. If they consider that the boss was the coach of the Super Falcons, that means NFA, they don't know what they do.
0: Mm.
1: So they are better coach people to look for when you will come enter this our Super Falcons. There tonight, I don't already buy Jesse. Now, two Jesse has buy ourselves 1-0.
0: Okay.
1: So now that they talk to you, so now I don't already put on Aston at Jesse.
0: Okay.
1: Well, for tomorrow, I don't already buy for one Jesse. I know they will full Chelsea tomorrow.
0: Hmm.
1: I agree with you.
0: Okay, tomorrow, now landlord the guest, it turned out to every year go hot for inside that one. Well, for inside the Saudi Pro League, yeah, for Arada, they're going to play against Al-Nassr. For Al-Azeb, they're going to play against Al-Dira. And for Al-Qadesh, they're going to play against Al-Ittihad. And for Al-Fasil, they're going to play against newly promoted Nyom SC for inside that region for that way. Hello, there the phone line.
2: Hello, sir.
0: Yes, sir, welcome.
2: Good afternoon.
0: Good afternoon. Welcome.
2: Yes, this is my Joy Chelsea.
0: Joy Chelsea, everywhere they give me now. Season one start.
2: Not a small team. You see that man with coughing just now. He go cry this season. He go cry.
0: I tell him make it sound for the whole Chelsea.
2: If he like himself, all the nice way he carry the juju, say the play, make him carry them through well because he go cry this season.
0: You
2: see where he go see, he go shock him.
0: Okay.
2: I want to ask you. Any news on this Enzo Fernandez matter for signing Man City?
0: Just today, they will see the way it made the news come out. Just today, where it did.
2: Okay, never hear anything for him say that they go for him or they don't beat for him.
0: Nothing. Onto says Zabi Alonso, in your still put in mind one side, say, the player fee come out, the player fee not still come out.
2: Okay, no problem. No, what would they say I would be now?
0: All right, thank you. It's a
2: joy. You told me that Ogaret is listening for him. If they go tell him by this time, they'll figure the place to take away. Where these people, they don't want to get their player to Man City, say, this Nottingham Forest.
0: So
2: we'll get the placement.
0: As long as money the table, replacement go the table.
2: Okay, thank you.
0: All right, thank you. You take join us. And for Matawe consign as Reconsa, on to saying the run enter inside Arsenal. We are saying a good day in line for actions for the match. We be say go share tonight. But interestingly, you know when he go make his debut, in case Mikel Arteta won't put up for match, he go day likely against a former club, when be Aston Villa. That's how things they play for inside the side. Because for as Reconsa, the Nokwe package did finish, which means he no go show body for today's game. But according to the way things they play, Vieira, if you be saying they could just announce the name for Inside City, you want to say everywhere don't sue for Inside Arsenal. But for Chelsea, we are say Chelsea now the anybody will be say one call let their striker will be Nicola Jackson. Say they put full money on top table. Say all those fair givers will go pay salary. Say they not get hand for Inside one. But if you not agree, say the deal go package where so now go put better money on top table. Nicola Jackson fail draw now onto the proposal where they come from Inside Atletico Madrid when they linked to the Chelsea player. Hello. Yes, so welcome, O Destiny.
3: Hello.
0: Yeah, now welcome to the show.
3: Well, this is for Python. So, my one said that guy.
0: Who be that?
3: Yeah, now, this is Kevin Nifila.
0: A Baleba. The man you never package and finish, so, but we are say the talks is still go on. All right, thank you. And still on top transfer market, Mata, we hear say Leeds now. They just sign anybody with the one sign on, and they don't land for Inside the month of Chelsea as they don't ask Chelsea to see how far are the condition be concerning Mikhailo Modric. If they are available, we'll not give us rest now. We'll go package everywhere with the guy. That now waiting to come out from Inside Chelsea on to say Leeds United. Now they're in the running to sign Mikhailo Modric on loan for Inside the club. We'll see how that deal go package rich because right now, it'll be like saying now they break for Inside many of the teams for Inside Premier League and some deals now done the fly left to right center for Inside Tottenham. I don't know what Tottenham they cook. In fact, I don't know what Tottenham they put for that skew. Because at this first, we hear say Roberto De Zerbi indoor announced a new captain for Inside Tottenham Hotspur and his name now Mickey van der Veer. That's now going to be the new CP for Inside the club. And make we move for Inside and make we land for Inside another matter because on Tottenham until see they don't already arrange one finish will be Savinho. We hear say another one after they follow up. And the player where they follow up now. Now, Omar Mamouche. We hear say Tottenham now they want package 2D from Inside Manchester. But the question is, who they give Tottenham money? Hello?
4: Yes, sir.
0: Yes, sir. Welcome.
4: Don't you.
0: Hello?
4: I say, don't you.
0: You leave us on one side now. We're there everywhere now.
4: What is it now?
0: Oh, yeah, now. Welcome. Exodus.
4: It's a flood I call it this evening. You work with me.
0: Oh, now, sure, so.
4: You work with me now.
0: Okay.
4: This is it. I know I like this season. I like that. Everybody is going to mention Liverpool based on the BBC. We don't join the agenda. So, what is that in the shop? I thought I was only stately. Yeah, it's a Liverpool market. We never drop. So, as far for the basket, I have the Liverpool market, the BI30N.
0: Well, for Liverpool market, one story shock us yesterday, Nato, because from nowhere, be like saying an injury plus everybody want to sign. We hear say Liverpool be go arrange money on top of Brighton table for Yakuba Mensi from inside Brighton. But Brighton don't reject the money. All right. Thank you. Thank you, Ite Jonas, for inside that side. And we hear say, come on now. Be like say, come on, Chelsea. They don't start one kind of marriage. Why I don't understand because we hear say, come on, see the show interest for Nicolas Jackson. But for Chelsea, that they stand for touchline, they eye like a girl with the toast. That they use corner eye, they eye the lal on to say, Ole Watkins deal to Ayilal, it don't die for a con to see Aston Villa don't already reject the BWBC then deal for grant for the player, which means that they use that. Jackson deal. Make we see whether Jackson could do that side at the end. On to Aston Villa, we say they don't already package the deal finish for Aaron Wan-Bissaka, and the guy now go active for them for Inside Matabi consign loan with obligation to buy.

And still on top of matter with the happy voice at transfer market, we say for Brando Harrison, Indo already pick up in pen and paper to extend the new contract for inside Leeds, waiting to carry a round run enter inside 2029 for inside club. According to the Leeds or guard MC Belele Sweden regarding the player performance, Mekuland for inside, former Arsenal player, former Villarreal player, former Atletico Madrid player, will be the call Thomas Partey, as Indo carry in party enter inside Saudi Arabia to sign a new deal as a free agent for inside Saudi Arabia club that they call Al-Shabaab. Well, Arsenal be like person when get money, we know they get they come off for fine get eye on to say they don't see the ask question with Atletico Madrid, whether any show did regarding Julian Alvarez.

And for Barcelona, ladies, we hear say everywhere, don't stew everywhere, don't package onto the Croatian goalkeeper, where they call Dominic Livakovic, will be saying they keep for inside Fenerbahce. We hear say they don't already arrange everywhere now as the guy now go run, enter inside Barcelona. Onto the D when they enter, we hear say the D now loan, but later, Barcelona go think to sign the guy permanently as they don't see us as a replacement for Wojciech Szczęsny for inside Barca. And still with Barcelona, we hear say like this, they arrange a new contract for this morning, where they call Hamza Abdoukarem. When we say the guy now ain't perform well for inside preseason. Until the release clause will be there, grand. When we say they sign the guy come up for inside Al Ahly, we hear say the release clause before now 15 million euros. But until the can't perform, so the guy don't plaster for grand. We hear say the new contract now, he go release that clause now to 150 million euros.

0: Oh yeah, Shapali Shapali, if you see Joy Dolls Falls, 0705-512-9881 or 0705-572-7821 or 0902-672-25929. Do not play as I believe I said they don't play for inside the Premier League as yes. For Coventry City, the answer yes, sir, with Frank Onyeka and also Taiwo Awoniyi. And if you come up for the entire inside Hull City, you go no say Hull City, they arrange themselves with Alaba Akintola and also Semi Ajayi. And if you arrange yourself enter inside Fulham, you go no say yes, Super Eagles, then plenty for inside there because two they've there with Calvin Bassey, and you also get another one where you be say he name now Alex Iwobi. For inside Chelsea now, we don't know whether I go there inside Chelsea or whether I go join inside Aston Villa, but we know say Uncle T Tosin. You see this somewhere for inside the English Premier League. Hello.
1: Hello.
0: Yes, so welcome. Good afternoon.
1: I want to know the fitness of the team.
0: For starting lineup, matter, you know, say we're not fit just that one now. On to say the match not be today.
1: I know. I know the same thing as starting lineup. And whether it is fit,
0: For now, so, in the part of the team, but you know, say all these coaches now, they're not the Greek confirmed story finish.
1: What of Jackson? How they say they do Jackson matter now?
0: Well, for Jackson now, two fights now. We yes, say Como they interested, but Atletico propose an loan, and Chelsea don't tell us anybody wants to sell Jackson. I mean, they put money for table. All right, thank you. Wait to join us for inside outside. Still on matter with the play for inside the transfer market. Moko quickly giving the update on to say yes, we see some teams on the active. And for Bournemouth, a bit like I say, Arsenal now want to Bournemouth for inside journal. According to reports, where they come out from the Sun, say Arsenal they use corner eye the reason LA Junior Kroppi as they go try one make move for them for inside generally. But for now, they talk that injury not make them the reason that he direction. And for Liverpool, we hear say their leadership group, they don't already arrange like this. So Alisson Becker, Yao Gomez, Dominic Soboslai, all of them go be vice-captain to Virgil van Dijk. But for Antonio Raiola, in the talk say that this is the captaincy around Alisson. Not missing with the way the captain bad off to, but in a person missing with the show face as leader for inside the team. Hello.
2: What's that school?
0: Yes, sir. Adewu, you're welcome.
2: Good evening. I beg, please, the lap, not good lap. Where who want to lap him now?
0: Nobody the lap him.
2: Nobody the lap him.
0: Nobody no lap him. The money who's?
2: Hey, now be smart, you. I beg, no, forget that. Now they know their self. I beg, who they meet now as in their first game?
0: Okay, I go arrange the fixtures for you. For Manchester United, make a quickly confirm, man, you go to play against Hull City.
2: Okay, I'll see you. No, whatever. We'll take the head there. We'll win that one.
0: All right. Make a quickly run through the fixtures for inside the Premier League. Action will start tonight, 8 p.m. when Arsenal go to those Coventry. And for early kickoff, make we know whether the early kickoff Jazz or now Juju or anyhow you are calling, whether now Voodoo. Say big team not the win early kickoff. It go happen again. We go no by 12:30 when Hull City go host Manchester United. Everton by 3, then go they host Crystal Palace. And by 3, we go see Ipswich, then go on switch against Sunderland. For Nottingham Forest, we could wait until they still get firewood with along, you know, when they go to play Leeds United for Brentford. With the hope, see our smallie for inside there. Benjamin Fredericks, in go line up when we see go to play against Tottenham on small. For Brighton, when we say they not win their match for inside the Conference League playoff, then go the Hogard against Aston Villa. We hope save Zadok Kiwana Ingo still gets more minutes for inside that one, for inside the Brighton. And for Manchester City, when we say their players on the run leave them, they go to play against Bournemouth, and that game now by Sunday by 2 p.m. And for Newcastle United, by 4:30 on Sunday, they go to play against Liverpool. Why for Monday Night Football, Fulham, they go stand to see waiting Chelsea go they bring come their stadium at the end of the day. Well, that and the fixtures for matches will be say don't arrange for inside the Premier League. Make we quickly see how we go to run through other leagues. Shapali before we run come off for inside the studio. For inside the Spanish La Liga, actions go continue tonight when ABC Real Betis could play against Real Sociedad, and for Atletico Bilbao, they could play against Sevilla. Valencia could host Celta Vigo, and for other matches, we go see Atletico Madrid against Villarreal, and we go see Getafe against Racing Santander. Elche could up against Barcelona, Osasuna could play against Levante, Malaga could play against Deportivo, and we could see which other team we never fit touch with, and Espanyol go to play against Real Madrid. Those are the fixtures maybe see they arrange for the Spanish La Liga. Maybe see whether we'll squeeze one more league enter. Sibila seen at the French League. I'll hand go quick touch. Maybe we just quickly touch down the French League, giving the update on the matches maybe see supposed to arrange for inside side. Like earlier before, I see Marseille go to play against Strasbourg. That one actually 7:45 tonight. But for tomorrow, we'll see Lens go to play against Auxerre. Le Mans go to play against Brest. And for Nice, they're going to play against Lorient. Toulouse, they're going to play against Lyon. Troyes, going to play against Paris FC. And for Angers, they're going to play against Lille. For Le Havre, they're going to play against AS Monaco. And for Stade Rennes, they're going to play against Paris Saint-Germain. So that's the fixtures for inside the French Ligue 1. So we'll see how things go happen for inside this weekend. Sharply on top of transfer market, we say for Palmeiras, they don't tell Man City say this money when I put a table too small because when they insult, they can't tell the tone they're giving her onto waiting that they call Alan Elias. We say for Palmeiras, they don't talk say the 40 million when BC they put for granted. Say it's too small. Say if you now sign this player, the way we want to they do business before, now not they do, I want to sign Vitor Ruiz. Say that kind of deal now waiting on go bring on go arrange the deal where for money where BC he passed 40 million go up. Because we hear say like this Man City, they reason the guy as possible replacement for Savinho. So one Brazilian, they come out, and they be like, another Brazilian war on enter inside the club. For inside interview, everybody go to ask question now. They say, ask Enzo Maresca. How far? What about Enzo? He say, who is Enzo? He say, Enzo now. He say, Enzo now, Chelsea player. Now, say like this. I'm not saying that the Chelsea player. Say, he don't want to talk about players who not be their own. So, now see Chelsea player. He be. So, we could just wait to see whether he go see the main Chelsea player. Anto say nobody don't see money break up for table. PSG don't they think and I say the way they be now say Billy like say we go reduce the money we'll put for Bradley Bacola. Oh but that what we go mass break for inside the show today. But make no worry or channel go and the gang they go line up later for the Premier League show, and maybe by then the lineup go down still for the match where BC go take open the season and from there everywhere go flow. But no worries, tomorrow Sports Zone go turn get back from 2 p.m. to 5 p.m. as this now the package we'll be able to arrange for now for this weekend.

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3: My people, good evening. 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My name na Kelly Otoide. Tori say the federal government of Abuja, Nigeria don't declare on Tuesday, will be the 25th of August 2026, so as a public holiday. So this one, NATO celebration this year, the Umalo, the celebration, when we say our Muslim people, they celebrate too, as it concerns the birth of the Holy Prophet Muhammad. For his own statement, the Permanent Secretary, Minister of Interior, Mandalin Ajani, contact say, the Minister of Interior, Olubunmi Tunji Ojo, in great awe are we Muslims, so for his own Nigeria, and even the ones will be say, they're there for us in Nigeria. He contact say, this period, say, make it serve as a time for his prayers for peace and unity for his own country, Nigeria. Tunji Ojo, contact all are we in Nigeria, say, may they observe the celebration, no, with love, in respect, and call wish the Muslim people correct and a peaceful Eid celebration. The big bros of Awedo State, Oga Govo, Senator Monday Okpebolo, don't promise members of the Nigerian American Nurses and Nursing Association, say, Awedo State, oh, say, they very, very safe. In content, Nigerians, when we say a day for abroad, though, say, make them know they believe all those report to when we say some people they as it concerns the security matter for Isawi country, Nigeria. Governor Okpebolo, in this one for Isawi Benin City, has seen they receive members of the North Sea Association when we say the entire Isawi Edo State to support the matter of ethics and provide the medical support for communities for Isawi Edo State. The big bros, he contact them want to say they travel, come inside with those states, even with the security in matter, when we say they discourage some Nigerians when they stay for abroad though, from visiting our country, Nigeria. So they say one special committee, when they led by before big bros of Awedo State, Senator Adams Oshomole, don't submit the report to as it concerns the ownership and funding of the Museum of West African Art MOWA project. Oshomole can talk say the Edo State government under before Governor Godwin Obaseki spent 3.8 billion naira for the project and say it can still go include the 1 billion naira when we say the spend before the end of Obaseki government. The committee called the committee say the MOWA facility say make there no demolition but make the rename to the Benin Royal Museum of African Art and make the return to the Oba of Benin for management.
4: So they said that it should not be demolished, should not be removed. The intention of the government is to support the royal family, the Oba, to build a museum befitting the return artifact. So we thought the most honorable thing to do is for your excellency that you may consider handing over the museum to the royal family, as said by Omonobane Edo Uku Akpolopolo Oba Eware II, to manage it in good faith.
3: As they received the report, the big bros, Oga Govo, Senator Mondo Okpebolo, contact the committee onto for their work. A contact say another committee, the Guarajamo, may they prepare a white paper for the recommendations with Akugbe with the Ministry of Justice.
5: The quality of the report demonstrated shows seriousness of what you have done. We are so impressed and we are very grateful. On this note, I will wish to say that a further committee so that we can have a white paper, which I believe most of you will also be part of it, and that will be fully involved with our Minister of Justice so that your recommendation and the recommendation will not be turned into white paper. I have no doubt that the Royal Museum will come back to where it's supposed to be.
3: The Deputy Governor, Oga Dennis Idahosa, SSG Umar Ihilo, and Attorney General Roland Otaru, Tori say that they are among the government people when show face for during the meeting. The The Edo State Public Property Protection Committee don't go inspect away their primary school when the Fesha Echoes community own their local government area for Isawe Edo State. Until say some people don't they enter inside the primary school, they sell the government land. This one are part of effort by the committee to recover public school land for Isawe Edo State. Chairman of the committee, Oga Eugene Okolo, can't talk, notice they go put ammo onto for the land. We say they don't recover it for the school. While the fancy of the school premises, so say they go do ammo so that they make people know they enter inside again, go they sell the government land.
6: Where we are visiting this place is one. We came to trace the boundaries. Two, we've taken the coordinate. We are going to place a caveat up to on it. Those who have gotten cell phone before on school land, they are going to write to the Edo GIS for them for the revocation. Then we'll now write to the government to start the process of fencing the school.
3: Oga Okolo say, come one community leader, so say, make them not sell his school land again. No, come talk, he say, 121 days the evacuation in notice, they go serve for those where we say still they occupy the land.
6: 70% of the schools in Edo State has been enclosed into, and we're here again, part of that being enclosed. Some area has been fully built and some area has not been built. So we use this medium to speak to Okagile and the leaders of all the community to desist from selling school land, because we have arrested so many of them. Some of them we will soon start prosecuting them. Those that we have arrested, we face the music, because I see no reason why you will be selling the future of your people.
3: The committee can't trace the school boundaries and can't mark a different instructions when we say they don't put to for the school and say, oh, yeah, mean they go come out. My people, now so we'll take a break, reach you onto the super 88.1 pigeon to read for inside the 4 o'clock. Now, Esther Olabi, arrange your for me. Remember, say, Akbo Obi, a day for inside unity. Make we de tolerate each other so that our country Nigeria go moving forward. Na me yo, Kelly Otoyede. I don't carry my kaya. I have your car. Una abayo.
1: 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Keep it locked in Super 88.1.
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0: Nati mi saka pass na change your time by yourself. Now maybe diplomatic lege.
3: Six the radio.
0: You not go work, they cannot get me. Anyway, today na Friday. Thank God it's Friday. Ready for? Okay, you don't stop.
3: Just stop.
0: You don't stop. The day na for one arena. I beg.
3: Go for later. Wait.
0: I beg. For one ready for. That means you know the you don't know when day. When I be for one in case you wait, they go for your area too. Say I tell you, say that this is the fish.
3: I was shocked when I say.
0: Why you go shock?
3: No.
0: No,
3: actually, shock when I say I heard you come over today. I hear your boss laugh.
0: You're not supposed to shock. You know
3: no,
0: why?
3: Actually, shock.
0: You
3: like,
0: know
3: why? When that can't happen. Quick action and everything
0: course,
3: just the very.
0: You know why? When that can't happen.
3: And I'm proud.
0: If you check now, since when they privatize this thing, and even now with the presence of some of maybe alternative to power,
3: They go sharp now.
0: The conventional. Public lights, well, we know they don't active because they don't say one alternative, don't they? Two, the business environment when it for happen.
3: I was more shocked, I know they expect everything that next week.
0: If to say,
3: you, go start.
0: If to say you get foresight, if to say you get foresight, look the economic viability of the area.
3: I still look at it. If they're not working, they're not come, forget that thing. If they no one call, they no go call.
0: No,
3: what will they tell you?
0: No, enough.
3: Every guy I talk, I'm saying, with the way that they do before.
0: Business man. In fact, that's why I like
3: now
0: my
3: people. Now, because they no say alternative day, now they can the queer like call. Because they no say alternative, they say, if you don't do all this before alternative, they get light on. When you don't feel that alternative, you don't over for them.
0: I know, say.
3: I know,
0: that alternative now, you want old now.
3: It's dying now.
0: But they wrong.
3: You know not that what I felt no before. No, because when I see that laugh, I say, if to say on that alternative day,
0: wait first.
3: If I not wish here.
0: Wait first. I know say alternative, you want old.
3: No, wait.
0: But alternative not be the major factor we play for here. What he play? Now the number of businesses when be this is the supply 9 day here. You go look around now. Even with the alternative, when we say don't they, how many people they still use them? That one day. But not be the one. The main one and the economic. They don't look at the economic aspect. See, people when they supply.
3: Now we say they talk so now. If they see nothing, they for corn. They for no corn. Is it they talk like this? If they say they know they see the economic value.
0: You know what I'm saying?
3: And the fact say alternative. They for no corn. Because they see that for their own benefit.
0: You don't know this.
3: They make an economic because of their own benefit. If they see nothing, they for this. They even not see them.
0: Now your benefit before.
3: He good. He not good now.
0: Now,
3: you know, good. Whether they get benefit or not, give light to the area. We say get, need light. Whether now did they there or something did they there? You go see drop go there. If there's not that street today for it, this thing let light light. No see them.
0: Now private enterprise they be. So what's private that? Enterprise they look at profits. When you do profit oriented as a private business, you know do you do something where you will take get more profit. In this case, there are customers where they supply lights. When did they get money from? Listen, not be your card when they buy 2,000 naira. We talk so.
3: Lege.
0: Wait first. Not be too quick to argue. Listen.
3: I know they follow you.
0: You argue. Listen.
3: Not be argue. They follow you. I know they tell you the point.
0: Listen
3: why,
0: before
3: know
0: you
3: why
0: argue.
3: They see so.
0: Don't be too quick to defend.
3: I know they defend. And see, don't guilty. I know they defend. I know they defend.
0: I give you reasons.
3: I know they defend the inept, the why? BDC.
0: No,
3: I know they defend anybody.
0: Never say they defend. At the time
3: you say. No, no, you they defend.
0: The reason why they quick.
3: No,
0: they
3: now you they defend. So.
0: The customer base when they get for a year.
3: Their benefits.
0: Of course.
3: Now their pockets.
0: Of course.
3: Now what?
0: And I can't tell you the reason why because they are private enterprise. You don't get the word private.
3: Their benefits. I mean, their benefits. If those. Then another street, for
0: business,
3: example, now get issue like this. You
0: need
3: to see go street, they go fast, go do that
0: for
3: thing.
0: The profit.
3: If to say in another area, even if they me the bread
0: now,
3: with
0: the
3: now,
0: thing,
3: if,
0: so.
3: Even if me in another so area, for example, now
0: the business aspect of it. That's
3: oh yeah,
0: the
3: wait now. Imagine in another area where we see they get business, but the business not there as much as this one. Where we be sitting for this area?
0: You
3: think they go go?
0: What they tell you?
3: They're not go go, and it's not good. What's that benefit or not?
0: Will
3: it be your responsibility? Now your own to do. You understand? You know, because you go save money or go fill your pocket, your cocoa, say, oh, my God, if not,
0: you
3: go affect us.
0: And they give you reality, not be good or bad, they tell you not.
3: This reality, they're right.
0: Not be what is good, they tell you not.
3: They're right. This reality, so they're right.
0: Now,
3: they're right.
0: It's good for us to get good road. But the reality be say our road bad. It's two different things. Listen.
3: This is their reality now, they right. It's not because of their personal benefit. They rush call do the light.
0: Good or bad. Are they just the reality?
3: This is their reality now, they right. Now they asking now.
0: Just reality.
3: Is they right? Saying that because of their obviously reason they can't fix this thing. Now they are coming they observe last reality. Next week. At least next week, before next week, they go down there. But the swift response now for their own benefit. Exactly. What we say one big thing.
0: Exactly.
3: And if there's in another reality. Area, if there's in another, this is their reality now. If they catch up, now what I they ask you to answer me.
0: I said, me not the judge reality. good or bad. I judge reality.
3: All right.
0: So the reality be say, their customer base, they here, where we say they get a better money.
3: Their benefits. They ask to now, if there's in another area, where we say don't get as much business for them, they go fix the light. Like, answer me.
0: Now they say reality.
3: They go respond with the swiftness. They answer me.
0: Respond. That's the reality.
3: Is they right?
0: I'm not the judge that one.
3: Are they right? When they talk truth now, I'm not going to come.
0: You know
3: they tell the truth.
0: Not be truth matter.
3: If there's not that area, they go wrong, go do
0: because
3: like this.
0: If not truth matter.
3: If they right, not they right.
0: If not truth matter, you they consider sure. You they consider your own thing first, yourself first. That's your own
3: thing. Not be myself, I they consider.
0: That's
3: I they consider the fact, say, if you want to do something right, go and generalize. Whether exactly. Or not you go get money for you, exactly. Or get money for you. Make sure see every area where we say they get light issues like exactly. This, you quickly go fix them.
0: Exactly.
3: Not because in this area now, because you they say you they get benefit, you come wrong, go there, quickly go work on that.
0: We know.
3: Because of your own benefit. There are another area, they will be saying they suffer this kind
0: we
3: of thing. You know, do swift response. You know, they're right now.
0: We know.
3: When they talk the truth.
0: But personal interest, they play for what they motivate our action. Listen, now I'm tell you so. The interest, now they look here. Their interest, now they talk. So, their interest, now they tell you so. Because of their interest of the economy, we say that they make money for years. So they'll call one.
3: That for their pockets. If they see another no, area, they go see for loan. Now they ask you so.
0: They only have sports, they for
3: sure.
1: You. Ow! This food the enter my body!
4: Now this one they make me they always they come this place. Come work correct African wakis any time of the day.
1: He finish working. Ah, see they are sorted the L.
4: Adewale Amala Sports. 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You are going to give you better cold drink. They wash them down, Kule.
1: 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Adewale Amala Sports. 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
0: Oh, yes, so we go see at the auditory junction. Be Adewale, Amala, in there with us for Insa the Super Waka Waka Show. You know, say now they want to be your plug for Amala business. Say you want chop Amala, you want chop better. We do when follow, begiri when follow. Which soup you define? Say now okra you define, now vegetable you define, now egusi, now ogbolo. Name man, Adewale na in the runner. Now be your plug. If you want chop better Amala, better swallow. When na fufu, na ebao, na semo, Adewale, he get time for he play. Say you want to know Adewale Day, you know how to locate to. Very, very easy to locate. You know how to tell at all. It's for 146 Benin Awuchi Road. Opposite Big Joe for Aduawa. Now Adewale Amala. Now there is down put. 146, now they do. Say it's okay. I love you. Come, maybe I deliver like cookie for your house. No wahala. For your office, no wahala. For where you do, no wahala. Call Adewale for your number. And I beg that number. Now for business. No be to the call and the talk another thing. Now for business. I beg. If you want to call Adewale, you go not say now for business purpose. Now you the call and for. Now make can you they put out this number. So I beg. Now for business. So yeah, the number now 0805-564-4345. Make a talk again. 0805-564-4345. And the number now for business. 146 so that then I de wole mato is down gidigba for 146 Benin Aochi Road opposite a Big Joe for Aduawa for there. Oh yeah, may you go there, may you go chop better Amala. Amala when we say get Grammy, Amala when go Harvard, Amala when get respect, when you know the disrespect, yeah, that's not you be. Don't worry, the Amala, if you, the Amala will call you, he go call your title joiner. You know, you'll call your first name like that. And the Amala, no black, so people will be saying, don't get respect to. So, call up for your phone number now 0805-564-4345. Oh, yeah, now more will give out Amala. Then, when we don't come back for the authority, we'll call announce own winner. And like I talk, that number, you know, as it be, man, for business, strictly business. Okay. So, on Wednesday, no winner will come outside. I hope say today, two winners will come outside so that you go collect your Amala tomorrow. Eh? So, now for WhatsApp, now we go use WhatsApp. The WhatsApp number, when you go send your message to, now 0902-672-2592. 0902-672-2592. And we WhatsApp number now. Now, what will be the question? That's a day wallet number when we say I call just now. Eh? The number when I call. Now for waiting. Now, at the wallet number, now for waiting. Oh, yeah, now. Send them enter our WhatsApp when I 0902-672-2592. When we come back, after the authority junction, we'll come and ask the winners. So, hopefully, winners go day to day for you, sir, at the wallet, Amala. Don't forget to put the address,
7: hello, my guy. Hey, lemon.
1: Oh, this food here time my body. Oh,
4: hey, now this phone they make me they always they come this place. Come work correct African work keys any time of the day.
1: He finish working. Ah, see they are sorted. Oh,
4: at Dewali Amala Sport. Now the Ogbonge place to sup Amala. Semo, Eba, Santana, Itewedu, Degiri, Okro, Ogbono, plus Egusi soup. All this one they follow with better assorted meat. Chebrokoto nyo, Sesaki nyo, Sekpomo nyo, Ombembe. And you know the better thing. You can't give you better cold drink. They wash them down, cool.
1: Oh, yeah, wait, you make a good daddy address in here. I don't want to have my last support. It's in that giddy bar. For number 146, Benin Aochi Road. Opposite, be Joe for inside at 2 hours.
4: 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Home food away from home.
7: Hello, my guy. Hey, lemon. I want to lay a not I want to
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0: Oh yes, the next work for us now to bring you the Auditory Junction.
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2: 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Keep it locked in Super 88.1.
0: Oh yes, so welcome to Earth to the Junction, the last one for the week on Tuesday, today now Friday, 21st of August, 2026. As far as say, the matter, the trend, the hot, you go hear them for inside the Earth to the Junction. Now maybe diplomatic lege.
3: Success to Radio Razor Blade.
0: Oh yes, the first story went for years, say, before Vice President Atiku Abubakar, in the reject President Bola Tinubu describing of he planned intervention for inside the Nigeria petroleum sector. Say now economic ignorance who can accuse the government. Say the door he bad but the baddest the cost of a living for inside we country in Nigeria. Article for someone's statement to come talk say the president he not there in any position to the lecture Nigerians as a concern economic management to after he be say he not go commit the for his subsidy can go open the foreign exchange market to when we say it can cause inflation to the rise well can make it transport cost to and even household items so can be very very expensive. According to Ram, the commodity of his subsidy without a better plan, we say it go fit reduce the effect. We say it could cause so for the economy. I say that one, it's not good at all. Counter say that one so like will cause the price of petrol to go up, transportation to go up, food prices to go up. So the president, you know, in any position to the election Nigeria. As it concerns economic management.
3: And the second story every day, and I want to say 46 and dead body 9 BC, they don't find the want to say one boat, he turned upside down for Gora community, Gonsori local government area for Sokoto State, as the state police in command, then confirm them. And they contact say this accident like this happened on Thursday, when one boat to the carry 77 passengers, including men, women, and children, it turned upside down for inside the community. What how they call the spokesperson for Sokoto State Police Command, DSP Ahmed Rufai, he contacts in a 46 dead body. But they don't show up like this, everything they don't see, but they feel rescue 15 passengers will be there alive. In Kotok say, hey, operations still they go on, no say security agencies and emergency workers still they do search until say 16 passenger body now remain will be see they find for inside the water.
0: This one said the federal government of Nigeria don't declare Tuesday when be August 25, 2026. Say now public holiday to celebration this year, either Malu the celebration when we say now to celebrate the birth of the prophet Muhammad. According to the announcement, we say it come by the Minister of Interior, Olubemi Tunji Ojo. Contour say this one, it come on behalf of the Federal Government of Nigeria to declare Tuesday, August 25, 2026, as a public holiday.
3: And from what we concern, election campaign, on top of the Nigerian Democratic Congress, NDC, then they don't turn their candidate to so say they started to do their campaign for the 2027 general election. But they come one, say their campaign activity made their focus on the reissue, made them not do anything to cause violence or anything we concern abuse talk to their fellow and parties or ahead the party contacts in their campaign you go follow their belief of peaceful political work and may declare any space for violence may they zero and come out for their body.
0: This one said the Edo State government through the Ministry of Agriculture and Food Security say they don't start to harvest over 500 hectares of maize. When we say they cultivate for inside the Udomi farm for Esan Central Local Government area for inside Edo State. To record also, this is a very, very big harvest on a part of the state government effort to help the agri production to make sure say if food do equal for inside the Awero State and to also make sure say supply deal for raw materials for industries and other agri businesses there. Commissioner for Agriculture and Food Security, Dr. Jerry Owangwe, caught us say this one. He shows say the state government will get the Akpo Obi to produce food in commercial quantities so for the choppy, and he's selling for inside Edo State.
3: From Matawe Concern Health for inside Edo State, University of Benin Teaching Hospital, UBTH, then they don't open their first drug testing center for the South region. This drug testing center now, this is where they don't open to ensure they check substance substance abuse, and they fight the health and social wahala where BC drugs they cause for the area. And the chief medical director of UBTH, Professor Idia Izeyamu, he could talk this one on Thursday for one workshop screening where BC they do on alcohol and substance abuse, where BC they can lodge the center for Benin City Edo State. And Izeyamu cause he talks say the step now even a major step where BC they don't put to ensure say they put effort to prevent anything where concern drug abuse, to ensure say the community and the state and the society they better when it comes to health and to common substance abuse, we don't turn to wahala for the society.
0: Mom matters for here, say as a school now they prepare to start the 2026/2027 academic session. Say papa and mama are guardians for Israel, we don't stay to don't tell all those school people, especially the proprietors and the private school people, say make sure say they obey and comply well with the state government policy when we say it permits this younger student to reuse the approved textbook when we say their senior ones don't use before. The parents come and beg the school authorities to make them make sure say their book list and admission or even their reception requirement to say make it not go against the policy of the government onto to the buy a book anyhow come to say every pikin no supposed to do the right thing, and in fact say it is okay to use the book abi na textbook of their brothers or sisters what we say they don't use before as the government it don't it talk
3: Another matter where they announced the speaker for Edo State House Assembly and right on Buyakini, he don't clear the air. On to say this news will be say they go on to say that they talk say they won't change their financial autonomy law for legislature and judiciary. Seen a fake news though, say no, no be the waiting they talk say they won't do it. Can talk say waiting they talk say they won't do that. I say they won't change some kind system and they won't create some kind system where go they monitor them and they monitor everything so that they go they were. It can talk say they plan to set up agency where go they monitor, where go they in charge of how the money they drop, how they. And they do their work and to supervise the capital project for the different branches so that everything go day well.
0: This other one for you, I say the airport police commando for Israel Abuja don't go arrest a 17-year-old boy when in a Benjamin Daniel onto say in go he brass the network of a 14-year-old girl for Israel Sabo Masalashi area of Basa for Abuja. According to the statement, the suspect obviously they stay for Angwa Mandala. Can't talk, say he can't deceive this girl. Enter inside a room, until say go pretend. He say maybe go buy a suya bean cake for him. When be say she they say. The statement can't talk, say this is a suspect. He can't go brass this girl in network. After be say he will be 17 years old boy. Don't carry this 14 years old girl. Enter room. Congo Brass and Network.
3: And from Asabe Concise Sports, the 2026 and 2027 Premier League season, it don't start to until say they start from today, Friday, August 21st, 2026. And until say the clubs will be able to start the Premier League season. Arsenal will face Coventry City today by 8 p.m.
0: As far as the news, the trend, you go hear and for inside the all Tori Junction. Now, me be diplomatic lege.
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2: 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Welcome. 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
1: Shout out to you, brother, for video with this. 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
1: Now we make the put speaker fix your moto.
2: You fit action nipple safe. Now we be
1: super effect.
0: Oh yes, we also enter the ring group parliament. 419, they see the follow. You don't see the fall, 419. It don't start again. It goes four, it goes top. And that carry the fall for this part of Benin. Now, Benin, we do, in case you don't know, Super 88.1 for Benin City. In case you do outside Benin City now, you have voice. Now, Benin, now we do like this, you get it back. Thanks, you say you did, yeah, they listen to us. So, yeah, now, on to Amala Sport. Okay. People know they follow instruction. Oh, these two persons now they never follow instruction. Yeah. Anyway, for those who follow instruction, the number are for business only. No name, nothing. No name, nothing. Okay. Success. This one went there now.
3: Nobody win to me, sir.
0: No, I don't see two. I don't see
3: legit two.
0: Yes. I don't see two. Lawrence, you don't win before now, eh? Just wait. You don't win before, Lawrence. You don't win before, yeah? If you don't win before, just make another person still win now. Make it still go around. This one now. Hi, yeah. Okay. Did Coco be say, since my man don't take this tool, me that you call them. But that one, you see why I say me poor address?
3: Can one no put address?
0: They no put the place. They no put the place. This one never put nothing. You put the number for business only. You no put the name. You no put location. You no put the Adewale place. This other person can put name, but you no put the Adewale place. Okay, try again next time. Feliciana, put the place. So yeah. Okay, the one waiting for here, waiting for here now. Joel from AI. Okay. Oh. You're for AI, now you win out first. Your number ends for 8551. 8551, I end your number. And this other one. This Osayende from my papa. Blah, he don't win before.
3: Osayende. Osayende don't win before now. Abi?
0: Osayende.
3: Mama Osayende, they were for the just Osayende.
0: Nah, Osayende don't win. Mama Osayende don't win.
3: I know my mom saying they don't win. I've been a different Osayende.
0: Osayende, you don't win before now. Eh? Osayende, you might win now. Who win now? Eh? Lao? Eh?
3: Who not Lao does win now? Sure.
0: Osayende.
3: Who go around?
0: In the tap. Make what? I want to know what you want to talk.
3: Okay.
0: Osayende, you don't win before now.
3: Talk truth, I beg you. Osayende, talk truth. Now you're a mala. No, nothing. Now you're a mala. You're
0: my conscience, man, you know they deceive me. You don't win before.
3: What are you talking now?
0: Don't talk. You see the tap.
3: You see the tap. Okay.
0: Osayende, you're the truthful.
3: You're the truthful. Not you go. You're the truthful, I beg.
0: You're the truthful. I haven't seen, like, two people there, you're winning before. And they see them here.
3: And we did not say you don't win before.
0: Sincerely, I never win before.
3: Osayende, so.
0: Osayende, you don't win before, but person when you know, don't, like person when they close to you, don't win before, Abi. Talk truth, oh. No worry, talk truth. Person, I don't want, may I know, talk the relationship what you get with that person. I don't want my talk, but person that don't win. He said, okay, you know, see, he said, now my mama Osayende win that day now. The mama Osayende, not be your mama.
3: Every mama, let me talk about it. I don't see your Osayende, I say, my mama Osayende. Come in, don't see my mama Osayende don't win.
0: Talk truth now, Osayende. Talk truth. At least I thought they go somewhere now. You don't know now. Say at least I thought they go somewhere. Talk truth. He said, don't be mama.
3: Okay, say mama saying, don't be mama.
0: But Osayende, anyway, man, I don't cast. Man, you live a shop.
3: Oh, you live a
0: man, you live a shop. So, man, just give you. Man, just more give you. So, you don't get Osayende from Akpakwava. So, your number end from for 2056. Now, your number. And this other person, Joel from AI, 8551. No number. So no worry, I'll definitely go call now. I'm not collecting my law, yeah? Now biscuits are chop just now biscuits.
3: As big as you are. After you shout all the pando, now biscuits,
0: you go. You know pand now.
3: I'll go pound for you.
0: You say you don't understand. You say you don't for me to pound. you don't big to pound.
3: They forbid them.
0: You don't big to pound. Now you like you don't.
3: Big. Even if I never even big to pound, I don't pound for person like you.
0: Mm-hmm.
3: Yes.
0: You don't. But if they find my money,
3: I don't know find your money.
0: But if they find my money,
3: I don't know find your money.
0: Okay now.
3: Ha.
0: Okay now. Anyway, that are the one you know about for business. I beg, eh? Not for business, not yeah.
3: For business only.
0: Because they always they call them for kinds of kind. I beg, no call them for any for business. Yeah, I beg. 0805-564-4345. 0805-564-4345. Now for business, yeah? Do? That's you, yeah? Mm-hmm. Oh, yeah, now. Ring Road Parliament. I see the phone now. Erosion. Hmm. Erosion. See.
3: People there for road, though.
0: Road.
3: For this thing, you're there for road now.
0: Wait, choki, make it come. The road went there for SIGROA then. Oh, no good, though. Evil government has area. I happy say, you know why they happy?
3: Why they happy?
0: Some of them, when me and where they see, eh? Then they confirm, say to true, say the road no good. They're like, then they confirm and say, no be lie, the road for some road for government has no good, though. But the governor know. So in the plan, serious planning.
3: Mm.
0: Like, they don't accept, not say true.
3: The road no good.
0: Nobody say that they defend.
3: Okay.
0: Some of them will not talk, when me I don't see you.
3: Okay.
0: Say, no be lie, they don't know good, but the big bros they strategize.
3: Strategy
0: in the map art. He said the one,
3: As the year one go so.
0: As they said, the kind of road when
3: for
0: big
3: this
0: rain
3: where they fall so.
0: You not why they that to the Thomas now? You
3: not
0: big bros.
3: I not that anything. Now. Just big bros. I just they talk and for this rain where they fall so. January to now, they know. Now, this is where they first. When year goes to. We day year now.
0: If they fall, they know they do road.
3: Oh, yeah, nah. Let's guess.
0: If they fall, they know
3: the
0: they do
3: year goes to when do now. 4 months before you put your house, you're going to September.
0: Wait, now, you're not enemy of progress.
3: No. Now, why?
0: Enemy of progress.
3: I thought they look that way.
0: Tell
3: one? Me today, they talk about reality. Now, the reality they talk so. You understand? Who's the year goes to when?
0: At least, you. And I thought you said say better thing when they don't they plan.
3: All right.
0: Do they kick it? Why you doubt the?
3: You don't tell me whether they plan this better thing they come, but all right.
0: You wait.
3: Let it come to reality.
0: You wait first. If all the road good for Benin, you know like
3: I go like I make good it good first.
0: For Edo State, you know like
3: no be talk talk. Make the start action.
0: So
3: the talk.
0: Which one you gonna doubt the whole thing now?
3: Me that. I not be that now. I not be doubting Thomas. No worry.
0: I guess I'm gonna let some of now. If you go back some of now for this place, this state, we not like better thing. Yes.
3: Okay. Oh.
0: We not like better thing.
3: Legas, now you they talk this one, no, oh, okay. If they not, then you say they defend. No quarrel, oh, they say they defend. No chateau.
0: Why you gonna kick against? You don't like
3: me. Yes. Kick against. Me they talk now say yeah go so and you don't they big bros
0: nah,
3: big bros
0: yes
3: we don't they wait now. Nah. Now today they talk they do talk.
0: Okay, wait a minute.
3: Now where the no wait. Since you want more poor body for
0: yes,
3: this. Now when the road don't make pafuka, he don't badge. They don't they see when sponsor spoil they enter. They only say one small issue they enter, they're not doing. Now when you don't budget, of course a budget 1.70 trillion, 1.50 trillion of fair weight.
0: Okay.
3: When small money go fit solve this, you know go down. Now when you don't buy, say, okay, we need 1.70 trillion to now do this to be okay. We are putting the
0: now,
3: they call it now, the they call big bigger mass.
0: So
3: that we go fit say that they put I beg legs.
0: Now so they tell you.
3: Legs are beg.
0: No, I'm ready for you now. Now so they tell you.
3: Legs are beg. You don't see what they hear this thing.
0: Now
3: you
0: so
3: don't
0: they tell
3: pay. No be today, Sabile Road, Jaro inside. Road not the good. No be today, start.
0: Where's Chucky Chucky?
3: No be today, it starts. No be, I don't know if you can see. They know they see. They know they pass the road. Because they go only they pass the corner. Now, even the corner, what would they manage? Don't they budget? They not go put body.
0: Hey,
3: now when you don't sacang be,
0: then
3: they go cost you $1 trillion, one something era.
0: Big bros get. Structure that better plan.
3: Where the plan now?
0: Better plan.
3: Where they make them visible. Now visibility won't see. Now visibility won't see me plan.
0: No, you did not say.
3: Now visibility won't see. Then now see the camera where they fall. Now heavy. Let me say small rain. Yeah, go soon ends. Election now, don't they come? What do you want to tell me?
0: You don't like development.
3: Election now, don't they come? What do you want to tell me?
0: I don't share good news.
3: What you say, dude? I'm begging.
0: The people said they got better plan for those young.
3: Make them visible.
0: You
3: know, today they talk plan. Naturally, they talk plan. Since you are beginning the bad. Now, say for real, go plan. They talk plan. We know they talk plan since January they come. We know they talk plan February. We know talk plan last year December. We know talk plan last year August. Now, we want to go enter 2027. Now, they say we see the talk.
0: I don't know what it is.
3: Now, they say we see the talk. Since how many years they say we see the talk? So, say they get plan. May they make a visible legacy. Visibility
0: they
3: now.
0: They say they're not going to make them visible.
3: Where they want to make them?
0: They say better.
3: Now one thing to talk. Now that's it to implement.
0: Okay.
3: Now one thing to talk. Now that's it to implement.
4: The one that they talk before, then they do, huh?
3: They guess I beg.
4: Ah! I could tell you, ask
3: government rejected. They don't reject them. They never put body. They don't reject all of them.
4: So, as they can talk, I say, better plan than to do all the road down for that place now. You know, supposed to say, I thank God, though. You happy small.
3: We can say we go happy, we go dance, we go jubilate, we go enter on that ground, go sweep on that carpet. I don't understand.
4: I don't know whether you don't like
3: better. I bet me a guy choki come in table like, this matter.
4: I don't like whether you don't like better team. Because this thing at
3: time is the thing. Every day we play which way Nigeria, which way Nigeria. No, we're not the same anywhere they go, so we're not the same.
4: You there against development.
3: I'm not there any against development. I'm not the see visibility. I'm not the see the visibility. Now talk. No amendments. No action. No proactiveness.
4: No proactiveness.
3: No proactiveness. See, so many years, Jaro, eh? Oh, Jaro, eh? Oh, Jaro, eh?
4: Okay. Ah.
5: Legend.
4: I don't know.
5: You know what he pay me? You know what he pay me for? Now, say the governor go shoot the goal up or shoot the stadium road, no good. It has been a bit me holy. Say your own house, they on fire. They say make it off the fire. You go another man house where it is a small fire, and then you go the lap and say you have your fire. How can the road to see? I didn't show you any business. So there is no road I don't fly in this building. How can the road to the government house from the side to the four mechanics brigade to the side to the golf course? How can they all be bad and terrible? How the government will see if they get visitors where they come government house? Okay, did they go to the governor residence? Yeah, boundary road. From Bandido, Federal Avenue, that side there, it is totally con. In fact, when they say bad, they say just one cross. I say they say Yama, near one big hotel, where they that place are condemned.
4: Okay, me now they talk now. Say, I don't share news now. Say, they say they go better plan.
5: Since how many years ago? Last year it was the same thing. Last 2 years it was the same thing. As a matter of fact, when the governor the campaign, he goes down for EMA, he say River Ateki. He put in trust that he enter. If they vote for him, erosion, the problem still persists.
4: Oh yeah, thank you. More will take another call because plan don't they will do all those roads. Now what they don't they talk now. Hello.
5: Success.
3: I greet you, my boss.
5: Sometimes the radio is upgrade.
3: And maybe that's what okay.
5: God continue to bless you. If you say me you follow Randy, they talk. We never see the air, we never see the pay. Thank you and God bless you for the support. I mean, what you have asked. We said they want to do it. He don't swear. Government, now do what God continue to bless you now. Let thank you and God bless you. Bye-bye.
4: Anyway, they say they get better plan to fix all those roads. In fact, not be only all those roads. They say better plan. They all those corner for inside the ring. All those places say they get better plan to fix them. Now be the news. That is as I call her now. So say, ah, okay. Oh, but instead, she call me and say, you know what? Make the thing happen. Or she like as the state of those roads. Whether she they happy? That's what me I tell her. Say whether in the day against development. Whether she not like development? Because me like I like better thing. And I don't say you like better thing. So we're supposed to say, okay, I hear, oh yeah, oh. But instead, you say, ready for. What are they ready for? What are they ready for? They tell you now, what country they ready for?
3: Diplomatic leggers.
4: No hard diplomatic.
3: You know they can development what they like. Development what they see, now they like. Not be talk development. The one what they see with my two eyes. And they see the movement, they see the activeness. And they see everything.
4: Okay, you know they see anyone.
3: Now we say they won't see. Are they fuck? They mention this one for GRA area. That GRA area, so we will be our bone of contention. So, nothing that development for that place. Nothing. Nothing. Now, development, we say they see for the GRA now, what they would appreciate. Not be talk development.
4: They say plan don't deny.
3: Okay.
4: Plan.
3: Not be that one year. Now, plan where they put into action.
4: They don't map out all those.

0: And now you dey plan. For road we don bad since, now you dey plan. No legs wait now. I'm all day diplomatic now. For road we don bad since. Now August. How many months we have for this year to end? And now you dey plan. You know that you know they see and see you. Your convoy not dey pass there.
1: May I tell you?
0: Your convoy not dey pass there.
1: Now they start to dey plan now.
0: So what is they call the plan? You never be execute.
1: Now they start the plan.
0: Why they not have because here execute time? What is the plan? What is see? How many months you want to plan? How many months? Why they? No, people they appoint every day, every two seconds they appoint this one, they appoint that one. Oh, they appoint, not if you begin the plan, not if you start plan, execute, huh? How many seconds you want to take you plan? How many seconds you want to take you start? Like, at least, if we win, they say you start with one. You they don't want to go say, okay, oh, this one, no, the one where we get all bad, the one where we manage all the bad, you don't have a bad self. Where you want to pass now? No, tell me.
1: No, now because.
0: Where they are convoy one pass?
1: Where till you talk now? Now, what till we know? But me now they tell you say hope don't they now say okay. They don't they map at all those areas.
0: Hope for mouth.
1: So they are where
0: now hope I want to see for
1: eye.
0: I want to see.
1: It's not bad. Now that's what I say where now you will see them. See they don't agree say to throw it bad but plan don't they better plan. Mm-hmm. Say the can't plan. Nobody can't plan. What did they patch? Mm-hmm. Say the big boss now make you do patchy yo. Not the one when we say your patch today, you don't go spot tomorrow. Say no. Say the one who say everybody call holistic construction.
0: Okay, holistic him.
1: Holistically right. Work. Not the one do for that place. So you gonna chat?
0: Leg not be here with you.
1: You wait.
0: Leg not here with you now.
1: What was it before? You
0: now today they talk holistic construction and holistic implement. Now today they talk.
1: Mama, they tell me say you don't now. Like better thing. Mama, they tell me.
0: Now wait till they talk. They go talk and they go do and now.
1: Mama, they tell me say you don't like better thing.
0: Now here with you now. We wait now. Don't be holistic. Where they talk?
1: Choke yourself. Make choke yourself. Come and enter.
2: Hello.
1: Hello.
2: Is that the great Lege?
1: Okay, now me. Welcome, oh.
2: Abel, talk before that sunset, but in with Adora. I know they take their play without their voice. You know, so now great.
1: Oh, God, not bad. You come over voice. Now, voice now. Who they are going to talk to? So, God, leave voice now. Say voice, eh?
2: Moringo, the great Lege.
1: Ah.
2: I do like my interview.
1: Where did you come from?
2: That road mountain. Where did they talk? The way they talk, maybe condemn over every. Maybe do road. We don't need over every. Do road for Safra Road, 500 feet, go through the bridge, go go through again. No, sir, they not do that over every where. Maybe our show people, maybe the motor not go to jump anyhow there. You know what? We don't need over every. Or our governor try for security. I beg, who the advisor made that the advisor where? Please. Thank you
1: very much, though. Thank you very much, Ayu Uwese. So, what are they talking about? And they say, holistic plan, don't they? Because I remember even when Choki Chef, they would tell me, say, for what he yeah, say, they don't get better plan for those roads, for say, GROA. And like what I tell us, they say, those people, when I know, they no talk, say, they don't know. Because I ask them, they say, come on, the big bros know they see this road for it. Say, he no. Say, they don't map out correct holistic work for those GROA. Eh? They don't plan those areas. Say they never just come do your work for that place. When the patch finish, they come and say they want to do better work. Say even ring road now when they say that ring road, say they get better holistic for that place too. So let me tell you, say CEO, instead you gonna talk like you don't like development. I'm mad at them. Say you don't like development. Talking, welcome. Because this is you can't provoke me. I tell them better news. Instead, they tell me say, "What are now today that they see the road? If not today they see the road."
3: You know, say so you they like shots too much.
0: You go, provoke, Taya. I got
3: you, Choki. You go like shots. They like shots.
0: I got you, Choki. They get come say, "Oh, our GRA, our government rejected area. Government daughter say,
1: I'm
0: oh, they want."
1: Now you gonna reject it?
0: Me, let me call and all that. Government rejected area. We say no. So the people in that area, they don't agree. Say that their roads, you know, their goods. They don't finally don't agree. They don't know how they defend against. Say oh no. And say you can talk. Say government don't say. Say they want to begin to do holistic.
1: Exactly.
0: With the whole world they use. Me content and say they don't they plan. Now what you talk? I can say now today they start to the plan. Now today they begin to see the road not bad. Why be seen and where they fall? Now when when they end, the call say, oh, we are planning for you. No. They not finna see and say that road not good, small. Now when the road not bad, they call they say $1 trillion, $150 million to take piece. So they call they call big amount. So that we as Nigeria go to face say, they are really spending money. Oh, what done now they see that road begin to spoil?
1: They said that when
0: they not see her before.
1: In money.
0: They want their plan. They not get January, February. They not they see Oga Choki Choki. They not they see to plan for January, execute for July. When the year want the end, we don't enter 2027. They won't begin the plan.

0: appoint, where they appoint every 5 minutes, where they appoint people for position. All those things they do for that seat. Even the one they are convoy, don't they pass them? Yeah. The one way with the, well, got to keep my blood, they hurt. Yeah. The one way that they do, he does swear. The one way with they manage, he does see jabba. Now, now you the plan.
1: So that now get voice, they talk for next
2: day. Now you know, get voice.
0: I get voice, though. My voice, I'm not the wrong. I'm there, yeah.
2: Me, I fear you.
1: Okay.
0: Me, say I don't fear you.
1: I'm not going to take it easy. Like, you're not supposed to be happy because they talk to you list.
0: They your talk. Now, I got to say, now wait till they develop me what they see for her.
1: You know, say, we always talk this matter, not be just to talk and.
0: Execute him.
1: Not to execute him.
0: Proactiveness.
2: Now, talk.
0: What do you want me to talk?
1: Not be Nigeria. You day.
0: I don't tire. See people where they park
1: for
0: roads.
1: You know how many roads they don't promise.
0: See how many roads they sleep for roads.
1: Approve. They don't approve many roads.
0: Nothing where they don't do.
1: Until we see say Kota don't pass the road.
0: Thank you.
1: Or like in the case of GRA, better Gota don't pass inside.
0: Exactly.
1: Not be just say.
0: Implement plan, holistic. They use big English.
1: You go take it easy.
0: I'm not tired.
1: If they say, like, come whisper inside Ringgold Parliament, you go say, no. Those people inside Ringgold Parliament, they're not going to accept them like
2: that. Not be say they say, come whisper inside Ringgold Parliament.
0: The man, the leader, where he gets, or if you go to deliver.
1: And they tell you, say, even if they tell you, not be to
0: talk.
1: You don't come, talk and people are here.
2: Wait till I talk.
0: Wait till you not talk.
2: I say, I say, that GRA, government outside, say, you know, good. Say, even then, when they that area,
0: they don't
2: the people
0: agree.
2: For some of them for government say, to throw this place bad, though.
0: Okay.
2: But
0: what thing?
2: The big bros there are weird. They apply holistic measures.
0: What holistic measures?
1: We know, say, with the big bros there are weird. Even last week, we were talking, we say, the big bros there are
0: weird. They pass there now. They come there, they pass there now.
1: They pass there. So now, not be story against the big bros there are weird. The issue now, I say, make the study work.
0: Thank you, Oga Chukwu.
1: Leave the holistic.
0: Leave the big English. Holistic, the plan.
1: Whatever plan.
2: Okay.
0: They say what are not like development.
2: Now, Emma Baba work. You define.
0: Now, don't they that road is square? Now, Emma Baba work bad.
2: You define.
1: Wait.
2: Because then they repair our system.
0: And they work a plan.
1: Not be matter of whether na Emma Baba road. The issue now say not talk. Not tell us say that they plan to fix them. May they fix them first.
0: Exactly. May they start something with the sea.
1: Because if they see the plan, as at this time when the road don't be like this.
0: I always say, where is it? Where would they fall?
1: What do you say, man, we can't talk?
0: I just tire. You see, they tell us holistic.
1: At this time, they see the plan holistic.
0: Holistic, but this time.
1: This time.
2: Do the luck.
0: Check your time, oh. Check your
1: not
0: time.
1: Be, not be bad matter of the holistic and not like.
2: Uh-huh.
1: Why they go to the plan by but this time?
0: Thank you.
1: Swing it to action.
0: Take it. Oga Toki Toki. I go buy action. You Minela.
1: I go drink.
0: I go buy you
1: swing
0: Minela.
1: Swing it to action. Just swing it to action. Make everybody just surprise. Shoki Tokam, success Tokam last week. By this week, now they don't swing the action.
0: Exactly. What do you let
1: the
0: year?
1: Let the holistic and the plan there with there for mind. May we see the action.
0: Okay. Thank you. Proactiveness.
2: You go what? Me, they can't do pangolo work now.
1: If like that, tomorrow, like pangolo,
0: wow,
1: if like that pangolo, they do, may they go ahead. Which one you go to tell me pangolo? Now you want to tell them the kind of work they go do. Why they go do pangolo? Why they go do a mababa?
2: That's why they want holistic work.
1: Holistic.
0: I want to ask you one question. I beg.
2: Question.
0: Tell me the duration of time where holistic plan go take the holistic. How many period of time they need? January, you don't tell when we say this road on the bad. January, how many months? When we don't be in the 8 months with this, so I be waiting.
1: With the 8 months, it remain 4 months to go.
0: To the end of the year. Now 12 months, now 1 full year they need for holistic plan. They tell them
2: if you know that particular, you know that side of that hotel, when they are that NPC side, that commercial avenue.
0: Yes.
2: You know, so the before government do, can't reach half there. Now, after that side, what they do? That brigade side, where army they?
0: Yeah.
2: Now, then they do that place, they come see so. That time, nobody see so. Now, they know they do one where. Listen, no, wait.
0: Who did they give the work now?
2: First, why you narrate? Why you explain
0: for them?
1: Now, listen, why? What's the mean they tell you, we say, make you live holistic for one corner?
2: Wait.
1: Let me tell you why you're going to need to live holistic. I don't feel tell you, say, not be today the road bad.
0: Thank you.
1: Not be today the CC the further repairer in not the strong. Now, why they no planner since? Now when me and you don't talk inside Ring Road Parliament, now when we don't talk, say even their junction, their gate, it gets as it be. Now they will come out with plan.
2: Better plan, not be any
1: plan. Not be better plan.
0: Okay, wait. You check one thing me now. See now when the road does affect the life of people, even now okay, now when it does affect them. Now they won't come outside. Okay, the one we they talk to say, wait, now the one we they talk to they do.
2: Because una to know they understand me.
0: We don't care what you want to talk. We don't know if you understand what they talk.
1: We don't understand.
0: You don't get any understanding for you.
2: Hello?
3: Egelege.
2: Welcome.
3: Egelege, I've been here. Let us hear what.
0: Thank you. Tell us.
3: Let us hear what. Egelege. You see, that's our GRO. Like, we are the drug, that's our GRO. Almost every day, they shape. And they shape. The boundary road. Even our own government has back. No road. Now, man, we have for GRO, you want to talk now and say, road. Edo State has a road. Where side is our city? Road will start to be square. Small, small, they will live until it decay. They tell us they want to, they plan to give us like whatever holistic rule.
2: Not be horrific, holistic.
3: Holistic.
2: And now?
3: Why the ones who say they do for us, for the start of the first most money, they know where we help us, or the council, or the chairman, or the government officials, or the commission, all of them, they go close their eyes, they look at our road will damage. They go market, man, and one side, man, they're in the past, and they game. As most money, they start.
2: Okay, but me and wants me to do better work. Oh. That's why me and they consent. Me to do better work.
3: This is what I want to know, man. What did make they abandon this room when they started from this imperial hotel? They come this mechanized the gate. Where's the previous government? Start. What did they abandon that road? Yes, I told you, so I voted against the previous government for this hotel. Where they tell us, the hotel I vote for. But we can make the fellow government abandon that road. We can make them abandon that road. He go for mechanized degree to that place. To that place, be.
2: Yeah, thank you very much. That place where you talk, so we know they talk say no bad. We know say bad. My happiness be say first they not say in bad though, and secondly they want plan because what are they say that place. If you know that place, even that Agova see me, that place, you get one place after take NBC, I'll be waiting there. If you see that place, say that they plan, although because if the water no come out, it's not going to work. So now make they say, okay, if we wait, more not come the year, patchy patchy, yo, they say that better work they want to do there. Even the same
0: thing. I got to you live, you're living.
1: I think I want to talk, wait till this our brother talks soon.
2: Yeah.
1: That road where you say they do reach Commercial Avenue in the junction. I be just a little after Commercial. Waiting made the first stopper. Because that road, they concrete the road strong for that police state CID.
0: This CID, yes.
1: You know, they concrete and reach one place, they can't stop. Now, waiting made the true stop. Waiting made the not true continue as they just take over.
2: Okay. Waiting make this government don't continue.
0: Continue for where
1: the other one stop. Because now very good, strong, this thing, they'll be start for there. So, everybody, you know, they say, this road will come make sense, But all of a sudden, the thing stop. That now, one. Then, two, like I talked just now, all the holistic or no holistic, if they not do drainage for inside that GRA,
0: voila.
1: It not go still make sense. Because water go still gather. The Agobas, they talk down in front of a magistrate court. I mean, what is that court? One of the magistrate court also for Agobasimi.
2: NBC.
1: Before NBC now, one court
2: there. And Spain, yes.
1: Now, if they don't do gutter for that road, the water will continue. So whatever plan they get, my issue now say they for not just come and tell us their plan. They for just first say the word where they use Nana, the one where they switch you Nana, that holistic.
0: Better
2: work, they come.
1: They whisper for a year. Inside Ring Road Parliament, go for broadcaster.
0: Exactly.
2: Anything I like, me I talk. But my
0: yeah, go somewhere. No, yeah, we watch.
2: Better work.
0: I don't know why they talk too much.
2: The Ring Road too. The Ring Road, the roundabout, say they get better holistic work for that one too.
0: Holistic.
2: They want design.
0: Okay.
2: No, my people, if I talk, if I don't want to hear them, I'm not saying I don't want to hear them. I'm in a way to the public.
1: No, we're not.
2: It's about better work.
0: Okay.
2: You know, say we complain about that Ring Road since. We they talk about front of Oredo there. I'll be front of this. Say no good. We complain. Every time, I say no good. That place. Now they say better holistic. They come very soon.
1: Holistic.
2: For that place. So now, me, because me, I say, if you want to work, I beg one way. I believe in them. Not be what some government go do, or some people go do, and they do the road, this point.
1: Not be only you believe in anything worth doing is worth doing.
2: I'm not sure success, because the woman is they talk now. Make the local people talk, put for their place.
0: Not be what they talk. What they talk, you say, the period of time which they don't waste, not they valid.
1: Yes, they don't waste.
0: They don't waste time. Not they valid.
1: Good evening.
4: Abe, shoki, may God bless you. Success, God bless you. God bless you.
0: Thank you.
4: God bless you. Now, we work at the day.
1: Iwaka go somewhere.
4: Okay, you know this matter. Let's let get someone come out with TKK for super extent. But you know whether I don't be politician or now where is he there for? Are they well? Now they follow. Now they tell us they ready to do work. No, no way. You just keep wanting to. We go call them and come to do like this. We see government decline. That you never come out the people here in the last month. So now this one legacy that is a bit different local government, it's a bit different the enemy. I know that you don't be politician. Legacy, I go beg you. We don't want to hear this one again, because holistic, we don't want your holistic. May they do root. Those people know their root. Make you use your holistic mind to call the federal government say they can't do root for this. Because everybody will be complaining for one thing for many years. You pass it on the path that are not good. They tell us holistic. Like there's a dog who...
2: I don't know.
4: Whether or not,
2: thank you. Whether or not bad word, I don't go to the so, because I talk to give people
0: holistic.
2: Say better work they come. All right. But success come make it look like saying a bad thing.
0: Why your question? They judge you.
2: Better work they come.
1: Okay, not be holistic again.
0: No. God better work they come. God better work they come. Not be holistic. Holisticism. See, but now the day I borrow and they sleep for roads.
2: That one, problem. What we see the grant.
1: You remember I say I tell the house on Friday about that road. So inside this week now, I don't see people for online they post say
0: yeah, a lot of video everywhere.
1: They sleep for road. My friend will go east, he go Abia, go see his parents. He say he get the same experience for inside that road. So he come like say, when are they talking last week? I thought say as we just enter Edo State. Welcome to Edo State. Now the whole matter scatter. If like say like they say, this guy don't come again. You know they ever see any good.
0: That's what they do.
1: About Edo State. Now you can't tell me with your own two
0: people they sleep for road.
1: People they sleep for road. That's okay. When I tell you on Friday, you just say they joke, I be at they lie. I tell you say I go there on Saturday. I pass there with my own crow eye. I experience them. Just that thank God that day, if like say the road free, will not spend time until now where the thing can be like this. So I want to ask you now, repair they can't repair. Have you not spoiled?
2: You will ask me for where?
0: Yes, oh, God, road.
1: Yes, because
0: okay.
1: No, now because before now,
0: may I answer that question? No.
1: Yes, so,
0: may I answer
1: now? Repair they can't repair, they won't do 10 links, they won't do 20 links. Now, repair they can't repair. Have you not spoiled? They can't spoil.
0: Answer.
2: You know, say when they come that time, they say now concessioning, want to say government don't give them privatization the road, they will come put all for the road. So the private company when come say, the sidewalk will say now 225 kilometer lane from beneath to us about guru guru do the carry canopy go guru guru.
1: You go that canopy.
0: You go that canopy.
1: You go again. I remember.
0: You go the east.
1: You carry the gun. Now you carry one.
2: So, Oga, where when I want to start work for this place? That one last year, Abi. He can talk say, I said that time with a match or so. This year called the fast ladato. He can tell me say, when Caterpillar will start to dance there, say now from June of that last year. So when that I can't reach, we don't see them. I can't even one of the person will say I know when they walk there. I can say after now, when done they start to walk, people they complain, say, but it's no good though. He said their equipment where they carry come. He can come one country. He got one country when he call. See, now that place, now they can't call. See, this equipment, now better equipment. See, they can't equipment. Where people say, as they see the ground, the quota when they in the miss instantly. See, now, when if they start, they don't start. I say, when I start now, because people, they complain, say, that place no good. In fact, we don't know if they go there again. You see, me, I know what they say, they go start. I see come here, see, talk, say, see, yo. In fact, one of the person said, they will say, Sato, true, before we know, after about a month, I can see, I say, true, big equipment, one come, everywhere, full. they don't start to work. Would they happy? Even some people come with the car, say, I go road now. They're not the happy, they're not the see Oppo. In fact, even myself come with the company, I go road, say, ah, thank God, say, I go road now, don't better say, I start road now, call me. All of a sudden, you know, come the year, the kind work you give for that place. What happened? Nobody, they don't tell anybody anything. We don't hear from government, we don't hear from the company, nobody. Even that person that in number, no, they go again. Eh?
0: Go call you, call number, you,
2: no, they go again. So I don't know what I want to say. It can't be a joke because me, I have other Agbo Road. Before I will know, they see Guru, see Moto, down line everywhere. What thing happen? Say they don't come up for that person. See how many months they don't see them again, no? They don't see them again, no? They don't see them again, no? I think they go do with no green worker. They do protest for that place on Wednesday. Even yesterday, the same thing.
0: Mm.
2: In fact, we will get one of their person for that area. When come yesterday, come see talk. Say, see, oh. But the company, they actually said they will come, see, they never come up, Guru. But people, they suffer. Me, I think they touch me. I love come, they cry. No, I don't need me to cry. It didn't prepare me. It didn't touch me. Eh?
1: The kind of people you sit down.
2: Now, that kind of people I sit down. Now,
0: Who say you sit down for kind of people? Who
1: say
0: you? I'm not talking to him. That kind of people you sit down that day.
1: He give you mind. They can't tell the people, say, yes, they go start. Then when they not start, at least
0: you make a change. You don't say yes.
1: Exactly. I know that time. Now, what's going to happen? We be say, I first took him last week. They want to do 10 lanes. They don't start with one. They don't start to scatter everywhere. They scatter the right, scatter the left. Now, the right, not the left pass. The left, not the left pass. Then they cause this wahala. So, if you say they focus on one first, say, okay, Moku do one, if not from Ramat to bypass, Moku do one side first.
0: That one go the work.
1: That one go the work now.
0: The other one, they go the fix them.
1: Now, you want to tell me, say, they don't put material for the ground? Why be say the material don't spoil? Never reach 1 year. Why be say the equipment where they come from, wherever they come from, whether for Asia, being from Europe, that equipment is not strong grid so they do better road. Why be say within how many months that place don't spoil? I tell you that they say the place where they manageable now from Amufi come Ramat. After there, you no go fit even pass on. And now wetin will they see so? Meaning say the first work where they do na bebeye. They don't use better material. Now make everything. If you go there, a word they learn. You know, as a word they teach.
0: I'm not good at it.
1: They learn for where that road they. For road where we say they never have
0: left and right.
1: They never have do how many kilometers. No side good for the two sides. You must see focus on one. Make one side they good. Then the other side go to call and say okay. Now because they fix one side, I mean the other side bad. But now the two sides, you know, go fit manage person.
2: So which means therefore do as they do for Saple Road. Because that Saple Road they'll focus on one.
1: Now so
2: then the other side so that, with the manager.
1: Yeah, so that you go manage now. You know if you manage anyone. You know if you manage anyone. Now you go say make you put your tire.
0: Even that I will say they do the work safe. Even traffic safe, see they did that place. When they do them. People they manage they pass that place.
2: And another question when people did that, because me now I got to see
0: so where
2: I
0: they can't go now.
2: I be this old the Minister of Works now. Because by now. And by now, we're supposed to know the year from the Minister of Works, Oga Dave Umahi. Let me Minister of Works now. Even the concessionee or whatever.
1: Now I want to talk. So the concessionee, they not give conditions. If they give somebody contracts,
0: go get conditions.
1: Terms and conditions apply. Your work now where they give
0: you. Never reach 1 year.
1: Conditions day. So conditions not they say, see, at the road go be. Condition not to say, if this road not be like this, you go even pay yourself. We'll never pay you, but now you will come pay us.
0: You never reach 1 year, guys.
1: You never reach.
2: No, you never reach.
0: You never reach 1 year.
2: You never reach 1 year.
0: It's not bad. Everything.
1: Now, my only happiness before, now say, as they widen, I go create more space for motor to the pass. But now, even the widening, where they widen, I can't even spoil things. Now, make people get businesses around that, especially after the bypass. Some of them don't even enter their business environment again because they create some kind of big gutter for the side. So to enter their own business now, open say if they quickly finish, they will cover them. Nah, they don't leave them like that. So some businesses now they suffer for not just the road, they suffer even entrance to their own business environment.
2: Now people, and more winter market, we will come back and continue for where we they talk. Now matter of the road, now we say we just focus on now for inside the Ringo Parliament. The team is say me, I'd like to when they say people don't get hope, as let's hope they come more hope, see that hope go come. And if you want big hope, come give people a beg, bring better hope. Not be hope when we say you can't do road finish, it's not the last. I know some road now when we say nah, you know if you pass them again. Who is it they do some of them? You know, they reach 2 years. Some before 2 years, 3 years, they that is spoil. Person tell me that they say now the engineer when they see now say now they know sabi work. I say, no be engineer. No be engineer, no sabi work. They sabi work. Maybe now as they tell they do or now what did they give them? Now they did they work. You so know, when we come back, we will talk more for inside this matter. We will enter market for inside the Ring Road Parliament.
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19: 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Lumkas don't come again with our 50% discount. What in this mean be say land where we dey sell for Lumkas City Estate will be 3.5 million naira. Now 1,750,000 naira. For Victoria Garden City Unko will be 3.5 million naira. Now we don't slash and down to 1,750,000 naira. Coastal City Unko 2.5 million naira. sell them, but now we don't slash the price to 1,250,000 naira. For Garden City Phase 2 Nko will be 1.5 million naira. We don't slash her to 750,000 naira. Waiting you the wait for call number 17A Downsey Road after St. Philomena Hospital, opposite Yam Market. Or we fit green green us for our number will be 0703039918 or 0911833 1382. My country people agree to now.
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10: Many things they won't want young for this our Ogbonge show.
9: Oh yeah, come to mouth.
11: Oh yeah, so come see put your mouth onto what we talk since. So for inside the Ring Group Parliament, and we also start and since so they discuss about the road, especially for inside we don't say the federal road, the state of the federal road now. I don't know which one we go point now. Say it would be better pass. Before we go say the Lagos Road, now better pass before. But the Ovia area side, because now they make many motor, they avoid that place. They go pass the old road for this local area. Not be that place. Maybe see it don't cast. although I think recently we see the deputy big boss, they go put on that stone there, big stones. They go put on there.
20: And people they complain say that stone safe. If let's say pass the one day,
11: the first one they put now the council put a area side. They put. Now, say the deputy governor, you don't go because now that person they pass to go where village, so you don't go put this thing. But like we talked that time, say the government already captured now for inside the budget, say they go do work for that place, better work, make and live holistic, say they will do better work for that place. But choki and the success, person tell me, say to go beneath from beneath to worry, you know, I don't go beneath to worry for 35 minutes, barely 1 hour, we don't just worry. My friend tell me, say go worry 7 hours.
20: Yesterday, hours you say when you do that for
11: no, you don't say not be today. Don't see
20: this. Don't reach like 10-15 years.
11: Most say before less than 10 years. Most
0: how long
11: years
0: is it? How long is it? Good post because we say for beginning to worry, you go
11: 7 hours because of the road, the bad road maneuvering. And the team is saying, not be see, you go fishing alley if you're part of bypass, you're fishing alley, they do session, they ain't bad. That's why I recall the Minister of Works just now. The data says section the same thing. That driver, he say he driver, can't go the maneuver, they pass the freight corral. They go come up for say worry.
20: You know, they work for the data side. The last time where I go, around November, where I go Port Harcourt, I don't say now so first year experience hold up for inside. After I don't pass, I think after I don't pass the flyover for Warri, so you don't move go the Ugeli side.
11: Okay.
20: So they walk on that road that time. So hold up there. So we get to the maneuver inside before we come out. So I know say that one day as at that time that they walk, but the Benin session own, which day they walk am here? If you remember, they walk between Ologbo and Coco one time, one side come smooth, the concrete one side come smooth, but even with that smoothness, the other side not the let pass. I remember one, last year, so we go for burial for Patani. As at 11 o'clock, we see the road, they come back 11 p.m. Why the road not let us pass, especially the Benin session? Now the data side on your field maneuver quickly pass inside because inside their roads good for inside.
11: So they maneuver around.
20: They maneuver. I mean their roads good. Not be
11: now let the major ones. Now they good. The federal
20: own for inside. You go pass Agbaro, go pass Orogun, another E good inside. So that's how your field maneuver inside. But once you don't pull it again back to the federal road, Oyo becomes your name. So now what did happen for that Benin Warri Road? That person will spend 7 hours, not be lie to you. Because even for sometimes even within Benin, say you jam better place where you're not good, you gonna say hours, not be waiting that if you can't. Now just see they fly, they go like that. So that Benin Warri, me does the go that Benin Warri like 7-8 years ago. I drive, so it was very smooth. I drive from Benin to Saple. When we finish from Saple, I can't drive, go Warri.
11: Continue.
20: From Warri, I can't go, I go drop my family from Warri. Now I drive, come back. Within same day.
11: No, but you say you spent 2 hours.
20: Same day on Saturday. So I go for wedding for Saple. After the wedding, drop my family for worry. From worry, I can't drive, come back. Same Saturday, I not reach out for night.
0: Oga Chokichoki and Oga Legelege. Now, one question I want to come ask, because all this is what they talk now, I want to ask, what thing exactly can be the problem? Because now, with the you don't talk now before, say, they don't fix the road.
20: Yes, that be the issue. So,
0: what thing can be the issue? Now, say, now the people, whether they give the work, may they fix and not they fix somewhere. I've been at the money we be saying they put into the fixing, not they reach. I've been at the things we be saying they buy. Till they fix the road, not good.
3: Okay.
0: Now, because why? Okay, wait. Because why you go tell me say 8 years ago you pass one road, the road they good, and then after 8 years the road come bad. Then they get duration of period. We say their product or equipment they last.
3: Okay. Now make I see try answer your own question. Why we say they spoil? Because you're not supposed to spoil like that quickly. If to say that the maintainer. Because the kind of traffic, the volume of traffic when they pass this federal road, is very, very high. You go see big motor when they pass out.
0: Yes.
3: When can they defend big load?
20: Especially now we say for now.
3: And that kind of road, you need maintenance.
0: Constant.
3: Now there now FEMA come in. The FEMA said their office. Like the city, this
0: city in existence.
3: This region, FEMA, see, get
0: the city, the city
3: office. Big AC go to work now.
0: Now, once it's a girl office, not if your office, if your office not the work, not the office.
3: They function to fix all this road.
0: If you not the function, not the office.
3: Because now they're supposed to maintain this road. When last you see FEMA for road, say that they maintain road.
0: Yeah, they observe, they check,
3: eh?
0: They look.
3: Because it's a FEMA, they maintain all those roads. You not go the bad like that because they're supposed to reconstruct this road.
0: But yeah, because after a period of time, for 3 years, you 2 years, don't go back.
3: You go patch up.
0: Yes, go patch up again.
20: Me, I want to call out this minister of works.
3: That means you know they give enough money to FEMA to do the work for you.
20: I don't want to
0: money be the issue. So,
20: minister of works, they need to revisit that guy's CV and revisit
0: engineer format.
20: How do they call it? Duty
0: responsibility. Anyone.
20: Duty and responsibility.
0: Share what they do.
20: We concern that Ministry of Works where they do.
0: Because not be just to do road.
20: Because I know say the young man. Okay. The old man come. The old man come. Come check the road. That's this Benin Saple Wari road.
3: He will shock. He say shock.
20: So
0: he shock for your own.
20: What's going to happen now?
0: He shock for your own.
20: If you shock, as I tell you, shock. What's going to happen now?
0: I said you shocked. They never
20: call.
0: For house.
20: They never call any contractor to order. Say, at this problem, you never will reach another kilometer. This under the spoil. They not call any contractor. The contractor now, he don't forget. Say, he will fair work.
0: Go ahead, they get all that work now.
20: He just they continue.
0: They do it till they go.
20: Do all that thing. So but the minister of works.
0: This guy contract.
3: If you say
0: sign.
3: You want to go check the CV, I go say, man, you not check the CV.
0: Okay.
3: Because this same minister now, they say if they deliver for other area.
20: Make one of our representative, one of our senator. Put him for one of the talk for
3: the
20: house.
3: He work for other areas. Why this area?
20: So when
3: you
20: come
3: like
20: to
3: this?
20: When you come to roads, Edo Delta, if you like say now offend the minister of transport, minister of works.
3: So now there where they come from? Because yes, the man. If you go Ebonyi State, where they say he's the governor, that they say he do big road there too.
0: When so what you call to here?
3: Now make them join when we say they give
0: up. To here?
3: When President Tinubu people are put as the Minister of Works, people who are saying a better person, like a better not square pair for square O.
0: Ha.
21: Hello.
0: Hello.
21: Good evening.
0: Good evening.
21: Hello.
0: Good to hear you.
21: Yeah, now well done for this matter. Well done. Thank you. See the matter is the minister no let say they avoid this our region because for some will talk about and I just that. For Senator for Warri North, and I don't think they support them. And the Senator, when he goes, he gets away the remaining two. And also, Joe Oshomule talk this matter. The minister get a Minister of the Year last. He worked for the Northern side.
3: Minister of the Year.
21: He gets them. They give them now. They give them.
0: Award.
21: He award now. He gets them. But for this side, they know they work. Look, what he can't even kill those states now. The local government know they do anything. Not be here to shoke say, we go worry. They are Johnny Road today. But for year, our Johnny Road no good. Only good. They are Johnny Road good. If Federal pay loss of their Federal Road, what of our own road, the state road? Local government only do anything for Edo State. But what other state they try? Now, ladies, Edo State, local government just feel like, even to even great road, no problem. They got us, they don't do anything. So, that makes the world come just worse. What are states the money? At least if they are not good, they see they have to see the letter, their own road, their journey road, they let them. But I want, yes, no one good. You know, make our own just come be like see Tarapa. You know, make the code the blind come be like story. You know, the report is only finished for story. If not, if you see the same night, at least our local government will try. They're not the only people on this side of the country.
3: So
21: if you go to your state, your Lagos, the Ajani route is good to go. But not only this state, local government, they're not the health matter. So thank you. Now, good evening, this
3: week. Thank you very much. 0902-672-2592, in case you want to call, 0705-572-7881, 0705-512-9881. May I call them again? 0705-512-9881, 0705-572-7881, 0902-672-2592. If you call any of these numbers, or you can send us a message for our WhatsApp, text message now 0707-895-0331. And Chokichoki, I don't know if you don't hear the news. Don't to the Ministry of Environment and Sustainability, nothing honorable Nosa, that's not the commissioner for there, say they don't arrange bidding matter for contractors. They mean they go clear all the drainage, water channel. Say they don't already give out a contractor to bid. Blah, they want to go to Duan. Then they go they'll pay them. So they don't bid to go to clear all the gutters, drainage, waterway, water channel for inside the seat. I don't know if you don't hear that particular news. Say this one had to address a matter of a flooding, erosion wahala for inside the our state.
20: Thank you very much. Not because I never hear that matter, but I want you to start dodging the matter because now long overdue. If rain too for a game, say normal rainy season, now only 1 month remain. If rain too for, say normal way, those days where they grow up, the normal rainy season, they'll say go ahead for September. So if rain too for again in September, so what's going to happen to May, June, July, August, and before the come, they talk about Nana that they bid. Now, the same thing we first talk about the holistic way you bring us now. Not be say not be good thing, but now the timing be the major thing. This now what you know say rain the not be say rain go follow, but they even warn say so and so state flooding go day where they don't warn us for those states before. So now good one no, not get a wrong go, but not just the timing. And yet they tell us say they don't bid now. Not be say they go start next start week.
1: Now bid they bid.
20: Now bid they bid.
1: They never start.
20: So many say before they go start, when 21, before they go start, maybe that kind.
1: Two months,
20: or even September. So now only 1 month remain. So, but now good team, maybe they do things on time.
1: On time.
20: A very good one. Maybe they do it on time. I don't ever talk about before for inside this program. Say people day, where they carry bucket and shovel.
3: To assist.
20: Just give them the go ahead. People there to assist. People even there, not be just say they go assist. You go pay them, they go even do the work. Just say from this portion of the gutter to this portion of the gutter, may you remove the dirty. You go see people who go come out. Say, I go do 1,000, 2,000, any amount where they want to give them. So people full ground. Now just say, Moku, they do things the right time and the right way.
3: Oh, yeah. A message is for your success. Before we talk the message. Oh, yeah.
1: Oga Choki Choki don't talk. I'm not very good to say you don't do, but Oga Choki Choki talk and talk and the consistency. When you not say something, they come forward. You not say okay, this particular period of time, I rain the fall, and you not say oh, the way our drainage system there for those states, not really to catch that. But you say we need more. Not be you go quick start if you want the bid. They give you say okay, don't you go quick start them so that before that rain even starts, you don't clear out so that the rain go see where the water go see where go channel enter. Not be when the rain there they fall some places then erosion there they affect them. You go see and see people every day. To every 5 seconds, they complain, say erosion, road, this way. But if this thing they don't want in place before now, everything go there, okay. And more drainage system, we need them. I say, that's what we say, we need more drainage system to just say, okay, all this water they get channels, we'll be saying they go. And I just get to talk with that.
3: Oh, yeah, Marvelous from Agboro, thank you very much. Onto your message, we say you sent, you don't send that before for our before talkie talkie, and this other one too, thank you very much. Also for the message, and this one say, make we tell the minister of work so. If I to go apologize, to go beg and more, go beg and. What do we do when we go beg now? Now, minister,
20: because they will talk.
1: Now, it work.
3: No, it's minister, well, make it go attend to the road because you through the road for this side.
1: Sentiment not supposed to be can work. You know, so, even nobody. So, after you do that position, you're supposed to be.
20: And so, no, say we they contribute to the national
3: yes, now.
20: Income or revenue
1: exactly.
20: of the country.
1: Sentiment not supposed to be.
3: Those trailers now, when they that road now, big trailers and the rest, people want to go to business. You know, be economic.
1: No, you don't hold them now.
3: They road now. So I beg the minister, we no commit any offense. go do your work. Mm. Do the work. We go sit talk cafe say you don't work.
2: Don't work
3: if you dey work for that place, so we know they see him. So either they judge you where there, we feel like judge you where
1: yeah,
3: so,
1: exactly.
3: So I beg go do what you're supposed to do. Mm. Oh, yeah, more bad break now for inside the Ringo Parliament. News will come for inside 6 o'clock. Zico Oil Traffic Report. Then onto the mechanic show. Go share it today with Choki Choki and Peter, the radio mechanic. Now maybe diplomatic lege lege.
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24: 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Chop chop!
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Good evening and welcome to Super FM News at 6. I am Ifeoluwa Mabinuri. First, our top stories. INEC fixes November for nationwide mock accreditation exercise. A door on those CPS seek community support to tackle border crime. On the foreign scene, police uncover big meth lab on South African farm. In sport, the Tigers ranked third in FIBA Africa power rankings. We'll bring you details of these and more after the short break.

The federal government has declared Tuesday, 25th August 2026, as a public holiday to mark this year's Eid al-Maulid, celebrated to mark the remembrance of the birth of the Holy Prophet Muhammad. In a statement, the Permanent Secretary, Ministry of Interior, Magdalena Jani, quoted the Minister of Interior, Lubomi Tunjiojo, as extending warm felicitations to Muslims in Nigeria and across the diaspora. He added that the period should also serve as a time for collective prayer for the peace and cohesion of the country. Tunjiojo further charged citizens to observe the celebration with restraint and mutual respect, wishing the Muslim community a joyous and peaceful Eid. The Independent National Electoral Commission, INEC, has announced plans to conduct a nationwide mock accreditation exercise in November 2026. This was part of preparations for the 2027 general election. The exercise will test the bimodal voter accreditation system and other electoral equipment, allowing the commission to identify and address potential operational challenges ahead of the polls. INEC Chairman Joash Amupita revealed this during a court visit by a delegation from the Canadian Eye Commission to the Commission's headquarters in Abuja. Edo State Governor Monday Okpebolo has assured members of the Nigerian American Nurses and Nursing Association, NANA, that the state remains safe. He urged Nigerians in diaspora to disregard negative perceptions about security in the country. Governor Okpebolo gave the assurance in Benin City while receiving members of NANA, who were in Edo to support health care delivery and provide medical interventions in communities across the state. The governor expressed appreciation to the nurses for traveling to Edo despite security concerns that could discourage Nigerians living abroad from visiting the country.

0: The Commissioners of Police in Edo and Ondo State, CP Patrick Daho and CP Felix Ohagu, have conducted a joint handshake patrol across border communities in the two states. This was part of efforts to strengthen security and combat cross-border criminal activities. The initiative is aimed at deepening collaboration between the two police commands and other security agencies, while also engaging border communities in intelligence sharing and crime prevention. The two police commissioners called for the support of sister security agencies, including the Edo State Security Vigilante Network, Edo Antes, Edo State Security Corps, and the Nigerian Army, to ensure the safety of lives and property in border communities. A special committee led by former Edo State Governor Senator Adams Oshomole has submitted its report on the ownership and funding of the Museum of West African Art, MOWA. Oshomole said the Edo State government under former Governor Godwin Obaseki spent 3.8 billion naira on the project, including 1 billion naira released shortly before the end of his administration. The committee recommended that the facility should not be demolished, but renamed the Benin Royal Museum of African Art and returned to the Oba of Benin for management.
1: So they said that it should not be demolished, should not be removed. The intention of the government is to support the royal family, the Oba, to build a museum befitting the return artifact. So we thought the most honorable thing to do is for Your Excellency that you may consider handing over the museum to the royal family, as headed by Omonobane Edo Uku Akolokolo Oba Ewari II, to manage it in good faith.
0: Receiving the report, Governor Mali Okpebolo commended the committee for its work and said another committee would be constituted to prepare a white paper on the recommendations in collaboration with the Ministry of Justice.
2: The quality of the report demonstrated shows seriousness of what you have done. We are so impressed and we are very grateful. On this note, I would wish to say that a further committee, so that we can have the white paper, which I believe most of you will also be part of it, and that will be fully involved with our Minister of Justice, so that your recommendation and the recommendation will not be turned into white paper. I have no doubt that the Royal Museum will come back to where it's supposed to be.
0: The Deputy Governor, Denis Idahosa, Secretary to State Government Umar Ikilo and the Attorney General Roland Otaro were among government officials present.

0: Edo State Public Property Protection Committee has inspected Ewede Primary School in a Kosa community in one of the local government area over alleged encroachment. This is part of efforts by the committee to recover public school lands across the state. The chairman of the committee, Eugenio Kaluse, said COVID-empty notices would be placed on recovered school lands, while the fencing of the premises would be recommended to prevent further encroachment.
1: Where we are visiting these places, one, we came to trace the boundaries. Two, we've taken the coordinate. We are going to place a caveat up on it. Those who have gotten cell phone before on school land, they are going to write to the EGIS for them for the revocation. Then we'll now make start, you know, write to the government to start the process of fencing the school.
0: Okolosa warned community leaders against selling school land, adding that a 21-day evacuation notice would be sent to those occupying the land.
1: 70% of the schools in Edo State has been encroached into, and we're here again, part of that being encroached. Some area has been fully built and some area has not been built. So we use this medium to speak to Okagili and the leaders of all the community to desist from selling school land, because we have arrested so many of them. Some of them we will soon start prosecuting them. Those that we have arrested, we face the music, because I see no reason why you will be selling the future of your people.
0: The committee traced the school's boundaries and marked several structures reportedly erected on school premises for removal.

0: The Adulstead Muslim Pilgrims Welfare Board has reiterated August 25, 2026 as a deadline for submission of international passport and September 25, 2026 for payment of the final Hajj fare by attending pilgrims for the 2027 Hajj exercise. The Executive Secretary of the Adulstead Muslim Pilgrims Welfare Board, Alhaji Eranga Muhammad Kabil, stated this when he outlined the board's preparations for the 2027 pilgrimage. Alhaji Eranga said registration for the 2027 Hajj had commenced. He urged intending pilgrims to complete their registration and documentation early. This is the news at 6 on 88.1 Super FM. More stories after this short break.
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0: You're still on to the news at 6 on Super FM 88.1. Now the rest of the news.

In sport, Nigeria's senior men's basketball team, the Tigers, have been ranked third in the latest power rankings released ahead of a second round of the 2027 FIFA Basketball World Cup African qualifiers. The second round of the qualifiers is scheduled to take place in Rabat, Tunisia, and Dakar, Senegal, from August 27 to 30. Despite a shaky start from the qualifying campaign, the Tigers have returned to the reckoning with an encouraging 4-2 record following their impressive 3-0 run in Luanda last month. Head coach David Feastel has also made significant changes to the Nigerian roster, bringing in players with experience at the highest level of basketball globally. And that concludes the news. Before we go, a recap of our top stories. We brought to report that the Independent National Electoral Commission has announced plans to conduct a nationwide mock accreditation exercise in November 2026. We also reported that the Commissioners of Police in Edo and Ondo State, CP Patrick Dao and CP Felix Ohagu, have conducted a joint handshake patrol across border communities in the two states. On the foreign scene, two Mexicans have been arrested in South Africa after police uncovered a multi-million dollar crystal methamphetamine laboratory in the north of the country. In sport, Nigeria's senior men's basketball team, the Tigers, have been ranked third in the latest power rankings released ahead of the second round of the 2027 FIBA Basketball World Cup African qualifiers. Super FM News at 6 was edited by Esther Owolabi. I am Ifeoluwa Mabinuri. Remember, security is our collective responsibility. Be sure to play your part. Thank you for listening and good evening.

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0: Yeah, so my correct country people, this is your one family, one radio, 88.1. And if you check your time now, 23 minutes don't pass us for 6. So today, 21st of August, 2026. So, and thank God, saying that Friday. On to say, we don't enter the Zico or traffic report. That part of the we collect our traffic. On to how the road they be like this. See, where they're lucky, where they go, city, where they're there. I be where not they go, city, where they're there. So whether you be driver, whether on a private driver, on a commercial driver, you be where you dey like this for the road, the where they move you, where not they move you, you dey for permission extension, you dey for Iyama side, you dey for Nsanti, you dey for Agbo Road, I mean you dey for inside Jaro, you dey for Saplay Road, you dey for Satana Market. Anyway, we dey at all those what you dey where Shen City of Benin. How the road they be, where they move you, where not they move you, nothing as Zico, now them nice standard, give them for back for this part of the show. And normally not this and the voice of your girl success, the radio is a blade. How the road they be? Traffic update. I want to put the phone line sharply. Oh yeah, now if you want to call me, you to give me the traffic update on 0705-512-9881, 0705-572-7881, 0902-672-2592, or you want to send me text message on 0707-895-0331, or you want to send me message for WhatsApp on 0902-672-2592. Yeah, so for you, where you're the tone in your radio, and your one family, one radio, 88 to the point where I like this, we have our Zico Oil traffic report. How the traffic they be? Where the lock? I be where never lock. Hello, good evening. Hello. Okay, well, now Zico Oil traffic report. Now we collect for you. So if you want to call me, tell me the traffic. You know, say this part of the show they very important because they help that your fellow contributor and your fellow contributor. They tell them how the road they been. A rush hour and a weekend. Everybody want to go ask me to go rest. Even Mister want to go ask me to go rest. So how the road they been now? Because the BCA now supply road if you BCA Mister one pass. So other person where they listen to you now one pass. Other your fellow driver will say ah me don't know how at this one junction BO my listing whether they go give update. So if you know say so you did there, you call in on me. Let us know how the traffic they be for these areas. Anyway, we there for Benin one and a second. Anywhere at all, if you they go where, cause yeah, that place they go well. If you don't lock, cause yeah, you don't lock. 0705-512-9881, 0705-572-7881, 0902-672-2592. Text message active 0707-895-0331 and WhatsApp for 0902-672-2592. And you know, say today now Friday, and today be a mechanic workshop. Oh, and here we talk about Chokichoki and Oga Pika that will come in, will come give you the mechanic ways on how to take care of your motor. Now, want it for us to drive our motor for road. Now, that's it for the motor today, gadget and today, where you understand. You say, before you carry your motor, come on for us, you're supposed to check on so mechanic workshop, and they go tell you the right thing you're supposed to use. They put in, you know, that if your motor they get issue, they hear one kind of sound, we're not follow. You go call in over, it's 6:30 now, they go there, give it back. They'll collect your calls, they'll advise you, tell you how the things they be. But at this, so they collect our Zico Oil traffic report. So how the road they be like this, where the block or where they go city, whether they are be when they go city, whether they. And you know, say for this part of the show, we already advise you as correct car drivers. So now be on the right thing so they do for the road. The first thing where Super FM will fetter is in our waiting.
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0: Yes, so drive responsibly. Not they drink, they drive. Or drive when they put earpiece for ear, they drive. Not they total, they shut up. My papa was tattoo. You cross you can't come outside for the video of your motor. They greet your order. Many of driver again one day I tell one boss which they and inside this week now the driver see mates like you see fellow bus driver. They can't begin one they do race for roads. I can't say driver what thing they happen now. We wish can greet in one greeter. You know, greet there from a rich park. Or, you know, call out. Say, I just see you for road. You say, ah, ma, hala yo. Now, for inside motor, you want to call they do race. You can't come on your eye, come on for road. You can't face the other side. They greet them. That one, too, come on your eye for road. Face. I beg now, our drivers. More they do. Especially our minibus drivers. Now, they really they do this time. Not really they good. I beg, more they do them again. Oh. If you see your fellow driver for road, you want greeter. When you reach us, you call them. When I reach park, when I go holla, when I safe. Not before you send me to a road, you want they greet. You want they do raise. I beg. You know they right. I beg. Oh. Not forgetting our people lives. And our people family and brothers and sisters. Time follow you there for a set of motor. Shoo. And don't forget, I go always tell you, see, now driver will drive reach house. Now be correct driver. You carry a motor, come off for house. You know, carry and come back. You know, car yard now. So more they take an easy for the road. Many of them now want you to say, my, I small man, but maybe my, the zero. No, now. And I don't know, see, now, say, many of our mini bus drivers now, most of, not only mini buses, buses general, they carry But now I will call on that age. I don't know. But the kind of young people, the kind of young guys where they drive most of these are buses. If they fear me, because if I they enter bar, they look face. I don't know if they see on that age, they drive moto. They're like, you don't see this one as small picky. You're not good now. You're not good. You don't get drive. You don't even get driver's license. You if you see they don't be 18 and above, well, you'll get small body. But if you now you don't be 18 and above and you get the right document, you'll be saying you need to do the entire road, then good. But if you don't say you don't get them because your daddy, your sabija, you don't teach you small thing. You'll say, hey, man, you'll go. No, nah, beggar, go. Muno, you don't like anything. No, it's just so you get the right document before you enter road or you don't reach the age. So they drive because many of our bus drivers now, many of them now, young people. Many of these young people, so they never reach that age to the entire road. They never get the right documents or even the right experience. So I beg now, when they do the right thing for the road, though. And I believe, say, by now, our market women, they go to carry their market. And then inside market, you're not supposed to the shade. You understand? And for you, where they turn your radio, your one family, one radio, 88 to the point one. And for them, when you go to mechanic workshop, go enter onto how you're supposed to take care of your motor and the right things you're supposed to do for your motor. You know, seeing a Zico oil and a damn nice standard, get back for our back for this part of the show. And the weekend door ritual for 7 o'clock now. Apollo Trono will go enter onto sports wakai. Go come give us all the sport G's from 8 o'clock above. The M-Star Steph go give us all the fearless. Everything there, sweet. You know, see 88.1. We got you. We active. Every day now we're active for you. We know they go anywhere. We day, yeah. And next week, me and Legas, we go see enter your radio. Can't give you all the sweets also they give you onto the Waka Waka show. And because it's time, not just to take 10 years, we go bar break onto the Zico or your traffic report updates. This and the voice of your girl, success, the radio is oblique. Make any workshop, go enter your radio, sharply. Happy weekend, though. Make you enjoy on a weekend, though. Take care of yourself, oh. Eat well, oh. 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

0: Yeah, so we don't come inside the mechanic workshop this evening. Good evening and welcome to the program Mechanic Workshop on Top Super 88.1 FM, your one family, one radio station here for the Asian city of Benin, with your country brother, Oga Shoki Shoki. But another alone inside the studio this evening, I'm there with the radio mechanic, the car doctor, Oga Peter. Oga Peter, good evening.
1: My people for us, now good evening.
0: Yes, time not there to check time, but don't forget, say inside mechanic workshop, they always tell you one or two way you need to do for inside your motor before you come out in the morning. And I make a capital call, say, okay, well, come on, we'll talk about that thing where you need to do inside your motor before you come out in the morning. You can say this evening, we'll talk about PCV valve and then for the top cylinder. And of course, that white smoke where they come out for your motor that morning where you're on now, where you do. The white smoke where they come at, it's a mean in one contact what it mean. Because as he says, some people go be white, some go be black, some go just be steam. Me not know the difference. Now you can't say, okay, this evening we're going to know the difference. Oga Peter, you are welcome once again. So, how do you work today?
1: Thank God, sir.
0: At least the rain be disturbed small.
1: I'll not be small. Okay, my people for us, now good evening once again. This evening, now two. Case now I carry come. We'll first start with one.
0: Okay.
1: The one we want first start with be that PCV valve.
0: Mm-hmm.
1: And many people now go, they say, ah, what it be PCV valve again for motor? Now one valve when you know even know, you're the local, like say, ah, this one fits the worry motor. You get one valve when hose they enter. Mm-hmm. It did the top packing. The top for the valve packing and for mm-hmm. aging.
0: Okay.
1: It did the up. So that PCV valve, so if they break that bad, if they come out bad smoke when they inside the cylinder, then the fresh air, they go collect air from main flow enter inside the aging. So if that valve don't block, you know, if they take air again, you go they label the aging. That's why you see some motor now, they'll come they leak oil for different places mm-hmm. for body. Even if you still put your ESC now, no, the ESC will see spoil again because you know, they see we are bring that again. You know, they see we are collect fresh one. Your blast with the breath out a bad one. We still collect. Now, so aging supposed to be. That valve still they bad. And sometimes, muck of it still there because some people know they quit service aging. What did they mostly make the valve they spoil? You see, now muck or the spoiler. Because as it is aging, so as oil they work.
0: Yes, oil figure the issue.
1: You can't block the mat. And the oil now. So if you see some people now go, they go leave motor, they'll say 6 months, they not drive them.
0: Mm-hmm.
1: Say the oil is still fresh. No. You know me say the month when the oil run, not be determined say whether oil is still fresh or motor or not.
0: Mm-hmm.
1: That time when you take pack and so if you don't kick, you go come gum for inside the body of the aging, you know they run. If better pass image they work every time. Inside go they warm. All those things when black say they kick, it go
0: they froze.
1: You call it make them black and you quit service them. So that in an when aging all dirty inside. That's why sometimes some mechanic go advise, okay, Oga, before you go service, because inside your aging too dirty. Get one thing when they call aging flusher. You go buy them. They'll turn on for inside the aging. You start the motor for like 30 minutes. You go be like waiting, wash inside before you you flush and out. To help all those valves. Oh, you know, say sometimes all those solenoid valves, all of them, they on top of the aging. And that same mucus still the spoiler. Not be only PCV valve, not be the spoiler. But now, what we can talk about this every bit. I'm saying PCV valve, they help aging well, well. Especially sometimes when your motor don't overwork, you can't hear some kind of funny noise for the top of the aging. You know, the sea air, or you know, the free breath out again. You can't be like, say, body the pepper. But if you often you say you new start and everything go cool, after some time, say maybe do the over out, you can't make keke. You can't wonder, say maybe if you can't reach mechanic, they'll say, so mechanic don't know, say, not be when you raise the motor, not be aged till they get some. And see, they work slow, say, they do keke. Forts don't they? But you can say, raise, you say, you got no forts now, they use a normal sound. Not be normal sound. Forts they, you need to trace them. And secondly, more enter the other case when be valve C. When you go start motor for morning now, the first white smoke when they come outside. Now that one be valve C problem. And that's valve C now, especially common for all those four plug. Any four plug cylinder. You know they quick worry six cylinder, but if they worry some eight plug, some 12. Six plug, and 12 plug, others. But What did they make the valve 60 the week? Now the same how you take keep all your tape for motor. Because that valve 60 on a rubber. It's still there we have valve there for top cylinder. So if that muko does still cake up, it don't dry. You know if you call the hole, you know if you call the clip the oil with the valve, make it not enter the cylinder. As you don't dry, say hole don't there, you come like with it free. All your feet pass and enter cylinder before you go start in the morning. Now be that first smoke when cylinder the brake come outside for exhaust. And it go they make the motor the short oil. You go see some people that they'll say, my motor they always short, you know they reach the time when I take the service. Because many maybe they never notice. Or maybe some people don't feel the tell and say, if you start this motor, be like they bring out some white smoke or black or blue smoke. They'll come tell them say, now normal due when they come and say no. Normally, normal due they come and say, if you start motor early in the morning, smoke not supposed to come out. After like 3 minutes or 2 minutes, that steam smoke, you come be like pure white, oh, not be normal white when thick. You come the bring out, come and say small. You get time when you reach, you come many. After some time, you go still cut. Not be normal steaming for motor. Not be when you just start motor, charcoal, zoom, smoke, you come, no. Fourth day that car.
0: Okay. Now, this white smoke, I'm going to talk the white smoke before I go the PCV. Now, this white smoke, where you talk so, say just on a, just come on. The thickness, now they determine the whether the valve door bad.
1: No. Anything make them do the common side. You know me say you go tick. You know
0: okay.
1: The mush.
0: Okay.
1: Now when you come fire ram, you say maybe you fire ram, you come mush come outside. You okay. Know say rings don't weak.
0: Okay. Okay. So
1: because, yes, anything make them don't start. As that rings don't move up, you don't burn that first oil when you enter the piston, okay. It will stop.
0: Okay.
1: Now that first starting, maybe sometimes now you park motor for long. Even if it's not be early morning, you go party now. You park and you stay for like 4 hours before you want to come out. If you want to start again, that's when we go see come outside.
0: Okay. Yes. So you don't hear and now. You don't hear that PCV and what you call the other valve?
1: The valve
0: seal. Valve seal. Valve seal. So you don't hear that they work. And not be say, in a small, a minor fault with that. No worry. When it's not major, you're going to say not be minor fault. Because prevention, like they talk, say it better pass cure. So once you do the see and say, do the start like that, and to quickly go change jam or go fix them up, now be the better thing to do. Because once your engine don't begin bad, it don't begin spoil engine. Not be as you talk and before saying a small thing, go make a con, go do hard thing. So you will be say to service oil, especially now they say one keg now 20 something thousand, 30,000. You're going to say an office service, I beg the service so that. That when something I not go put it for another better igbese we pass 27 or 30,000 for inside the matter. So now so the matter. So if you want call us, maybe call us for 07055129881. 07055727881. If you see reach us for 07090 2672 2592. Tell us anything when they do your motor, whether we talk about it this evening or we'll not talk about it, we day here to let you know how you feel work at 09026722592. That are the WhatsApp number 09026722592. Talk to us for WhatsApp. Tell us what they do your motor. Like we always talk for inside this program. If now waiting we go fit talk on air like this, say it do your motor, we will tell you the solution. And if now the say we need to see the motor, we will still let you know for inside the matter. Hello.
2: Hello, good evening, sir.
0: Good evening, Ibrahim.
2: My name is Abdulrahim. I'm calling from Watota. Yes, sir.
0: Okay. Wait on,
2: sir.
0: Talk to us, Abdulrahim.
2: I beg, I have a question that I want to ask for that doctor in here, in the house. That VAP, is it venture that is okay or brand new one? I want to change VAP.
1: VAP or VAP-C?
2: Yes, VAP. That's
1: nah,
2: like, nah, because I drive mini bus.
1: Nah, Benjamin.
2: Yes. Nah, Benjamin, I have the tapas.
1: Yes.
2: How person won't call to know the venture now? Because I want to change my own.
1: Okay.
2: And I have been to Wedu to go and search for that venture. But I'm doubting whether the one that they don't first use for Nigeria, and I think they will come to us, okay, now venture be this one.
1: Actually, not be personal if you go remove a Belgian VAR for Belgian aging. So now maybe the aging, when it be say it busts for down, they'll come lose the top. Now they tell they get all those VAR, but it not go bend. You not go don't chop. Now mechanic they call them bejo valve. I mean they work.
2: What a brand new.
1: I never use brand new for valve. I no go feel like, and you know, brand new can never last you like bejo.
2: Bejo, okay.
1: Yes, sir.
2: Because you are why I remove from my.
0: Hello.
1: Network,
2: that workshop this morning. Mm-hmm. I have to just go and do with that. What I remove from my motor because now I start in I they do. They don't tell me to read that and I think I know good out of all those valves.
1: Okay.
2: Thank you, sir. Yeah. Now, well done, sir. Well done, sir.
0: Okay. Thank you very much. 07055 127 881. 07055 727 881 or 0906 725292. Just call us for any of this number with all calls. So, if you send us a WhatsApp message for 0906 7225 92 0906 7225 92, send us WhatsApp message for that one too. But if you want to talk to Oga Peter by himself, make you talk to him for a WhatsApp number and a call number will be 090-60-62-6814 090-60-62-6814, or you track him for your office with there for opposite Coca-Cola for the by the pipeline after the pipeline there for AI, opposite Coca-Cola after the pipeline for AI. 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Hello, good evening. Hello, good evening.
3: Going to show out of proportion. I don't see anything.
0: Hello, good evening. Would I pick your call? Hello. Without pick or call, we inside the proportion. We'll never come up for out of proportion at all. We inside proportion. So make you call us for any of these numbers 090-267-22592, 0705-572-781, or 0705-129-881. We'll talk about the PCV valve and the valve seal for inside engine. How you will need to know, say your own door spoil, make you repair them. Okay, this one they ask, say, how come begum things better pass brand new things? My name na Michael. Say, how come begum things better pass new things? Well,
1: depends on the new thing and the begum thing when you buy.
0: Just buy.
1: Now, because of money range, like when we take go to buy all those begum engine and jabos begum, brand new one day. Now, because of the money, we fear afford them. Now, the question we ask ourselves.
0: Apart from that one, you say your advice, Abdulrahman, just now, Abdulrahim, yes, just now, to make go for Benjo.
1: Yes, that so, top, you need to go for Benjo because now, valve.
0: So
1: new valve, the quick Ben.
0: So, depending on what you they buy.
1: Buy, yes.
0: Just now, depending on what you they buy. Yes. Not be saying a Benjo just with tapas for everything. So, Oga Mike, I hope say you don't clarify that one. 0705512981. Call us for 0705572781. Send us WhatsApp message or if you still call us for 090-2672-2592. We talk about PCV valve and valve seal for inside engine. And it don't let you know, say, some kind of small noise go the day your engine. You say, it don't matter. Make you check them. They check all those valves within inside the engine. Hello. They check all those valves inside the engine. And then if you put on your motor in the morning, you start your motor in the morning, they check the smoke, the kind of smoke where they come out, the duration of the smoke. All white smoke. When you start the motor, small steam will come out, small smoke will come out, then you come pure again. So you're going to say that one, your engine is still okay. But then I be saying, as you just start, and you never have start, the all white smoke don't show, like say, and a cloud make you know say something don't happen to your engine. 090-2672-2592. Send us more WhatsApp messages for 090-2672-2592. Or if you still call us for that one. But let's say the network this evening, whether or not because of the small rain we fall, I make the network they do one kind. I don't know. Hello.
4: Hello, good evening.
0: Good evening. Your name, where do you call us from?
4: We come from Benin City. My name is Michael.
0: Okay, Michael from Benin, talk to us.
4: The weather. So I beg my own car, the guy one time will be say the person cars, my alternative of the car, so my electric car with this spark, spark, just call, just the use wire touch. So the car just, you know, for the thing called the, when I try start them, you can't, if you just vomit the fuel from the exhaust. You understand? So, but shall we go to the car, go mechanical, sure, they can't say the valve bend, right? So, can't grind the valve. After the grind has finished, everything can't work fine. But the issue now, be say, the car, they burn all year, and it is smoke. If I carry load or if I put fire, it will be smoke. Green smoke. So what could be the cause of that?
1: Okay, before they ground the valve, the car fed the smoke.
4: No, the car not the smoke at all. You know, they not see no issues at all.
1: Okay, that one, that is to show, see, what they do now, don't make, it don't affect the rings. That one, are rings, according to what they explain, and our rings don't weak.
4: And because I wish they tell me, say, now rings, say, my rings don't bad, my piston rings don't bad.
1: Yes, now rings don't weak.
4: So what do I go do?
1: If money not, they not to rinse some for the meantime, but if money they not to buy engine.
4: Not to buy engine?
1: Yes.
4: But at least it's not travel now.
1: Yes, why not?
4: As far as, I because it top the oil well.
1: Yes. If you use an acid, so you go anywhere. So first, made the oil not dry for inside. Network dot chop that one. Mm-hmm. So far, say oil not dry for inside, and only when oil dry, and the edge you feel knock or you hook.
0: Okay.
1: Be that.
0: So make sure say oil is day. Hello.
5: Hello. Good evening.
0: Good evening. Your name, where you call us from?
5: My name is Vincent. I come from Kenwan Road.
0: Talk to us.
5: I beg, I won't talk about my car. My car, they get hard start if I won't start in the morning. Sometimes, if, even if I start on later in the day, before you start, it will take time before you can start. I beg, I won't know what will be the issue because I don't say car go up the same thing I want valve, now they cause now. And they do the valve, but still, yes, still they continue. I double change one mechanic and a spare pump. I check one pump, still, yes, and I see the same thing.
1: Which car?
5: Nah, ES330.
1: Normal 330 car?
5: Yes, normal 330 car.
1: How many times did they start them? Sometime before they start?
5: I think start time is like 5 times sometimes. So I can't leave and start them again.
1: Okay.
5: So we can't start.
1: Even if I explain this thing, I'm going to try whether you feel get on or you go tell your mechanic. It get one back sensor when they the top cylinder for back.
5: Okay.
1: For back, if they wear airflow near the tentomat for under, if the sensor bad, then they make and they do that as starting. And second, the co-start. Now that two sensor, then if it cause that ES to do as starting.
5: Okay. All right. Thank you very much.
1: All right.
5: Thank you, sir.
0: Thank you. 0705512981 0705572781. If you still call us or send us WhatsApp for 0902672259209026722592. But like I talked before, in case you're the generous nasty mechanic workshop on top super 88.1 FM, your one family, one radio station. If you want to put your market inside here, you sell a spare part for inside Welu, Evike, or even for Igun. Hello.
6: Hello.
0: Hello, good evening.
6: Good evening, sir.
0: Yes, talk to us. What's your name?
6: Yeah, I'm calling from Ikeda North side.
0: Talk to us from Ikeda.
6: You talked something about PCV just now.
1: Yes, sir.
6: My car is C280. This is a C80 chromatic. They carry that 272 engine.
1: Okay, 272 engine.
6: Yes.
1: Go on.
6: That's your engine, the C300.
1: I know.
6: Okay, so it is short oil.
1: Okay.
6: So when you're talking about that PCB just now, so I just want to really understand how the PCB works.
1: Okay, for that benzo, if it is short oil, you don't see smoke for the exhaust?
6: No.
1: No smoke for the exhaust?
6: No smoke at all.
1: Okay, for the body, I know no leakage of oil for the body.
6: When it be the leak? We see how for that all those small rubber where they did pack. So we can remove change them. So oil can only stop the leak from all those areas.
1: Okay. That top cylinder, you know, it's in a VCs. Now, top the two top cylinder, one are right, one are left. So it get one black hose when connect the two back, connect them for back. Now there the valve there, so they will lose out the valve. They, if you use this ejector cleaner, they spray them, they wash them, whether it block.
6: Okay, if so it, like the left side. You know when they talk the left side, now driver side, then the passenger side.
1: Yeah, the two has the same valve. Like they connect the two together, so that one not fit get, make one not get. The two get.
6: Okay.
1: And I just try one explain. I give you the side when they now back there for condemn them. It be now black now black rubber that they do Mercedes so. Why
6: yes, other black
1: car,
6: rubber?
1: Yes, other cars now on you.
6: Okay.
1: Yes, sir.
6: All right, man. Thank you so much.
1: All right.
0: Thank you very much. But in case you want to see the mechanic, make you carry your motor, go opposite Coca-Cola for Benin Auchi Road for Enya, after the pipeline for Enya, opposite Coca-Cola. In the day, active 7 to 7, Monday to Saturday, Sunday night, they jollificate small. So make you just carry your motor, go meet them. Or you call them for 090-60-62-6814. 090-60-62-6814. Now that will be the number. Like I talk yesterday, you day you they say different swim motor they use. You day well mark to get you day a bike or anywhere you day you they say engine oil. You get petrol station, but you want to make with the talker for inside mechanic workshop where people they drive motor they listen to us. Where make you call us for 080-629-00350. But as we're inside studio, so talk to us for 070-551-29881. 070-551-29881. Or 070-557-27881. 070-557-27881. Send us WhatsApp message or talk to us also for 090-26-72-2592. 090-26-72-2592. Anything where they do your motor, talk to Ross now for inside mechanical shop. The mechanic, Oga Peter, the radio mechanic, the car doctor, he day inside with us for inside studio. And they ready to let you know what if you do to help that your motor. Hello.
7: Hello. Good evening.
0: Good evening.
7: From Obida.
0: Okay, talk to Ross.
7: I beg go, I know say what see, I want to talk, he be like say, that that's more. He say, if motor park for 6 months like that, you want to start to the user, you need to change the oil, yeah. Now, the same thing with generator.
1: Generator, say maybe for 6 months. Anything will concern oil, because if you start on like that, it will cause muco for inside the aging. And anything make muco don't enter, you will start to the affect all those valves and all that. So you call the mechanic stress to work. But not be saying not go start to. It will start just for a case for future use.
0: All right.
1: Yes, sir.
0: Hello. Okay, 090-26-72-2592. 090-26-72-2592. Most people have to take one or two more calls for inside the program. Hello. Hello, good evening.
8: Hello, good evening.
0: Abe, off your radio.
8: Abe, off on.
0: Yes, talk to us. What's your name? Where you call us from?
8: I come now from Ted, Natali.
0: Okay.
8: My motor for the morning is I start with the shake.
0: Okay.
8: With the shake, we never stop. Okay, I'll come pull up for Teto. Smoke, I will come stop. And if that's the engine, yes. And you have the mechanic, they say it's so stuck. I don't go with a shop tire. I don't need the cut down.
1: How long you don't pass the rings now?
8: Pass 3 weeks now.
1: 3 weeks, so we don't free now. And then tell the mechanic, make it check whether the coaster day okay. On the normal, if you start motor for money, now coaster, then they balance everything. You go make the motor fire effect go up, one kind balance them. Then after some time, go reduce them. So, tell the mechanic, may check the coaster for the car.
8: Now, many boys, I just break.
1: And they tell you, so you get cold start.
8: Okay, no, thank you, sir.
1: All right,
0: thank you very much. Okay, now, so we'll take a match break for inside the mechanical shop this evening. I beg, make you check your motor before you come off for your house. Make you check your radiator. They check your hydraulic, it'll be brake fluid. Make you check everything we need to check. Your engine oil and other things to know how the motor they work out. Make you not forget to join us next week, Friday, 6:30 at the time, 88.1 at the dial. Have a good evening.
1: Have a good evening.
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0: It was 89 days ago since Arsenal lifted the Premier League title right themselves back against Crystal Palace Football Club. But yes, a lot has happened from that time onwards till now. From Arsenal losing the UEFA Champions League final to Paris Saint-Germain, the scene 48 nations slugging out at the World Cup to simply as return from their various clubs during the course of an international break, and seeing the draws for a new season in the Premier League, the fixtures being released, and looking at some big deals also being unveiled during the course of the season. 9 new managers in the Premier League, 380 games set to look forward to the records of a brand new season. All of this and many more on your One Family, One Radio, 88.1 Super FM. Paul Ochonogo is my name. Mighty glad to be with you this lovely evening. In the next 58 minutes, okay? In the next 58 minutes, Arsenal will be up against Coventry to start a brand new season. Some stats set to blow your mind on the opening day of a very, very interesting Premier League season. Yes, I've got you covered this time. The BG is live as we'll preview the new games for a new season. And also look at the 9 managers joining various clubs in the Premier League.
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0: The Big G, good evening, good to have you.
5: Oh yeah, Paul, good evening, and how are you today?
0: I'm very well, and you?
5: Oh, very well. Good evening, dear listener. Mighty glad to be here. It's the opening
0: day. Opening day. How you feeling? How you feeling? How you feel? 89 days ago. 89 days ago, we're all here together.
5: I feel so excited. I feel so happy about it. When the season ended, that is the 25-26 of English Premier League football season, it seems like, wow, it's going to take another lifetime before a new season will be here. But it's just here upon us, and in less than an hour from now, it's going to be starting up at the Emirates Stadium. Arsenal playing Coventry. I just can't wait. It's an exciting time because we know that we are in for an exciting time again. And they will go with all the roller coaster of emotions that have become associated with the English Premier League. And all the emotions we attach to the clubs we follow, and that the sheer beauty of the game, the sheer competitiveness of the English Premier League. And it's not for nothing that it is described as the most exciting league in the world.
0: Yeah, the most exciting league in the world. And some deals confirmed earlier today in terms of transfers. But, I mean, what a day it is. Looking forward to a brand new season. First of all, I know so many people will be wondering, 9 new managers in the Premier League. Well, do you really know how to pronounce the names of these guys? Do you know them? Let's catch a glimpse of the new set of new managers. And also, what Mikel Arteta had to say during the course of this really, really good ad to herald the new season. I mean, quite boastful words, but let's just catch a glimpse of it.
6: Can someone do a clap? Which camera are we looking at?
7: I'm going down there.
8: My name is Andoni Daola.
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14: Xavi Alonso.
15: Michael Carrick. Manchester United head coach.
16: Can I go?
17: No. We're just going to change the lighting.
15: Okay.
18: I'm Mikel Arteta, manager of the champions, Arsenal.
19: Is he going to stay that way?
18: He's going to stay that way.
0: Manager of the champions. Yeah, I mean, boastful.
5: That's what it is. That's not being boastful. It's a statement of fact.
0: Mm.
5: Who are the champions in England? It's Arsenal.
0: It's clearly Arsenal.
5: So would you have said, well, manager of the team that won... the
0: manager of Arsenal Football Club.
5: No, manager of the champions. Mm. There can only be one champion.
0: And okay.
5: You have to enjoy it.
0: Anyways, let's just go straight into it.
5: If it's boastful, let your team also go and win it.
0: Well, let's... let's go straight into it already. Arsenal against Coventry. I mean, what are your take on this?
5: Well, my take on this is that for Arsenal, I mean, there have been a lot of talk in the build-up to the season, and a lot of people see with the kind of stability at Arsenal, with the way Arsenal have strengthened and the quality of players they have brought in through the door, I mean, most pundits in England and football followers are tipping Arsenal to stage a successful title defence. And when you're starting off and you're starting with a new team in the Premier League, a promoted side in the Premier League, I think confidence will be coursing through Arsenal. We saw them on Sunday against Manchester City in the Charity Shield, and how good they were, how dominant they were in that game. So if that Arsenal that turned up at the Millennium Stadium in Cardiff against City. And I expect them to even be better because they will play in front of their fans at the Emirates Stadium this evening. I don't want to be accused of sounding boastful, just the way you just accused Mikel Arteta of sounding boastful for making a statement of fact that he's the manager of the
0: Champions.
5: Now, I expect 3 points for Arsenal this evening.
0: All right, yeah, expect 3 points for Arsenal. Well, some stats going into this encounter. Arsenal Coventry have only faced in the opening league game of a season once in 1993-1994. The Sky Blues won 3-0 at Highbury, thanks to a hat-trick from Mick Quinn in there. And also, this is the first time the Premier League meeting between Arsenal and Coventry will be holding since 2001. 1-0 win at the... with the Gunners taking that one since Coventry did the double over Arsenal in 1993-1994. They have won just one of 14 top flight meetings, 3-2 on Boxing Day in 1999. Arsenal have also won their opening match in each of their last four seasons in the Premier League since losing 2-0 to Brentford on the Friday night in 2021-2022. The Gunners have only won their first match in five in a row, doing so before during the course of 2001-2002 to 2005-2006. This is Coventry's first Premier League campaign since 2000-2001. When they said they will be back, it took them 25 years to return back to the Premier League. But I mean, a huge game for us as Nigerians. As Nigerians, because we've got our Nigerian interest in there. We've got Frank Onyeka, and also during the course of this week, Taiwan only joined for £9 million. And we have said a whole lot about this Coventry team in particular. Live back in the Premier League, Frank Lampard said yesterday when we had the presser that the results against Arsenal will not really change anything during the course of their season.
5: Yeah, it shouldn't. I mean, there are 38 games and it will just be one of the 38 games. Yeah, speaking ahead of this game, Frank Lampard has said, well, there is no fear, but there is respect for Arsenal, and that they will approach the game with the mindset of winning it. I mean, which is a positive, which is what they have to do, because their first game back in the top flight after 25 years, they also have to start building confidence in their connection with their own fans, the Sky Blues fans. They have to build confidence, and their positive display, especially in a game against the champions, can go a long way in helping them to do that. But then, will they be able to get any joy from the game against Arsenal? Because Arsenal knows what it means, starting in a very good way, and you are starting in front of your fans, and you are the champion. I mean, when you start well and you start with a win, it's also a statement, because it sends a loud statement to the other teams in the division that Arsenal are back from where they left off at the end of last season.
0: All right, we've got the starting lineup between both sides, and let's tell you that for David Raya, returns back in between the sticks for Arsenal, Ben White, Christian Mosquera, Gabriel Magalhaes, and Ricardo Calafiori at left back. And we've got Martin Odegaard, Declan Rice, and Maestro Wiskelly. Front three of Bukayo Saka, Kai Havertz, Christos Zolis. Gyökeres, back-to-back games on the bench. I saw him in preseason in most games, but it seems Arteta, in two of his last two games that seem to be very important games, Gyökeres have not gotten the nod.
5: Even towards the end of last season, when those crucial games came up, anytime Havertz was available, Havertz was always going to start ahead of Gyökeres. And I think that has continued. But again, let's hope that that was his first season. This is his second season. I just hope that for the sake of Victor Gyökeres, he will throw everything into this season and be able to establish himself as the number one striker for Arsenal.
0: All right, now let's look at the bench of Arsenal. Kepa Arrizabalaga is on the bench, wearing Kapi, Berucci, Eze, Ertan Waneri, Mikel Merino, Martin Zubimendi, Max Dolman, Victor Gyökeres, Nonny Madike. A very slim bench for Arsenal. The third choice goalkeeper, not very much on the bench for Arsenal. And there was also some couple of players who got the nod in preseason, not on here for Arsenal. For Frank Lampard's side, on the bench, some couple of players in there, including our very own Tawaruni. So he starts on the bench right there for them. Kyle Rushworth starts in between the sticks. Milan Van Ewig starts at right back. Bobby Thomas, Arele Amenda, Jay Da Silva, Matt Grimes also in there. Caleb Yeriki is also very much at the Ghanaian international, who joined some a couple of weeks ago, gets the nod straight into the starting lineup. We've got Frank Onyeka as well in midfield. We've got Loum Chuana, who joined him from Burnley Football Club. You remember at the Cameroon international, very interesting player last season for Burnley. And this time around, Frank Lampard decided to spot him to say, "What you are part of a Premier League." Premier League side called Coventry. We're giving you the opportunity this time around. Alex Sims starts in there, number 9, former Everton striker, particularly a famous man who got to go against Chelsea a couple of years ago. Definitely you remember him. Brandon Thomas Asante starts as well in attack. On the bench, Ben Wilson is on the bench there. Keith Chin is also there.

0: or wait and see what happens in this encounter. Let's move on from that end now. We've got other games to preview. So let's look at Manchester United at MKM Stadium tomorrow. Lunchtime kickoff, I think, on Hull City, another newly promoted side in the Premier League. 12:30 p.m. tomorrow is the time for this encounter. Now, let's look at this game in particular. The stats will blow your mind, okay? This stat I'm about to read out is going to blow your mind. So the last time Hull City were in the Premier League, yes, you heard me right, the last time they were in the Premier League, it was in the 2016-2017 season. They conceded 80 goals. 80 crazy goals during the course of that season. That was the last time they found themselves in the Premier League. Hull City and winless in 10 Premier League meetings with Manchester United. 8 losses and 2 draws in there for them. And the joint most they have faced a side without winning alongside with Chelsea. 8 losses, 2 draws. Manchester United have never lost in the top flight when facing a newly promoted side in the first game of this season. 9 wins, 3 draws with this in the first instance since 2010-2011 when they won 3-0 against Newcastle United. Only Blackpool 100% and Manchester United 65% in 2022-2023 have a better win ratio on match day 1 than Hull City, who have managed 60% of their openers. And Manchester United have won their opening game of a Premier League season on 22 occasions, the most of any side. However, they've lost in the previous season 1-0 to Arsenal, last losing their opening fixture in consecutive seasons 1972-1973-1973-1974. That was the last time that happened. Okay, and the last time Hull City were in the Premier League was in 2016-2017 season. Hull City conceded more goals than any other side. 80. Yes, so far in the Premier League in 2026, Man United have gained the most points, 41. Won the most games, 12, leveled with Arsenal. And they've scored the most goals, 36. Can that form continue from last season?
1: Oh, why not? It can, but let's just wait and see what happens tomorrow, because it's always a bit dodgy when it's an early kickoff, and this one is an early kickoff, 12:30 p.m. and is on the way ground. But again, they have a very good and positive head-to-head start with Hull City. I mean, in 10 games, they won 8 and drew 2. I don't think that is about to change. No matter what, I still keep United to pick this one. They are going to nick it.
0: They are definitely going to nick it. The words of the Big G right there. And for the manager, Michael Carrick, is looking forward to this game because he has said a lot in the build-up to this encounter. Particularly, a lot of people have talked about the business of Man United, squad depth as well, how they are looking, if they are looking fresh as well, or if they are looking not so great. So many people have had their say concerning
1: it. I think for Michael Carrick, the performance of the second half of the season, last season, where they were like the best team in the English Premier League, I've actually implicated them and set them up for. They must put up a very big performance this season, because Carrick will have to prove to not just the fan base but also to the hierarchy that what they recorded under him in the second half of last season wasn't a fluke. Wasn't a fluke. So he has to establish himself as a top manager, and the only way he can do that is to make sure that he put up a credible run in the English Premier League this season.
0: All right, let's hear from me talk about the squad depth, also if the players are available, and also the game in general, and also maybe some transfer plans. But in general, let's hear from Michael Carrick.
2: Two seasons upon us. How are you feeling about the group, and how's the squad looking? Is there anyone unavailable?
3: Yeah, I feel good. As you'd expect, really looking forward to another season. You know, they come thick and fast, so it's about making the most of everything that's in front of us, really, and really encouraged with what the work we've done pre-season on the training ground, mostly in the games. I think it's been really good. So yeah, very much looking forward to the first game and a tough one.
0: I was also asked about the availability of Benjamin Sesko, Mason Mount, and the other players at Man United. These were his words.
3: Carl's trained this week. He's back training, so he's in good shape. Mata's obviously been out for a long period of time, but he's training, and great to have him back. Well, he won't be involved, but he's in good shape and moving in a good direction. So that's really a good bonus for us, really. At this stage, to have him back, Ben's back training. So that's again another positive. Looking forward to having him back around the group and getting him some minutes as well. So, and then managing Mason a little bit, but he's very close. So it's touch and go for the weekend, really, if not going into next week.

0: Mason Mount, injury concerns again. Kind of managing him. That's the words of Michael Carrick.
1: Yes. Nice touch and go. I mean, they just wait and see what happened. But it's the injury problems that Mason Mount has been protracted. It's been there for so long. And you begin to wonder that when is he going to be able to go on a run? Have that long stretch availability for Manchester United. We know what a good player he can be when he's in top form, when he's in shape. But injuries have definitely not helped him in the last couple of seasons.
0: Clearly. Anyways, let's quickly move on from that game. But score prediction, 3-0, 2-1. Favour of Man United. I see Man United winning this.
1: I see United winning this. 2-0 United.
0: All right, let's look at the games on Sunday. We've got Manchester City against Bournemouth. Manchester City, they have a fantastic record against Bournemouth. But you can say as well, that was under Pep Guardiola. Because this time around, it's under Enzo Maresca. Because for Manchester City, they've won all 9 of their Premier League home games against Bournemouth by an aggregate scoreline of 34-6. Bournemouth's boss, that's Marco Roos, will just be the 5th manager to see his first Premier League game come away at the Etihad Stadium. Manchester City have won their opening matches in the Premier League in 14 of their last 15 Premier League seasons. Bournemouth have won their opening game in just 2 of 9 Premier League campaigns. 4 losses, 3 draws, beating Cardiff in 2018-2019 and Aston Villa in 2022-2023. It's a massive game, Enzo Maresca against Marco Roos, 2 new managers in the dugout.
1: Yeah, 2 new managers, and I'd rather wait and see their teams, the teams they put out, how the teams will perform. But on team pedigree, and playing at the Etihad Stadium, Atif City to take it.
0: Manchester City to nick this one. A new season in, so we don't really know what to expect in particular.
1: I'd love to see them, but on team pedigree and the fact that they are playing at the Etihad Stadium, I'd expect Manchester City to nick it.
0: Okay. So, for Maresca now, he had his presser earlier today talking about being excited for the new season and all that. Let's quickly catch a glimpse of his presser earlier today.
2: As you said, very excited to start this new chapter, this new journey. The target is to carry on in the same way of the last 10-15 years. So very also happy to finally to play our first game at home. So yeah, excited.
0: He was asked about Rodri and the Savio transfer. These were also his words.
3: So Rodri has now left the club, and I'm sure that the club are going to miss him a lot. But I know you said you would have liked him to stay, but it seemed he'd made his mind up. But was there ever any realistic chance of him staying? Did you try to persuade him to stay?
2: It's quite clear when player they want to leave, and then it's difficult for any reason they want to leave. Then it's complicated to convince them to stay or to change their thoughts. So it happened with Rodri. The same thing is happening with Savinho. Since day one, he asked me that he wants to leave. So now we are waiting. But it's complicated, you know, when the player, they are thinking that they need a new challenge or they want to change because they want probably back Spain or they want to play more minutes for different reasons. So it's become complicated then to convince them to, you know, to stay.
0: All right, so that's him talking about Rodri right there. And let's leave that encounter now. Let's look at Tottenham as they're set to take on Brentford. This is a London derby on Cats for us in West London. As both sides are going up against each other. Igor Thiago, can he have that sort of game he had last season? And also, in particular now, let's also look at Tottenham. A lot of players in Marcos Senesi in for a free. You've also got in talking about Andy Robertson for free as well. And then you got Sandro Tonali, Matheus Fernandes also in there. You have also got Savinho, who is coming in, set to undergo medicals as well. They've made a huge turn in terms of signings. Don't also forget the Dutchman from Brighton. That's for Jean-Paul Van Hecken, also added to the equation. So a lot of incomings. The captain, also being named Van der Ven, is the new captain of Tottenham. The manager confirmed it earlier today in his presser. This is a massive game on our hands. Brentford, Tottenham.
1: Oh, well, it's a massive game, and I think for Roberto Di Zerbi, he'll be keen to continue from where he left it off at the end of last season when safety, survival, was sealed on the final day of the season. Now he has had the full benefit of doing a complete preseason with the team. He has been able to bring in quite a number of players. That is the team, the hierarchy, backing him now. Because it is one thing for you to want to bring in players. It's another thing for the hierarchy to back you by making the funds available to bring in the players. So given the number of players and the quality of players they've been able to attract, I think he's been backed. There is time for him to repay that faith shown in him. It's time for him to also show that the confidence reposed in him, as exemplified by the kind of investment they have put in, it's worth it at the end of the day. I think, yes, Tottenham might not be back in top four or top six, but I think they will do a lot better than they did last season. I see them finishing around that 6th, 7th this season. Roberto Di Zerbi is a decent manager. He's a new manager at Tottenham Hotspur, but he has a reputation in England. We saw him when he was at Brighton Hove and Albion, and he was a more than average manager. And he will be looking to cement his reputation now that he has a complete season on his own terms and his own players to prosecute the season.
0: All right. So for some games now, in the last previous meetings, goalless on US Day, the 1st of January 2026, goalless minutes to sign. Tottenham beat them on the 6th of December by 2-0. Brentford have only won one of their last 10 Premier League games against Tottenham. 5 losses, 4 draws. Tottenham are one of the only top sides, along with Chelsea, to have played more than once at the Brentford Community Stadium, the Premier League, and never lose. So maybe tomorrow's one will be different. Anyways, let's look at Liverpool. Up against Newcastle United at St. James's Park. Two sides somewhat not had the best of transfers and also not had the best of summers as well. And particularly, remember, it was this same fixture that brought in Rio Ngomo, that announced Rio Ngomo into the world. Yeah. That late winner right there at St. James's Park. They come to meet each other again for Matthias Inslaar. He has said it's very much looking forward to a brand new season. And their business have not been too convincing as well. But losing players like Bruno Guimaraes also missing out in action. By the way, Bruno Guimaraes is missing out in tonight's game against Coventry. He's not suited for this one. But Bruno Guimaraes, Sandro Tonali as well. Some couple of players in there. We don't even know about the future of Lewis Hall, who is subject to a transfer. We don't know if that will work at the end of the day. But it's 10 days to the end of the transfer window. So we just have to wait and see. But in due course, what do you make of Lukaku's transfer window? Liverpool as well. Araujo in. Jeremy Shaqe was bought in January, by the way. So we already knew that he was coming in. Just Jeremy Shaqe in and Araujo in there. There's currently talks about Yakubu Mite, Gakpo leaving. Still uncertain with Liverpool. And two new managers as well, locking each other in this fixture.
1: I think there's an air of uncertainty about the two teams. Liverpool, some level of uncertainty. I mean, they are not settled. They don't look settled at the moment. Yeah, I know that Anthony Raiola is a very good manager. At the end of the day, he will be able to like knit things up for his team. But at the moment, they don't look very ready. And that can mean a lot of things. But again, there's no better time for them to meet Newcastle than now. Because Newcastle, I mean, I don't even know who to expect now. Because they lost their top players in the summer. And they've been losing top players in the past 2 summers. And they also lost their manager, very importantly. You know, sometimes we bemoan when teams lose their star players. But again, what we forget is that the muscle of the spine of every team is actually the manager. Eddie Howe, most importantly, also left. So they have a new manager now that I don't know what to expect from him. The players, they lost their more important players and a lot of uncertainty about them. I think Liverpool should still have enough to be able to, like, get over the line in this one.
0: And Isaki will be meeting against his former club again. Yeah. Last time, I don't think he really had the opportunity to do so much against them. But this time around, it's going to be a different fixture. Newcastle United have won less than their last 19 Premier League games against Liverpool. 14 losses, 5 draws. Liverpool haven't lost any of their last 9 visits to St. James's Park. 6 wins, 3 draws. They could equal the longest unbeaten run by a team away to the Magpies in competition. 10, Manchester City from 2007 to 2017. Ten crazy years. There have been 198 goals scored in the Premier League between Newcastle United and Liverpool. So we should expect goals from this one.
1: Goals first. Goals galore. But I think I'm tipping Liverpool to edge this, even though there is a lot of uncertainty about them too. But on the sheer quality of the players they will be able to put out to play this game. And of course, we also know the quality of the manager, Antoni Iraola. Mm. I think they would have too much for this Newcastle that looks depleted.
0: Mm. Well, it's a very, very long road for Newcastle United under Usla, who is just joining in, and who has clearly had quite a topsy-turvy pre-season in particular. Let's hear from talking about Antoni Iraola, what I had to say for the first time as a Premier League boss with Liverpool.
4: I can feel it even in the atmosphere when you train with the players. You feel like this week is a little bit different. We've been preparing friendlies, we've been preparing for other opposition, but this smells different. And looking forward to be there on Sunday and feel the pressure and start the competition. That is what we like.
0: anyways, let's just leave there now and let's talk about Monday night, a big one. Chelsea against Fulham seems more like ex-Madrid boys, also former Madrid managers as well, locking in on Monday night against each other. Xabi Alonso against Abeloa. Coincidentally, they both managed Real Madrid last season.
1: Exactly. And, speaking ahead of this particular fixture at Craven Cottage, Xabi Alonso has said that friendship will be forgotten for 90 minutes.
0: Mm.
1: Certainly, they are friends. They know themselves. Their paths have crossed as players and as managers and all that. But he said all of that will be forgotten once they got on the pitch at Craven Cottage. And Chelsea, of course, they are on a rebuild themselves. The manager is a new man there. And they got a couple of players who have also come in. And therefore, Fulham, they lost their own manager, Marco Silva, who had been a mainstay in that team for some seasons. Lost a couple of players, brought in some too. We don't really know what to expect from Fulham at the moment. But for me, I think Chelsea seems the more settled, the more organized side going into this particular game.
0: Mm. All right, and don't forget Nigerian interest in the Alex Iwobi and Calvin Bassey.
1: Has been speaking so much about the leadership of Calvin Bassey and his quality as a player. So that means that, in his estimation, Calvin Bassey is a top player.
0: Mm. Let's quickly hear from Xabi Alonso what he had to say concerning this award. Readiness towards a new season in the Premier League, not being in Europe. Chelsea also talking about many other things in there. Enzo Fernandez's future. Let's quickly hear from Xabi.
5: Over. How ready do you feel for Monday night?
6: Yeah, good afternoon, everyone. We feel ready. We've prepared the whole position these 6 weeks with some players from the first day, other ones coming later, but the desire, the ambition, the hunger to start the Premier League is already in the building, in each training, and looking forward to it. Enzo is Chelsea player, he's a top player. He's training really, really well since he started 10 days ago with the team, very integrated, and we are happy with him, and he's getting ready for Monday.
5: Has he told you that he wants to stay at Chelsea?
6: No, he's training really well, and I see him really good attitude, and that's what we want, that everyone is trying his best and to prepare for the kickoff of the Premier League.
0: All right, that's him talking right there about Enzo Fernandez. He also talked about the targets for Chelsea this season. He was asked a question about that. Let's go hear from him.
6: Sure, and to be as high as possible. Let's see where we are in May, but it's still a long way to go there. So for that, you need to earn points and to win from early days, and that's our goal. And time will tell, but for sure, the hunger to have success, the ambition to do well, to create good energy, good spirit within the team. That's the first goal, because that helps you be more competitive and win more games.
0: All right, that's him talking about it. He was also asked about the fitness of Danny Welbeck, because we didn't see Danny Welbeck last time out for Chelsea in their last preseason matchup. These were the words of Xabi Alonso talking about the fitness of Danny Welbeck.
6: He can be involved. He just needed a couple of days not training that much because of a little thing, but we are expecting to be back on Saturday. We need to go day by day, but that's the plan at the moment.
0: All right, let's look at the game in hindsight quickly. Fulham will begin the Premier League season with the London Derby for the fourth time, right? While they have lost each of the previous three, 2-1 away to Arsenal in 2017, 2-0 at home to Crystal Palace 2018-19 season, and also 3-0 at home to Arsenal in 2020-2021. Chelsea were beaten in their most recent meeting, 2-1 by Fulham. Clearly, Kwaku Kwaya was sent off in that one. Fulham have won their opening game in just one of their last six Premier League seasons, 3 losses, 2 draws. Chelsea have failed to win the opening game of a brand new season in each of their last three seasons, 2 draws, 1 loss, last going four in a row between 1995-1996 season and 1998-1999 season. In 2026 so far, only Man United 8 have won more Premier League home games than Fulham, with the Cottagers winning 6 of their last 9 at home. Since the start of March, Chelsea have the fewest number of points of any side not to be relegated in the Premier League from last season. That's to tell you how how terrible last season was for Chelsea,
1: Chelsea
0: Football Club. All right, let's look at other fixtures in particular. Everton, Crystal Palace, Hill Dickinson.
1: Everton, Crystal Palace, Hill Dickinson, Everton.
0: And then switch down, returning to the Premier League, Portman Road set to take on Sunderland.
1: Sunderland, I mean, we saw them last season and they were able to ruffle some feathers. And Ipswich just coming up. But the game is at Portman. Can end in a draw.
0: All right. Nottingham Forest, Leeds. Nottingham Forest, Leeds, City Ground.
1: Draw.
0: New manager in, Oliver Glasner. So you see that one ending in a draw?
1: Yeah, draw, yeah.
0: And then we've got Brighton, American Express, at home against Aston Villa.
1: Aston Villa have lost a lot of players. Brighton to win.
0: So Brighton to win that. Anyways, let's run through the fixtures one more time. Arsenal tonight, in the next 25 minutes, they're going to be up against Coventry. That's the first fixture for this weekend at 8 p.m. Nigeria time. And at 12:30 tomorrow, the MKM Stadium, it will host City against Manchester United, 12:30 p.m. Everton will be up against Crystal Palace at 3 p.m. Hill Dickinson. Portman will play host to the game between Ipswich and Sunderland. Nottingham Forest at City Ground will be up against Leeds United at 3 p.m. And at 5:30, it will be at the GTL Community Stadium, where Brentford will be up against Tottenham Hotspur. Sunday at the American Express at 2 p.m. we'll see Aston Villa against Brighton over Albion. Manchester City will be up against Bournemouth at 2 p.m. At 4:30, we'll see the game between Newcastle United and Liverpool at 4:30 p.m. Monday night, 8 p.m. Craven Cottage play also the game between Fulham and Chelsea. All right. So the BG, who wins the Premier League title for you this season?
1: Arsenal.
0: All right. Andrew Constant has signed for Arsenal, by the way. Done and dusted. So a video between him and Ibrahim Chizzy hugging together. Some grand works was done behind the scenes. Anyway,
1: he said as much that when they were all with England, the Arsenal quartet in Three Lions, that he spoke a lot about it. The possibility of him coming, and they promised him that he was going to enjoy it.
0: Anyways, let's tell you that for both Newcastle United and RB Leipzig, they're in direct contact with AC Milan for Christopher Nkunku. Initial approach also done and also agreed, but contacts continue for both sides. Nkunku will leave AC Milan this summer after being told he's not needed by Ruben Amorim. Michel Di Gregorio says yes to Bournemouth, while negotiations with Juventus currently ongoing, loan deal. Liverpool and Jakubu Mite have a broad agreement on personal terms, as the player said yes to Liverpool's project. Brighton rejected $60 million sent in today. Yesterday, they also had another bid sent in, $50 million turned down, $60 million again turned down. We'll have to wait and see what happens in there. Not an alternative, but in addition to Bradley Bacola, who remains number one target. All right, and for Strasbourg, they have agreed a deal to sign Devin Washington from Chelsea. Here we go. Done deal, permanent basis for that one. Mikel Merino 100% expected to leave Chelsea on loan, as revealed earlier in the summer transfer. Leeds are pushing, but Chelsea have rejected opening bid on straight loan deal. That's also that for now. And just as I said, for the concert, I'm here to win. I'll do everything in my power to continue bringing success to the club, as he said, to make his debut next weekend against Aston Villa. Yes, he's set to make his debut against Aston Villa next weekend. Shakhtar Donetsk will play their Champions League home games at Stamford Bridge this season. Playing our Champions League home matches at Stamford Bridge is a special opportunity to Shakhtar. We are grateful to Chelsea for walking up with the opportunity to host our game. So
1: at least. We see some Champions League football on their pitch.
0: Don't know what happened there. Tottenham are confident to proceed with Omar Bamoch deal by next week as the player wants the move. Negotiations are advancing. Savinho in London after some 5 million fee agreement. 5 million easy add-ons, 5 million difficult add-ons to make it 85. Aston made contact with Atletico to sign Julian Alvarez. The conditions direct meeting took place in London with Atletico Madrid's director Matteo Alemani, but price too high and Alvarez never opened the door to England so far. He only wanted to join Barcelona. Jadon Field again now likely to change his stand and stay at Ipswich Town at this point. So that'll be the deal to sign Jules Ayoka from Antwerp. Don't deal in there, fingers crossed. Thomas Partey has now left the Spanish Liga and the former Arsenal player has joined Saudi Pro League side in there. That's Al Shabab. So congratulations to him as well. So that's what we've got on our hands concerning some deals in the Premier League. 0705-512-9881 or 0705-572-7881. 0705-512-9881 or 0705-572-7881. 0902-672-2592. It's a brand new season. Predictions live on track this time. Let's hear from you this time. Hello.
7: Hello, good evening.
0: Good evening to you, quickly. 30 seconds.
7: Good evening, Victor.
1: Yeah, good evening.
7: We are happy for this finale. My prediction is for this first big match. Arsenal going to win tomorrow.
0: Today, this night.
7: Okay, today. They are going to win by 3-0. While Olympic or Matthew Senator, we are going to win our game. 4-0.
0: All right. Good evening.
8: Hello, Mr. Cole.
0: Good evening.
8: Yeah, this is JJ talking.
0: Fire on.
8: Mr. Cole.
0: Yes, fire on.
8: The way you handle Chelsea issue, I don't just like it. Is it the first time? Is Chelsea the only club that don't qualify for Champions League?
0: What did I do now?
8: Hold on, hold on.
0: Did they play for Stamford Bridge now? Are they not playing? Shakhtar Donetsk are playing at Stamford Bridge now.
8: Let me talk. The way you handle Chelsea issue, I don't like it. There are people that support this team. Please, you just be mature in me.
0: I better go. No be me. Say me Chelsea. No go. Champions League. Go. My name is Chelsea agent. Chelsea will win the EPL. Arsenal will lose. Okay. Sunday for medical store says. Good evening, Paul and the Big G. I thought Monday night football is not going. Monday night football club is not going to win against Fulham. I'm not very impressed with United transfer deals or activities. It's not enough. We want more. This is coming in from Sunday. 2-1. Arsenal to beat Coventry. Good evening, Mr. Olsen from JRA. Abego, what's going on between Man United and Baleba? Well, negotiations still ongoing. The deal is close at this point. Arsenal are losing tonight. Otelo from JRA. This one says, good evening, Big G, Paul, Israel from Benin. My prediction for today's game, Arsenal will win 3-1. I'm a Man United fan, but we'll win our game 3-0. Have Man United completed the sign of Carlos Baleba? No, the deal is only close. All right, some people are just too emotional about football. Not just for fun. Mike from BDPA. Anyways, this one says, good evening. Thank God for the new season that's here. Personally, I'm looking forward to two things this season. First, Arsenal defending their title. And second, waiting to see if Man United can win 5 games in a row so that their fan can cut his hair. I beg you people to register and write down the names of every football fan with their respective clubs going into the new season. I'm tired of seeing other team fans turning to Manchester City fans towards the end of the season. For me, I go with my dad in Arsenal for the first match of the season to the last match of the season. Moses from back of Obey Stadium. This one says, okay, I guess this is not for us. Hello.
9: Hello, Mr. Paul.
0: Good evening.
9: Mr. Paul Brito.
0: I beg you.
9: Journalism demands professionalism. not whether I belong to this club or not.
0: Abi?
9: I cannot talk. Let me ask a question. Have Arsenal signed Osimhen?
0: No, Arsenal have not signed Osimhen.
9: Some people are dancing here. They say the Arsenal have signed Osimhen.
0: I've not seen anything. I'm currently refreshing. I've not seen anything.
9: Yeah, the smell. Let me end it there.
0: Okay. Our last caller this evening. Hello, good evening. Hello.
10: Hello.
0: Yes, good evening.
10: Hello.
0: Yes.
10: I'm your brother. I'm just talking you. What do you expect BG to say? He's a bad Arsenal. So, for Arsenal, they will draw this weekend.
0: All right.
10: Chelsea will win their victory. Thank you.
0: All right. Thank you very much. That's our show for this evening, man. Thanks to you all. We're back again tomorrow, 2:30 p.m. For Sports Zone. And also, we're going to be back on Monday morning, Brighton, 7:30 a.m. for Breakfast Sport, 3:30 for Sports Podcast, 7 p.m. We're back up to review the weekend's action and also look at what's set to come on Monday night. Enjoy the rest of your evening. Paul Ochonogo is my name. Bye for now.
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14: My friend, good afternoon.
15: Good afternoon.
14: Where are you going to?
15: Where I did.
14: Now your place I be they come now. You know they don't say why I see you.
15: Ah, that's true.
14: Ah, baby, how are you?
16: I'm different.
14: Which school do your children attend? They go school. My children, all of them they go school, but they be like picking when they go school. If they talk, people will say, who they teach them? Me don't tire, I don't change from one school or the other.
15: You haven't heard of Ascension School?
14: Ascension?
15: Yes, now. Get the place this.
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21: Hallelujah. Making spiritual advancements, spiritual progress. I'm talking about you knowing that you are moving forward in your life. Amen? You are moving forward. You know it. You're developing. You know it. Hallelujah. And so we're talking about edifying your spirit. To edify means to cause to advance, to build up, to move forward, to charge up, to make progress. That's the meaning. Glory to God. So are you ready now? I'm just going to give them to you point by point, make it simple enough. And I think this will be beautiful. Let's begin from the book of Joshua, chapter 1. Brothers and sisters, the word of God is the hope for the world. Amen. It's the hope for the world. Finish. That's the only way. No man's going to win without it. I want to read verse 8. Joshua chapter 1, verse 8. God says to the man Joshua, "This book of the law shall not depart out of thy mouth, shall not depart out of thy mouth." Did you hear that? Shall not depart out of thy mouth. Say amen.
22: Amen.
21: Now look at it. He says, "This book of the law shall not depart out of thy mouth." Don't let it leave your mouth. Don't let it leave your mouth. What's more? "But thou shalt meditate therein day and night." Meditate. He says, don't let it depart from your mouth. Meditate. That means he's not just talking about thinking over it. He means to mutter. Because he says, don't let it depart out of your mouth, but meditate, mutter it. Speak it out. And one of the renderings tell us it's not only to say it calmly and quietly, it's also to roar it. Hallelujah. And you know, here, he doesn't make any reference to telling somebody else. In other words, whether you tell somebody else or not, you just have to keep it in your mouth. Don't wait till the crowd gathers. Don't wait till your friends come before you speak the word of God. Right there where you're alone, begin to speak the word of God. Don't let these words leave your mouth. But meditate, speak it out, mutter it. As you contemplate it. Glory to God. He says, "Do this that thou mayest observe to do according to all that is written therein. For then thou shalt make thy way prosperous. And then thou shalt have good success." If you do this, he says, you will make your way prosperous. You are going to clear your path. Can you say amen? That means all the barriers that are there are going to clear off as you keep speaking the word of God. God knows that there are troubles on the way. He knows it's rough, it's rugged, but he knows that as you keep speaking, you're going to clear your path. Hallelujah. You're going to make your way prosperous. You will make it prosperous. You see this? "For then thou shalt make thy way prosperous, and then thou shalt have good success. Good success. That is consistent success. Hallelujah. Consistent success. I like that. You see, by looking at a scripture like this and believing in it and sticking to it, to obey it, I've known for long, for many years, that I'll never be a failure. That's one. And secondly, that I'll always have consistent success. And all the way through all these years, I have had it consistently, and I'm moving forward consistently. I don't think for one moment that, what if I fail? Because I will not. I just know that I will not. It's based on this thing. I know I'm not going to have the lack of money. No. It's like dust. You're going to lay up gold as dust. You clean it up, you come back, you find it there. That's why I didn't worry while I was lying on that sofa. Because God has it. Say amen. Amen. Do you understand what I'm telling you? Because the world is going to face terrible times, and we don't worry about that. Thank God for that. Amen. Amen. That just means we're going to shine brighter. Amen. Amen. For then thou shalt make thy way prosperous, and then thou shalt have good success. Consistent success. Consistent success. Oh, glory to Jesus. Consistent success. Hello. Think about it. You just don't go down. You just don't go down. You're on tops all the time. Wow. You know, makes no difference what happens around you. What happens to your things, you know, just doesn't make any difference. You know that you are more than a conqueror. Amen. You know, there's some people, if they lost their job, I mean, they'll die. Their lives are plugged into that job. If there's a particular business they're believing for, if they lost that business, they're finished. Because their lives are plugged into that business. But it shouldn't be that way. Praise the Lord. It should not be that way. Or, you know, a guy is so depressed. He's so depressed because he lost that business. He was believing for it. He put in everything, then he lost it. Somebody else got it. So he's depressed. He doesn't know how to look at people in the face anymore. He doesn't feel like praying. I mean, all the shout is knocked out of him. Why? Look, forget it. If that one's gone, there's a bigger one coming, glory. I mean, that's my attitude. My God, thank you. If I lost that, it means you got a bigger one coming in. I'm not a loser. He never told me I gotta have that one to stay alive. Bless God, Jesus is in me. He's bigger than every business. He's bigger than every company. Can you say amen? Amen. And that's the one you need. Wow. This book of the Lord, talking about the word of God, shall not depart out of thy mouth, but thou shalt meditate therein day and night, that thou mayest observe to do according to all that's written therein. For then thou shalt make thy way prosperous, and then thou shalt have good success. Hallelujah. Good success. So I said, to meditate means to mutter, to sigh, to muse, speak, whisper, and then it says to roar. Amen. I like that roaring part. Wow. makes me sound like a lion. Glory to God. So that's number one. To what? Meditate on the Word of God. You want to make spiritual progress? Don't allow meditation in your life to be an accidental thing. No, plan it. Look, you got to make some efforts in your life. You're going to do that meditation not as an accidental thing in your life, but as part of a strategy for development. You're going to do it knowing the results. Knowing what you expect. Just like the guy who waters the plants. He knows that he's got to water them so they can stay alive and do better. He doesn't pour water there saying, I don't know what's going to happen. He knows why. So he goes to the job. He does it. With a clear effort towards achieving a definite goal. Praise the Lord. So this man is meditating on the Word of God, knowing what it's going to bring forth. He says to himself, I want to make a spiritual development in my life. I'm going to meditate on the Word of God and set some time aside. And then he starts meditating on the Word of God. In a disciplined way. Amen. Can I hear another amen?
2: Amen.
21: Thank you. Number two, speaking in other tongues or praying in other tongues.
3: We trust that you are blessed by the message you just listened to. We invite you to make Jesus the Lord of your life by saying this prayer. Oh Lord God, I believe with all my heart in Jesus Christ, Son of the living God. I believe he died for me and God raised him from the dead. I believe he's alive today. I confess with my mouth that Jesus Christ is the Lord of my life from this day. Through him and in his name, I have eternal life. I am born again. Thank you, Lord, for saving my soul. I am now a child of God. Hallelujah.
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7: 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Worth hearing.
8: Hallelujah. Hallelujah. Hallelujah. Praise the Lord. My name is Prophet Israel Omoniyi Taiwo, the senior prophet and founder, Air Fire Ministry Incorporated. This is Divine Encounter Program. You are highly welcome. This is a program where you come one-on-one with the Word of God, where you encounter the power of His Word, where the Word of the Lord come alive in your spirit, where the impossible become possible through the power of His Word, where you know your right and your place in the power of God as a child of God. My name is Prophet Israel Omoniyi Taiwo. Keep listening to this message. Enjoy it and stay blessed. God bless you.
9: 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If you are blessed, shout hallelujah.
10: This morning, by the grace of God, we want to talk about one of the things that is making your prayer not to work. We want to talk about one of the things that has the capacity to stop your prayer. We want to talk about something that can make your ear to be deaf and never to hear God. Are we together here? The most dangerous sin, as far as God is concerned, all sin are the same. But the most dangerous sin, as far as God is concerned, is what? Unforgiveness. It takes unforgiveness to have pride. It's unforgiveness. But what I want to talk about is deeper than unforgiveness. There are some things God wants to do in your life, but because of something inside of you that is a darkness to God, that is why you are not getting it. There is a sin that is deeper and more dangerous than unforgiveness. Somebody say bitterness. Somebody say bitterness. Bitterness is deeper than unforgiveness. Bitterness is more dangerous than unforgiveness. Unforgiveness is at the surface. bitterness is deeper and deeper. Unforgiveness is act of refusing to let go of an offense. Bitterness is not seeing the offense, renewing the offense, renewing, replaying, reinterpreting the offense until the offense becomes an identity in your spirit. Unforgiveness is a seed. Bitterness is growing the seed of unforgiveness into a plantation that will become a generational curse. There are many, many offenses that has come and gone. To you, you say, I have forgiven. I've let it go. I forgive. But anytime you hear their name, you are bitter in your heart. That is to tell you, you forgive, but it is stored as a bitterness in your subconscious mind. And that is why there are some level of blessing you cannot receive from God. Hello? Bitterness. Bitterness is one of the strongest enemy of your destiny. Bitterness is one of the strongest hindrance to your prayer. Bitterness is one of the strongest killer of destiny. Bitterness is one of the demonic roots of the devil in your life that can cripple your spiritual authority just within the seconds. Bitterness is what stands before you in the presence of God and say, this is not qualified. Jesus died on the cross and let go of all humanity's sin. But this one has killed a lot of people in their soul. Hello? Anybody you refuse to let go of their matter, you are killing that person inside your spirit. Bitterness. Bitterness. Bitterness is something that Satan knows that with this he can deal with you. He can assess your life. Bitterness is a spiritual gate that gives rooms to many spiritual affliction, to many demonic interference, to many spiritual demonic influence into your life. Bitterness as a gate. Open the gate of hatred. Bitterness as a gate. Refresh wound, injury, and offenses. Bitterness as a gate. See, let me tell you. Bitterness is the punishment you give yourself for what other people have done to you. Instead of them to be the one in bitterness, you are the one bitter. Thank you, Holy Spirit. Bitterness is a spiritual gate that opens door for revenge, that opens door for pain, that opens door for anger, that opens door for murder. There are many cases of people that things happen between them which everybody has forgotten about the matter, but how many years later they will just hear that, so person, don't kill this person. No. It is bitterness. Don't let bitterness destroy you. Don't let bitterness destroy your relationship with God. Don't let bitterness hinder your prayer. You are a human being. You are children of God. I will tell you this categorically, that as long as you are alive, there will always be offense. Do you believe me? Bitterness is a courtroom where there is no verdict. You renew it, you replay it, you reinterpret it. You are more hungry. Never concluded. Always renew, replay, reinterpret. No judgment. Always. Always. Until it becomes that person's nature. And when bitterness becomes your nature, you cannot dwell in the atmosphere of God's blessings. Lift up your right hand. Say, every bitterness in me.
11: Every bitterness in me.
10: Expire in the name of Jesus.
11: Expire in the name of Jesus.
12: Amen.
10: Many of us are guilty of this topic. Hallelujah. So many of us are guilty of this topic. You hear that matter? That matter don't go. I don't forgive her. But deep down inside of you, you know, say it no go. Deep down inside of you, you know, say no. If he greets me at the answer now, nah. In the presence of bitterness, that is where you will be hearing salutation is not love. In the presence, in

0: God has offered you. God wants you to govern 3 million. He will first test you with the problem range of governing 400. If you are always hostile and you cannot let go, bitterness is dwelling inside of you. Before you get to that 500, not to talk of 2 million, you have already expired because you will carry too much enemy. You will carry too much enemy. And as a result of that, it will slow you down. Bitterness is one thing that reduces how far you should go. Am I talking to somebody here? Bitterness. Hebrew chapter 12. Let's read from verse 14 to 15.
1: Verse 14. Yeah. Follow peace with all men.
0: Follow peace with all men.
1: And holiness.
0: And holiness.
1: Without which no man shall see the Lord.
0: Follow peace with everybody. Continue.
1: Looking diligently, lest any man fail of the grace of God. Mm. Lest any root of bitterness springing up trouble you.
0: Do not let any root of bitterness spring up from within you. Because once it is rooted within you, for you to uproot it, it becomes another battle. Don't allow bitterness to be rooted inside of you. No matter how painful the injury or the offenses may be, you must let it go. If you don't let it go, you are not working against that person. You are dealing with yourself. Bitterness is the punishment you give yourself for somebody else crying. Do you remember how fast your heart used to beat whenever you remember what somebody did to you? That is to let you know that you have to let go. It takes some nerve to smile, but it takes all of your nervous system to be angry. Thank you, Holy Spirit. Bitterness have destroyed a lot of people's joy. Bitterness have destroyed a lot of relationships. Bitterness is an incubated, unresolved offenses that inhabited the subconscious mind of a person until it becomes their personal identity. Bitterness. Bitterness is a preserved pain with voice. Preserved pain is the pain you preserve inside of you that you allow it to be speaking to you. It's the pain you keep inside of you that you allow it to be nurturing your heart. Thank you, Holy Spirit. Bitterness is a memory that rejects healing. Bitterness is a memory that rejects to be healed. This is why many families are scattered. This is why many brothers don't talk to each other. This is why many sisters don't talk to each other. This is why many church members don't greet one another. This is why many church members avoid each other. This is why some people cannot help some people because of bitterness. Thank you, Holy Spirit. Bitterness is an emotional poison that feels like justice. It's an emotional poison. So you are being offended. To you are being hurt. You feel that you are the one that needed to be apologized to, especially when you feel cheated. And you don't know that this thing is actually poisoning your spiritual system. Is deeper than unforgiveness. Are you getting it? It makes you suffer. And it slows you down spiritually. Bitterness is an emotional poison. Bitterness is an internal courtroom

0: without closure. I mentioned that before. Internal courtroom within you. Only you talk to yourself with everything I have done for her, with everything I have done for him, with all the love I've given to these people, with all the assistance I have done, with all my contribution to this family, with all my effort to help that one, with everything I have done for their children. At the end of the day, this is what they used to pay me. My own brother did this to me. My own sister did this to me. My own father did this to me. My own mother did this to me. My own colleague, you can do this despite the love and everything I have in mind towards you. Despite all the relationship and the year of this relationship, at the end of all the narrative, there is no conclusion. The only thing that continues is hatred and anger. I will never have anything to do with him. I will never have anything to do with her. Hello? Hey, God said we should forgive. I have forgiven, but I just don't want to have anything to do with this person. I just want to maintain my lane. You are not maintaining your lane, no. Not be maintaining of maintenance of lane be that one at all. Somebody is angry. Why is Papa preaching this kind of message? Because there are some people that you have locked inside your mind and you believe, say, this one. If rapture self happen, I'm not gonna let go.
1: 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And God has blessed you.
2: And it came to pass in an evening tide that David arose from off his bed and walked upon the roof of the king's house. And from the roof he saw a woman washing herself. And the woman was very beautiful to look upon. And David sent and inquired after the woman. And one said, is not this Bathsheba, the daughter of Eliam, the wife of Uriah the Hittite?
0: Listen to that. I want you to note that verse 3. That's verse 3, I think.
2: Yes, sir.
0: I want you to note that verse 3. Is this not Bathsheba, the daughter of Eliam, the wife of Uriah
2: the Hittite?
0: Are we getting it?
2: Yes, sir.
0: So the scripture already established who this lady that is bathing in the balcony, in the bedroom that David saw at the balcony, was. Are we getting it?
2: Yes, sir.
0: Yes.
2: Verse 4. And David sent messengers and took her, and she came in unto her, and he lay with her,
0: and he slept with her,
2: for she was purified from her uncleanness.
0: Uh-huh.
2: And she returned unto her house.
0: Yes.
2: And the woman conceived, and sent and told David, and said, I am with child.
0: I am pregnant, O king.
2: And yes. David sent to Joab, saying, send me Uriah the Hittite. And Joab sent Uriah to David. And when Uriah was come unto him, David demanded of him how Joab did, and how the people did, and how the war prospered. And David said to Uriah,
0: yes,
2: go down to thy house and wash thy feet. And Uriah departed out of the king's house, and there followed him a mess of meat from the king. But Uriah slept at the door of the king's house with all the servants of his lord, and went not down to his house. And when they had told David, saying, Uriah went not down unto his house, David said unto Uriah, camest thou not from thy journey? Why then did thou not go down unto thy house? And Uriah said unto David, the ark and Israel and Judah abide in tents, and my lord Joab and the servants of my lord are encamped in the open field. Shall I then go into my own house to eat and to drink and to lie with my wife? As thou livest and as thy soul liveth, I will not do this thing. And David said to Uriah, tarry here today also, and tomorrow I will let thee depart. So Uriah abode in Jerusalem that day and the morrow. Verse 13, and when David had called him, he did eat and drink before him, and he made him drunk. And at even he went out to lie on his bed with the servant of his lord, but went not down to his house. Verse 14, and it came to pass in the morning that David wrote a letter to Joab. And
3: you said, will not use your hand to carry your own debt.
2: Amen!
3: Yes.
2: And it came to pass in the morning that David wrote a letter to Joab and sent it by the hand of Uriah. And he wrote in the letter saying, set ye Uriah in the forefront of the hottest battle, and retire ye from him, that he may be smitten and die. And it came to pass, when Joab observed the city, that he assigned Uriah unto a place where he knew that valiant men were. And the men of the city went out and fought with Joab, and there fell some of the people of the servants of David, and Uriah the Hittite died also.
3: Amen.
2: Amen.
3: Now you see, he killed the husband of Bathsheba, the Uriah. Who is this Uriah? Who is this Bathsheba? Who is this Eliam? 2 Samuel 23:34. When the scripture was mentioning the great men that served David with all their might, the people that worked for David, helped David, served David, loyal to David, loved David. Are we getting it? What did he say in that verse?
2: 2 Samuel 23:34. Eliphelet, the son of Asbah, the son of the Micathite. Eliam, the son of Ahithophel, the Gilonite.
3: Eliam, the son of Ahithophel. The who?
2: Gilonite.
3: This Eliam was the father of Bathsheba. So who is Ahithophel? Ahithophel is the father of Eliam, the one who gave birth to Bathsheba. Bathsheba, the one who David slept with and killed her husband. And this same Ahithophel was the counselor and the best advisor of David. Ahithophel was the best friend of David. Ahithophel was the one, the worst strategist. He used to advise David on how to win wars and battles. Please, don't betray loyalty. The consequences of it may be too brutal. Those who were not alive when you sow the seed of betrayal, they are the one that we mostly pay for it when they grow up. Hello.
2: Hi.
3: People don't talk about Ahithophel. He betrayed David. I pray every man like Ahithophel in my life. Ahithophel was once a good man. Until David, his lord, his king, slept with his daughter that is married to Uriah and killed her husband. We said we are friend. You defy my daughter's marriage and kill her husband, and I am your loyal servant. This was the genesis of the bitterness in the heart of Ahithophel. Hello. It come to a time that Ahithophel switched from King David to Absalom. He joined the rebel. He joined the rebel and fought against his own king. Thank you, Holy Spirit. 2 Samuel 15:12. What did he say there?
2: Verse 12. Mm. And Absalom sent for Ahithophel.
3: Absalom sent for Ahithophel.
2: The Gilonite. David's counselor. From his city.
3: He knew he can never defeat his father without the counsel of Ahithophel. Don't start what you cannot finish. What pains me for Ahithophel is that he should have let God fight for him. Ahithophel was keeping this bitterness in his heart against David. You did this to me. You killed my son-in-law. You did this to me. You defy my daughter. You defy our marriage. I became a laughing stock in this town, in this city, in this nation. He would have waited. He would have forgiven. He would have let go. He would have not be bitter in his heart. He would have leave everything to God. Because if he has done that, he would have lived to see how the daughter that was defied became the mother of the king. He would have lived to see how his own daughter produced a king. He would have lived to see how his own grandson take over the throne of Israel. He would have been the grandfather of the king, which is King Solomon. He would have been the best advisor to King Solomon. He would have been the grandfather of the king. He would have been the king. He would have been the king's father. Are we together here? If he has not decided to avenge himself out of bitterness, he would not have died. Absalom would not have died. 20,000 soldiers of Israel would not have died. They would not have bled. Life would not have been lost. He would have seen the judgment of God upon David and how God chose to give him the throne of Israel in the place of what David has done to him. You are bitter in your heart because you think you can avenge yourself. If you trust God enough, you will not keep bitterness. Hello? Am I preaching to somebody here? Bitterness is a cancer. It's heating up your spiritual life little by little until your spiritual life can no longer produce any results. I left that church. I don't like the way they behave. I don't like the way they talk. I don't like the way this will happen. That will happen. You are the one losing. There's a bitterness in your heart, and that is why you left that ministry. That's why you left that church. As a result of that, there are so many things that was being hindered. Can I prophesy?
2: Yes, sir.
3: Every seed of bitterness in you, I command it to die.
2: Amen!
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0: My people, I salute una. The voice we na dey listen to na voice of Chief Yabi Taishi. 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We be say you won't kill your dream for life. Because sickness, the key person dream. If you don't dey debilitating, sickness where don't dey your body for a long period of time, it won't kill your dream with that. Because you no go fit do anything. 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What be that problem where we say, you can't dey think. Thinking no go solve your problem. Now solution now you go find to that problem. No be say you don't come find solution for Mr. A, Mr. B. You no get result. You can't say everybody na the same thing. Everybody can't be the same thing because fingers are not equal. God no create us equally. Anywhere where you won't go source for your helps, you won't go source for solution. No, they look for quick solution, no. If they look for quick solution, then you will fall in the hand of all those 419. Those inexperienced Bahaba practitioner, when you say that they make noise from radio to another, you have to make sure, say, you pray to God, make God direct you to the right place. If God direct you to the right place, you go see, say, even though now ordinary water, any they give you for that particular place, you go work effectively for inside your body. Yabia is not after money, but it's after your good health. Because when you get good health and you get high, you go see, say, even though you jam me for road, I go, you will feel greet me and I go feel greet you and I go be happy say you even there alive. So now be the essence of life. When you help one another, you go when hand two hand rub each other, you go see say the hand go clean. Now they make us talk, say no sit down for house territory, no let sickness put you for inside early grave. Because the prayer of sickness now to put person for inside grief. And as small now sickness they drop person leg, they enter inside that grief. So we no go allow that thing to happen. Sickness now our worst enemy. Now only one life. Remember, I said now only one life now you get. The only gift of life where you get, now be that life where God gave you. And you must do everything to make sure, say, you protect that life. God no go come protect that life for you. Now you will protect that life by yourself. God already created you for this health. It's for you to protect your life by yourself. So anyhow you want to protect that life, you must protect them. Because once you are gone, you are gone forever. Sickness, they threaten life. So that sickness where they threaten your life, no sit down, put, say, ah, you don't go now, so then they talk for radio. So those that they talk for here. No, no let anybody, not let even your enemy discourage you. Because people where you go seek advice from, say, ah, and these people, they feel even discourage you. You don't even know, say, that your enemy, now they discourage you. Until your eye will come clear when you don't meet yourself inside, where you're not supposed to see yourself. Sickness name, be say, may you hide me. Make I kill you, now be sickness demo. May you remember that. If you hide sickness, sickness is ready to put you for early grief. And as small, nine sickness, they draw person leg, they enter inside grief as a token. No less sickness carry you enter inside grief. The sickness where they afflict you now for na family, where even kill your grandfather, where kill your mama, where kill your papa, no let that sickness, no let them kill you. You must prevent them because there are some people, there are some family where we say they get particular problem where we say if they afflict them for that particular family. Someday where we say na headache, now they take, they afflict them. Maybe na ancestral cause, maybe na challenges where they don't, where their forefathers don't. Course where they don't drop by themselves. Some day will be seen a rheumatic pain. Some day will be seen a stroke. Now they take afflict them in their old age. So not let that canteen, not let that promise will be said then promise that family, that bad promise where they promise that family, may not let that happen to your own generation. You must clear that particular course where they die your generation. That is why you need to come and see Chief Yabi Taishi. Yabi Taishi no be ordinary person. No be ordinary name now you dey hear. So go and ask. Take anybody. Go take the Yabi name. May you go ask anywhere. They will tell you the person where Yabi Taishi be. In case you won't see me, because now small word, now they tell person where you get sense. If you reach inside Bele, you go big. Our address, they area street by Sapamba Road. 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
3: 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My name na Baba Miracle, aka Baba Kuboko, Baba Twins. My wife gather day with me, Mama Miracle. When time reach, na go hear her voice. We dey inside the ongoing Harbor Trade Fair, where the apple for inside National Museum, roundabout, Ring Road, Benin City, Edo State. I occupy stand number 10. I repeat, stand number 10. My number na 081-35-57-97-00. You man, when of you maintain correct strong balance and lasting stamina to satisfy your partner, make you enjoy yourself as a real man, a problem. If you wake up in the morning for your bodies to stand up kakaraka as your fellow men, na wahala. If you try to do small things, sharp sharp, you don't tire. Abi, you know even they get the feelings at all as a man. 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Or you get issue of low sperm count or watery sperm. 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My brother, no play with your health oh. 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
2: Country people, when they hear my voice, I salute una well well. My name na Baba Yoruba. I occupy stand number 1 for the ongoing About Trade Fair where they happen for inside National Museum roundabout Ring Road, Benin City, Edo State. My phone number na 070-26-17-6885. Today, I don't carry good news come. Wetin I want talk about na prostate.
3: My main focus na to attend to prostate related problems.
2: Prostate na the gland wey dey inside the male reproductive system wey dey produce fluid. Na that fluid dey join body with sperm cells from the testicles and with fluids from other glands to combine to form semen. This prostate gland fit get problem, start dey experience enlargement or other issues for inside man body. Nobody sabi the exact thing wey dey cause prostate enlargement, but the truth be say aging or some kind hormonal change fit cause am. Bacterial infection or other factors dey fit cause prostatitis or wetin we sabi as the inflammation of the prostate. But prostate disease gets some risk factors with the age, race, family history, or lifestyle. It gets some signs where we say if you notice them, now we say your prostate don't get problem. You go dey get frequent urge to urinate for night. You go wake up many times to go piss. As you dey piss, the piss go dey pain you. You go dey feel some kind burning sensation. If your urine dey get pink or red color, you suppose waka fast go see expert for prostate matter. Because why? Delay fit spoil something for you. I occupy stand number 1 for the ongoing About Trade Fair where dey shele for inside National Museum roundabout Ring Road, Benin City, Edo State. My phone number na 070-26-17-6885. Once again, 070-26-17-6885.
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2: 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We get ogbonge roots and herbs to take shrink that prostate and set you free from pains and embarrassment. No miss this great opportunity, yo. I did here with my friend Marcella, will be prostate gland herbal specialist all the way from Congo. In come to help us put full stop to anything will be prostate issues. As they come, look out for Baba Yoruba signboard. I occupy stand number 1 for inside National Museum, roundabout Ring Road, Benin City, Edo State. If he not be Baba Yoruba, he no fit be like Baba Yoruba.
4: 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Now, maybe Baba Oyo, aka Stand and Waka. I dey ongoing trade fair when it dey happen for Ring Road, inside Ring Road roundabout. I occupy stand number 2. Stand number 2, now there you go visit Baba Oyo, aka Stand and Waka. Our GSM number should be in case you want to call me. Make you carry by room, make you write and down now. 081-66-22-4748. I call them again. It's 081-66-22-4748. I don't carry different Ogonga medicine come for my people in Edo State. Medicine for man and medicine for hook, rheumatism and arthritis. Medicine for man, name be a man where we say he cannot answer a name as a man. Instead of make you come back for work like this, make you and your wife when I do as man and woman they do like this, you go to give your wife story. Don't be a newspaper reader. Don't be a storyteller. Don't allow your wife to carry your duty to go outside. Now make me come with Muse for a man where we say he cannot handle you, madam. Where once you satisfy your madam, you make her and happy. Now your wife then go be the person to

0: congratulate you for job well done. Medicine for hook, rheumatism and arthritis. Medicine for a man or a woman. Where we say you cannot work at all. If you work small like this, you go look for somewhere to sit down before you continue the journey. All your vein from your waist down to the leg, maybe you get them. You go just be like, say, they use bag of cement, put for your waist. Under your leg, he go, they shock you. He go, they pepper you. You know, go if you know the time where slippers, you go just remove for your leg. If you sit down small like this, your leg don't swell up. Instead of you to bend down like this, may you pray back, not let you pray. You woman like this, instead of you to enter inside your room, may you carry broom, may you sweep where your waist not they let you sweep at all. You will be say you cannot work without holding walking stick. The walking stick when you take waka come my place, you go to where I'm having your own a level two mean if you the waka like this, you go just be like say na foam, then day your leg. Now so you go they make quick. Slipper, you go the waka like this, you no go know the time where slipper you go remove for your leg. Inside that vein, I go give you Ologbojo baby gugu. Ologbojo mean some people will be say they don't use medicine. Several times, different medicine, and they don't pack for their belly. You know they work. If I give you this Ologbojo baby gugu, you use and take gari, or you take and take pounded yam. Anywhere where the foam for block, the Ologbojo can't do the thing. By the power of Almighty God, all those things when they do you, the pain when you they experience, the stroke where don't visit you before, where you not fit talk where, or if you want to talk like this, and so your mouth bend for one side, you not go fit talk where. Once I give you this root and herbs, all those things will be a thing of past. I may come by myself. I not send any of my pikin come. I may come barakete. Now me sit down. Carry different ogbonge medicine. Come on the way from Yoruba land. I occupy stand number two. Stand number two. Now there you go fit see Baba Ojo, aka Stand and Waka. Our DSM number should be in case you want to call me. May you carry baru. May you write and down now. 0816622474848. I call them again. It's 0816622474848.
1: My good people of Edo State, I greet you now. Now maybe the Gala Man, aka the King of High. I dey participate for Abba Trade Fair, where they shell for inside the National Museum Grand for Ring Road Roundabout, here for Benin City. I dey for stand number four for inside the National Museum Grand for here for Ring Road Roundabout for Benin City with my telephone number 0706268-7665. My people, waiting they cause high problem. If sugar too much for body, if it affect your eye, and it no go let you they see well. Why? Some people na yamayama infection na he affect their eyes because it go affect their vein, and na one vein na connect the two eyes together. Once this one don't get problem, waiting be the sign for body, Mr. My brother, Mrs. My sister, be to see far or short distance go be problem. How you go they scratch you? How you go they throw away water? Something go they walk out inside your eye? How you go they red? Even pack up some go wake up in the morning, their eye go come together. Now so Apollo they arrest you, and you when you be young guy alias small boy, and you know they see well again. Sometimes go be like say. Spider web cover your eye. If person near you, where, you no go see her clearly. And if the person far from you, you go to see double without eyeglass. You know fit greed. Right. I know the difference between 1,000 naira and 500 naira. Sometimes you go be like, say, smoke, they cover your eye. If you dare Edo State and you dey hear my voice, now, I congratulate you because your eye problem don't handy. Make you come visit me, the Gala Man, aka the King of Eye. I don't land the Gidigba for the ongoing Trade Fair where they shell for inside National Museum for inside Ring Road Roundabout for Benin City. Now because of you where they hear me so, make I Chief Dr. Abudu Ubesia Godwin, JP, Board Chairman of Edo State Traditional Medicine Board, join hands together organize this Abba Trade Fair. Make yourself enjoy miracle, wonder and power way there for roots and herbs. And once you enter stand number 4, I say stand number 4, you see me Igala Man, aka the King of Fire, you go begin to praise God and shout, Obaga Tope. He said, after you don't apply our eye medicine, wipe all herbal cleanser. Wipe all herbal cleanser. We settle down, prepare them to help humanity. 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No waste time, oh. Come collect your hold down now. Because the wipe all herbal cleanser, not many again. As people, they rush up. And many, they buy up, say, go give their people for abroad. You, where we say, now holy daytime, you defeat the sea, small. And for night, you be like Babiala. I say, no waste time. Quick, come collect your own wipe all herbal cleanser today. With our weapon, herbal cleanser, you go shout now. I can see the place again now inside National Museum Ground for Ring Road Roundabout for Benin City. Not forget though, I pay for stand number 4, the Igala Man, aka the King of Eye. My telephone number now 070 0302-662-6875. And if you come to the Galaman, aka the King of High, your language must change from I know they see where we are low to now I can see. With white Paul Habaklisa, come receive your light, come power your sight. Oba Hatokbe, he said.
2: 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My wife got a day with me, Mama Miracle. When time reach, na go hear her voice. We dey inside the ongoing Harbor Trade Fair, where the apple for inside National Museum, roundabout, Ring Road, Benin City, Edo State. I occupy stand number 10. I repeat, stand number 10. My number na 081-35-57-97-00. You man, when of you maintain correct strong balance and lasting stamina to satisfy your partner, make you enjoy yourself as a real man, a problem. If you wake up in the morning for your bodies to stand up kakaraka as your fellow men, na wahala. If you try to do small thing, sharp sharp, you don't tire. Abi, you know even they get the feelings at all as a man. 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Or you get issue of low sperm count or watery sperm. Or your sperm no strong reach to put your woman for family lane. Now many health condition fit cause all this yamayama for body, like diabetes, prostate problem, low libido, bacteria plus including infection, where fit cause pain or burning during urination, serious waist and body pain, rashes or boil on body. You go to feel internal heat, like say them rub pepper for all your body, frequent urination and so on. My brother, no play with your health oh. 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My number now, 081-35-57-97-00 081-35-57-97-00. 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
4: Country people, where they hear my voice, I salute you na wewelo. My name na Baba Yoruba. I occupy stand number 1 for the ongoing About Trade Fair, where they happen for inside National Museum, roundabout Ring Road, Benin City, Edo State. My phone number na 070-26-17-6885. Today, I don't carry good news come. What I won't talk about na prostate.
5: My main focus na to attend to prostate related problems.
4: Prostate na the gland will be inside the male reproductive system where they produce fluid. Now that fluid they join body with sperm cells from the testicles and with fluids from other glands to combine to form semen. This prostate gland fit get problem, start the experience enlargement or other issues for inside man body. Nobody sabi the exact thing where they cause prostate enlargement. But the truth be say, aging or some kind hormonal change fit cause some bacterial infection or other factors that fit cause prostatitis or waiting we sabi as the inflammation of the prostate. But prostate disease gets some risk factors with the age, race, family history, or lifestyle. It gets some signs where we say if you notice them, now we say your prostate don't get problem. You go get frequent urge to urinate for night. You go wake up many times to go piss. As you piss, the piss go pain you. You go feel some kind burning sensation. If your urine they get pink or red color, you suppose waka fast. Go see expert for prostate matter. Because why? Delay fit spoil something for you. I occupy stand number one for the ongoing about trade fair with the Shele for inside National Museum roundabout. Ring Road, Benin City, Edo State. My phone number na 070-2617-6885. Once again, 070-2617-6885. My main focus now to attend to prostate-related problems. You fit also the experience pain for your bone or pelvis, or you go to find them difficult to urinate. As you push, it drop small. Even when you don't push finish, it still they drop. Sometimes when you want piss to start, the piss self go to hard you. As you piss, it go de difficult to empty your bladder. For daytime, you go to feel tired. You know if you get normal erection or even stand gidigba. You know get urge at all, abi don't turn you to 1 minute man. Now this science go tell you say, your prostate gland no day okay, but I get good news for you. All these things go be things of the past if you visit Baba Yoruba. My main focus now to attend to prostate related problems. 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I occupy stand number one for inside National Museum, roundabout Ring Road, Benin City, Edo State. 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
0: Una well done, my dear listeners at home. You are welcome to this Earth Enlightenment program. Now, maybe Baba Oyo, aka Stand and Waka. I dey ongoing trace fair when it happen for Ring Road, inside Ring Road roundabout. I occupy stand number two. Stand number two, now there you go visit Baba Oyo, aka Stand and Waka. Our GSM number should be in case you want to call me. Make you carry by room, make you write and down now. 081-66-22-4748. I call them again. It's 081-66-22-4748. I don't carry different Ogunge medicine. Come for my people in Edo State. Medicine for man and medicine for hook, rheumatism and arthritis. Medicine for man. Name be a man where we say he cannot answer a name as a man. Instead of make you come back for work like this, make you and your wife may not do as man and woman they do like this. You go to give your wife story. Don't be a newspaper reader. Don't be a storyteller. Don't allow your wife to carry your duty to go outside. Now make me come with Muse for a man where we say he cannot handle you. A madam where? Once you satisfy your madam, you make her happy. Now your wife then go be the person to congratulate you for job well done.
6: Medicine for hook, rheumatism and arthritis. Medicine for a man or a woman where we say you cannot work at all. If you work small like this, you go look for somewhere to sit down before you continue the journey. All your vein from your waist down to the leg, maybe you get them. You go just be like say they use bag of cement put for your waist. Under your leg, he go they shock you. He go they pepper you. You not go even know the time where sleep out, you go just remove for your leg. If you sit down small like this, your leg don't swell up. Instead of you to bend down like this, may you pay back, not let you pray. You woman like this, instead of you to enter inside your room, may you carry broom, may you sweep well, your waist not they let you sweep at all. You will be say you cannot walk without holding walking stick. The walking stick, when you take waka come my place, you go to where I'm having your own na elebu to. Elebu to mean, if you the waka like this, you go just be like say na foam, then day your leg. Now so you go they make quick. Slipper, you go the waka like this, you no go know the time where slipper you go remove for your leg. Inside that vein, I go give you Olobojo, baby, gugun. Olobojo mean, some people will be say they don't use medicine. Several times, different medicine, and they don't pack for their belly, you know they work. If I give you this Olobojo babe gugun, you use and take gari, or you take and take pandedi yam. Anywhere where the frame for block, the Olobojo can't do the thing. By the power of Almighty God, all those things, when they do you, the pain where you they experience, the stroke where don't visit you before, where you know if you talk where, or if you want to talk like this, and so your mouth bend for one side, you know go if you talk where. Once I give you this root and herbs, all those things will be a thing of pass. I may come by myself. I not say any of my pikin come, I may come barakete. I may sit down. carry different ogbonge medicine come on the way from Yoruba land.
0: 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I call them again. 081 66 22 47 48.
1: My good people of Edo State, I greet you now. Now, maybe the Gala Man, aka the King of High, I dey participate for Abba Trade Fair, where they shell for inside the National Museum Ground for Ring Road Roundabout, here for Benin City. I dey for stand number 4 for inside the National Museum Ground for here for Ring Road Roundabout for Benin City with my telephone number 070-6268-7665. My people, waiting they cause high problem. If sugar too much for body, if it affects your eye, and it no go let you they see well, why? Some people na yamayama infection na he affect their eyes because it go affect their vein, and now one vein na connect the two eyes together. Once this one don't get problem, wait till be the sign for body, Mr. My brother, Mrs. My sister, be to see far or short distance go be problem. How you go they scratch you? How you go they throw away water? Something go they walk inside your eye? How you go they red? Even pack up, some go wake up in the morning, their eye go come together. Now so Apollo they arrest you, and you want you be young guy, alias small boy, and you know they see well again. Sometimes go be like say. Spider wave cover your eye. If person near you, where, you no go see her clearly. And if the person far from you, you go to see double without eyeglass. You no fit read. Right. I know the difference between 1,000 naira and 500 naira. Sometimes you go be like, say, smoke, they cover your eye. If you dare Edo State and you dare hear my voice, now, I congratulate you because your eye problem done handy. Make you come visit me, the Gala Man, aka the King of Eye. I don't land the gidigba for the ongoing Upper Trade Fair with the shell for inside National Museum for inside Ring Road Roundabout for Benin City. Now, because of you, where they hear me so, make I Chief Dr. Abudu Ugbesia Godwin, JP, Board Chairman of Edo State Traditional Medicine Board, join hands together, organize this Upper Trade Fair. Make yourself enjoy miracle, wonder, and power way there for roots and heart. And once you enter stand number 4, I say stand number 4, you see me, Igala Man, aka the King of Fire, you go begin to praise God and shout, Obaga Tope. He said, after you don't apply our eye medicine, wipe all herbal cleanser. 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And many, they buy up, said, go give their people for abroad. 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I say, no waste time. Quick, come collect your own wipe all herbal cleanser today. With our wipe all herbal cleanser, you go shout now. I can see the place again now inside National Museum Ground for Ring Road Roundabout for Benin City. Not forget though, I did for stand number 4, the Igala Man, aka the King of Eye. My telephone number now 070-6268-7665. And if you come to the Gala Man, aka the King of High, your language must change from I know they see where we're low to now I can see with wipe all herbal cleanser. 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Oba talk my hey, he said.
4: Country people, when they hear my voice, I salute una well-well-o. My name na Baba Yoruba. I occupy stand number 1 for the ongoing Abba Trade Fair where they happen for inside National Museum roundabout Ring Road, Benin City, Edo State. My phone number na 070-2617-6885. Today, I don't carry good news come. Wetin I want to talk about na prostate.
5: My main focus na to attend to prostate-related problems.
4: Prostate, now the gland will be inside the male reproductive system where they produce fluid. Now that fluid, they join body with sperm cells from the testicles and with fluids from other glands to combine to form semen. This prostate gland fit get problem, start the experience enlargement or other issues for inside man body. Nobody sabi the exact thing where they cause prostate enlargement. But the truth be say, aging or some kind of hormonal change fit cause some. Bacterial infection or other factors that fit cause prostatitis or waiting we sabi as the inflammation of the prostate. But prostate disease gets some risk factors with the age, race, family history, or lifestyle. E get some signs where be say if you notice them, now be say your prostate don't get problem. You go dey get frequent urge to urinate for night. You go wake up many times to go piss. As you dey piss, the piss go dey pain you. You go dey feel some kind burning sensation. If your urine dey get pink or red color, you suppose waka fast. Go see expert for prostate matter. Because why? Delay fit spoil something for you. I occupy stand number 1 for the ongoing about trade fair with the shelle for inside National Museum roundabout. Ring Road, Benin City, Edo State. My phone number na 070-2617-6885. Once again, 070-2617-6885. My main focus now to attend to prostate-related problems. You fit also the experience pain for your bone or pelvis, or you go to find them difficult to urinate. As you push, it drops small. Even when you don't push finish, it still drop. Sometimes when you want piss to start, the piss self go hard you. As you piss, it go difficult to empty your bladder. For daytime, you go feel tired. You don't fit get normal erection or even stand gidigba. You don't get urge at all, abi don't turn you to 1 minute man. Now these signs go tell you say your prostate gland no day okay, but I get good news for you. All these things go be things of the past if you visit Baba Yoruba. My main focus now to attend to prostate related problems. I occupy stand number 1 for inside National Museum roundabout Ring Road, Benin City, Edo State. My phone number na 070-2617-6885. Once again, 070-2617-6885. We get ogbonge roots and herbs to take shrink that prostate and set you free from pains and embarrassment. No miss this great opportunity, yo. I did here with my friend Marcella, will be prostate gland herbal specialist all the way from Congo. In come to help us put full stop to anything will be prostate issues. As they come, look out for Baba Yoruba signboard. I occupy stand number 1 for inside National Museum, roundabout Ring Road, Benin City, Edo State. If he not be Baba Yoruba, he no fit be like Baba Yoruba.
2: 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When time reach, na go hear her voice. We dey inside the ongoing Herbal Trade Fair, where the apple for inside National Museum, roundabout, Ring Road, Benin City, Edo State. I occupy stand number 10. I repeat, stand number 10. My number na 081-35-57-97-00. You man, when of you maintain correct strong balance and lasting stamina to satisfy your partner, make you enjoy yourself as a real man, a problem. 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Abi, you no even they get the feelings at all as a man. 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
14: 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Guess what? 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My fresh from the box for this week, you won't love to miss out on this. Keep it locked. 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

0: You're moving straight to my number 5 for this week. Guess who I have? Nigerian rapper and songwriter Fals bring his trademark charisma to Tele Pepe, one of the standout tracks from his Break Time EP, blending clever lyricism with an infectious rhythm that reflects his versatile approach to music. Fals delivered the record with confidence, allowing his witty songwriting and distinctive flow to drive the experience. His performance feels effortless, striking a balance between entertainment and musical finesse without trying too hard. Ladies and gentlemen, on my number 5 spot, guess where you have Fals on Tele Pepe. Keep it locked.
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3: And that was Fowls holding it down on my number 5 spot for this week. We tell Pepe moving straight to my number 4 spot. And guess who I have? M2B is a solo track from Business, the 2026 project by Nigerian singer and songwriter Mavo. Mavo carries the record without a future artist, placing his distinct slangs, writing style, and delivery at the center of the performance. The approach keeps the focus on the personality it brings across much of the project. The song was produced

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2: And that was Mavo sitting down on my number 4 spot for this week. Moving straight to my number 3 spot. 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

0: the album moving while fitting comfortably within the project concise 13 songs structure. 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
1: Number 3.

0: Super FM. And that was Davido sitting down on my number 3 spot for this week with Already Falling. I'm moving straight to my number 2 spot, and guess who I have? Back to Bass, a Benny Bass artist, keeping the entertainment strong in diaspora and here in Nigeria. Maleke doing his thing on EA, sitting down on my number 2 spot. Keep it locked.
1: Number 2.

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7: That was Malik holding it down on my number 2 spot for this week with EA. Moving straight to my fresh from the box for this week, and guess who I have? Still a Benin based artist. And now this Top 5 Niger Countdown gives the opportunity to all Benin based artists. If you are good and you have what it takes to be on the countdown, yes, there's a platform where we can showcase you and make the world know about your beautiful talent. Still representing on my Fresh from the Box and still a Benin based artist, I have MS Mr. Soft featuring Blessing Boy on Ogogo.
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1: And that was MS featuring Blessing Boy sitting down on the Fresh from the Box for this week. Moving straight to my number one spot. Are you ready? Before I give you my number one spot for this week, let's quickly go on a recount. On my number five spot, Faust on Telepepe. Moving straight to my number four spot, Mavo MZB. Davido holding it down on my number three spot with Already Falling. Maleke chilling on my number two spot with EA. You just heard MS, Mr. Soft, featuring Blessing Boy, doing Hogogo. Holding it down on the Fresh from the Box and moving straight to my number one spot. And guess what? This song has been representing on all music streaming platforms and now sitting down on my number one spot for this week. And guess where I have? West Millie is still the top five Naija countdown with DJ The Mix. Don't touch that there.
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0: in a wrong method. No gimmicks, you don't get the courage. She be not a side where you define your solace. Cockroach on the ceiling, it bolo by wallet. And buy me kick. Me not go water, but if you need, I'm really stubborn. Make a lecture them, cause common sense no really common. Wait, security, where fear, not the primary job you take. Try grow some and don't be acting up for. Who gets serious mind, they follow. Go shit, the holy age. You said no one come up by a clever for your face. Talk to Mataya. Before you scatter na street, start to dakpada. Nobody go save you if you like, you call you a lagba. For under your nose, they go brigadier general. They know they fear, try to hide their face, see they fuck camera. Some they live stream, some they is commissioner. Come out in uniform, then where I come from meeting with tuna. For under your nose, they carry people, children go. The school teacher where they teach. Post the video, who them catch for the crime. I just count, still on zero. Best in picking with them, offer, best in wife with them. What I like to put the house in, I need this. We are speaking.
1: 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Any balloon, you know, feed them my shoes.

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0: hot. 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You're about to listen to the hottest sounds. It's the hottest mixtape in the world. And you've got it.
1: 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DJ Dawg Mix.
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Kilo better, kilo better call you dead. Give it. Follow you again. Now I know they follow you again. Kilo, follow you again. Now I know they follow you again. Kilo, follow you again. Now I know they follow you again. Follow you again. Now I know they.